Chachi Lani Nandes. Elena Robo Basa Fratilani Nandes.

We bow before your hand.

0: Yes, you are praying that let the selling glory,
1: Jesus.
0: The one that says that from glory to glory,
1: Jesus.
0: The one that says that the end of a man is better than the beginning,
1: Jesus.
0: The one that says that mark the righteous,
1: Jesus.
0: For his end is peace,
1: Jesus.
0: The one that says that your path will shine like a brighter light, that is the selling glory,
1: God,
0: and you are praying that let it continue to characterize,
1: Jesus.
0: My academics,
1: Amen.
0: Let me I get better and better, my health, may I get stronger and stronger, my marriage, may it be sweeter and sweeter,
1: yes.
0: Let the selling glory,
1: Jesus.
0: Characterize your life,
1: Amen.
0: Lift up your voice, may things get better. May things get better. May things get better. They're selling glory. That's selling good. Over your business. That's selling good. Over your finances. That's selling good. Over your future. That's selling good. Over your children.
1: By the power of God and the cleansing blood of Jesus.
0: I lay down the sins. That easily besets me now. In the mighty name of Jesus. The Bible speaks of the weight and the sins that easily beset us.
1: Jesus.
0: And we are going to pray that by the power of God,
1: Jesus.
0: And by the cleansing blood of our Lord Jesus, I lay down any sin that is interfering in my race in life. I am born in my brother, Jesus Christ, the Deus, das duas invisíveis, e lá do céu, das duas invisíveis, e lá do céu, e lá do céu, e lá do céu, e lá do céu, lift up your voice, you let down the shoes, that's so easy, be selfish, look to the shop, look to the shop,

0: Of the blood of Jesus.
1: I stand in the authority of the blood of Jesus.
0: And break free from territorial darkness and sins.
1: And break free from territorial darkness and sins.
0: In the name of Jesus.
1: In the name of Jesus.
0: The iniquity that has characterized the territory that you find yourself in.
1: Jesus.
0: That iniquity will not have power over you.
1: Amen.
0: Says that for behold, the darkness. That means darkness is an object. The darkness is a definite word. You are going to lift up your voice that any territory I entered, that a darkness, a sin, an iniquity was forced on my destiny.
1: Jesus.
0: By the power of the Holy Spirit.
1: Jesus.
0: I reject that iniquity.
1: Amen.
0: I stand in the authority of the blood of Jesus.
1: Jesus.
0: And I reject the iniquity of my territory.
1: Amen.
0: You are going to lift up your voice. If I have been a victim of the sin of a territory,
1: Jesus.
0: I reject that sin right now. Lift up your voice. Lift up your voice. Reject the sin. Reject the sin. Reject the sin. Reject the sin. Reject right now, by the force of the blood.

0: cities of the territories,
1: Jesus,
0: shall not have power over you.
1: Amen.
0: It shall not have power over your church.
1: Amen.
0: It shall not have power over you.
1: Jesus.
0: We have prayed.
2: So say, shortly, let's pray for our children.
1: Michael.
0: That the iniquities of the territories,
1: Jesus,
0: shall not have power over them.
1: Amen.
0: The iniquities of the territory.
1: Jesus.
0: We are about to bump and say, let the Lord liberate
1: Jesus.
0: Our children.
1: Amen.
0: From that iniquity of territory.
1: Amen.
0: Let the Lord liberate our children.
1: Amen.
0: In the name of Jesus.
1: Amen.
0: Lift up your voice. Come on,

0: I come when you run through my problem.
1: Well, yes, you can stop it.
0: In the name of
2: Jesus.
0: Shout this loud and clear, by the covering blood of Jesus.
2: By the covering blood of Jesus.
0: Over my life.
2: Over my life.
0: I reject sacrificial demands. From any territorial power. In the mighty name of Jesus. That is your prayer. By the authority of the blood of Jesus. Over my life, I reject sacrificial demands from territorial power. And the devil is a liar. Lift up your voice. Reject it. You will not give away. There is nothing about your life that you have to be ready to give away. You will not give away to any sacrificial demand of a territorial power. You will not give away any spirit in families that keeps on demanding for joy, demanding for peace, demanding for health, demanding for marriage, demanding for money, demanding. Lift up your voice, declare that I will give that sacrifice. I will not give that sacrifice. I reject it with the blood. I reject it with the blood. I reject it with the blood. I reject it with the blood. There is nothing about your life that will be a sacrifice on an evil altar. There is nothing in your life that will be a sacrifice on an evil altar. You reject it. You reject it. You reject it. You reject it. You reject it. You reject it. Lift up your voice.

0: un falso ancia sia e una sacrificia di vita every prayer, somebody dies, somebody dies, the blood of Jesus is our comfort. We shall not be a sacrifice for any evil altar. We will not be a sacrifice to any evil altar. You will not be a sacrifice to any evil altar. You will not be a sacrifice to any evil altar. Rabba da ba shaba. Look at the brother Kusu. Look at the brother Kusu. Rabba da ba shaba. Satan will reach. Your career will not be a sacrifice. Your career will not be a sacrifice. Your honor will not be a sacrifice. Your finances will not be a sacrifice. Your academics will not be a sacrifice. In the name of Jesus, the living God. You will not be their sacrifice. The Bible says that when they come after us, God will let them drink their own blood and they will eat their own flesh. Even the liquor captives shall be set free. I pray for you.
1: Jesus.
0: Neko penike senonua Jehuru babaria Lushairi kupana Bokweteke tueteke lekebo Zahu zahali kuku watakalama Bobo sutoto Masiki miki Robon zahi Brukutu takatu There is nothing about you that will show up on their altar. There is no demand of your life that will move from you to them.
1: Amen.
0: You are covered in the blood.
1: Amen.
0: You are covered in the blood.
1: Amen.
0: You are covered in the blood.
1: Amen.
0: You will not die prematurely.
1: Amen.
0: You are covered in the blood.
1: Amen.
0: Everything that is yours is covered and sealed in the blood.
1: Amen.
0: Whatever altar took it as a sacrifice,
1: Jesus.
0: They took your career,
1: oh my God.
0: They took your finances,
1: Jesus.
0: They took your marriage,
1: Jesus.
0: They took a child.
1: Jesus.
0: Right now, there are some of you, they've taken a child.
1: Jesus.
0: The child is now as useless. They will restore the sacrifices.
1: Jesus.
0: They will restore the sacrifices.
1: Jesus.
0: Listen, all that I have is a sacrifice to God. So any territorial power.
1: Jesus.
0: What are you looking for?
2: What are you looking for?
0: If you take anything from me, you are stolen from God.
1: Yes.
0: May God treat you like a thief.
1: Amen.
0: May the curse of thieves come upon you.
1: Amen.
0: In the name of the Lord Jesus.
1: Amen.
0: Somebody shout it loud and clear. All that belongs to me is for the Lord. And it can never be stolen.
1: And it can never be stolen.
0: All that is mine.
1: All that is mine
0: is for the Lord.
1: Is for the Lord.
0: And it can never be stolen.
1: And it can never be stolen.
0: My heart is for the Lord.
1: My heart is for
0: my lungs are for the Lord.

0: praying is for the Lord. In Jesus' name.
1: In Jesus' name.
0: This Jesus' name.
1: In Jesus' name.
0: This is some powerful testimonies.
1: My God.
0: But before that, if you have not shared the link, you've not done
1: it. Share the link. Share the link.
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0: Testimony,
1: my God,
0: of what only Jesus Christ,
2: only Jesus,
0: has done.
1: My God,
3: my God, what a presence! Thank you, sweet Holy Spirit, for your presence on this altar.
1: Thank and it is you, Jesus.
3: A good time to call a friend. Rise up from that bed and share the link wherever
4: share
3: you are.
4: Share the link. Come on now. Yes. Share the link.
3: If you haven't shared the link, you haven't done well, and
4: right.
3: You are not doing well.
1: Yes,
3: so
1: Lord.
3: We would entreat you to keep your video, audio, and written testimonies coming through to our Telegram and WhatsApp lines 0548-695-731, 0548-695-731, and to 0592-748-953, 0592-748-953, and to our email, testimonies@alphar.org, testimonies@alphar.org, and let us listen to what only our God and our Father has done.
1: My God,
3: every day with God is
1: every day in victory.
3: Share the link. God has done it beyond my imagination.
1: Yes, Lord.
3: Chief Alfarian, please forgive my delayed testimony.
1: Uh-huh.
3: Before the convocation, my friend Miss Jane invited me to volunteer with the sales team. Despite a finance person, I desire to learn how to sell, and I took her offer as an opportunity, joined the pre-training, and discovered a hidden talent for sales within me during the training.
1: Yes, Lord.
3: We served diligently during the convocation at the various stands.
1: Wow.
3: At the time, I was using a company car, but deeply desired my own.
1: Yes,
3: so
1: Lord.
3: I could brand it with the convocation sticker without employer issues. I told God to honor my sacrifice of service with my own vehicle so that I can also brand my car the next convocation.
1: Wow.
3: Fast forward to January 2026, after a stressful day at work, my brother called me over. In fact, I was stressed of the job I was doing.
1: Yes,
3: hence, I needed a swift intervention from God. Therefore, on my way, I poured my heart out to God, asking for a car.
1: Wow.
3: Asking for a car, a house, and a better job.
4: My God.
1: Jesus.
3: To my absolute amazement, my brother met me with an offer for both a vehicle and a new job opportunity. Oh,
1: thank you, Jesus.
3: Hey, it was as if the angel on that day was very close and acted really swiftly.
4: Wow. My God.
3: Hey, up until now, I still don't understand how it happened.
1: Oh, yeah.
3: Only God could have orchestrated this.
1: Wow.
3: God bless you, Daddy, our beautiful mother, Lady Mercy. You are a true inspiration. I ask soldiers and all Alfarians, every day with God is
1: every day in victory.
3: Ayah. Next up is my marital breakthrough, and that testimony will be a whole shikiri.
1: Hey.
3: Every day with God
1: is every day in victory.
3: What a beautiful testimony. And
1: wow.
3: Only Jesus can do these things.
1: Only Jesus.
3: Every day with God
1: is every day in victory.
3: Good morning, Chief Alfarian. The Lord has done it once again, and I'm here to testify to the glory of his name.
1: Wow.
3: I've been battling with stomach ulcer for many years, for which I have even lost track of the number of years.
1: Oh, Jesus.
3: However, through constant prayers on the fire altar, I have been completely healed. Oh,
1: thank you, Jesus.
3: Now I can fast as long as I want.
1: Wow.
3: Thank you, Jesus.
1: Thank you, Jesus.
3: I have also been delivered from many years of spiritual marriage, which started when I was young.
1: Wow.
3: I didn't know what it was until I grew up. I always had serious sexual dreams and severe abdominal pains when I am about to menstruate.
1: Wow.
3: By the grace of God, I have been completely delivered.
1: Thank you, Jesus.
3: No more sexual dreams and abdominal pains when I am about to menstruate. I say thank you, Jesus.
1: Thank you, Jesus.
3: Finally, on the 20th of May 2026, the Lord delivered me from a sudden attack. About a few minutes to 12 p.m. that day, I started having stomach upset and my heart started beating. And my heart started beating so fast that I almost fell.
1: Hey.
3: I was weak and couldn't do anything.
1: Yes.
3: Luckily, I downloaded the prayers on episode 1313. It was already 12 p.m. and I placed the phone on my heart and started playing the episode.
1: Wow.
3: I couldn't open my mouth to pray, but I laid on my bed and prayed in my head.
4: God.
3: After a few minutes, I started feeling okay and was able to do other things.
2: Wow.
3: I said, thank you, Jesus, for saving me. I will be back with more testimonies. God bless you, Chief Alfarian, Mama Mercy, and the Aya team. Aya!
1: Aya!
3: Only Jesus can do these things.
1: Only Jesus.
3: Every day with God is
1: every day in victory.
3: Every day with God is
1: every day in victory.
3: Good morning, the Aya boys and the Chief Alfarian. Wow. God has been so good and grateful to my family this week. My mom was sacked from a job since 2023. Since then, life has become very untruthful to my family.
2: Oh.
3: After she was sacked, within a month, her mom died. It was very painful and also undeliverable to us. Since then, she hasn't worked for 3 years.
2: Ish.
3: But she always applies for jobs.
2: Wow.
3: But she wasn't qualified. She has a passport she always prays on for her to get a visa. She always tries everything possible to get some, but still no visa yet. She told me her passport has become useless to her, and that day I even questioned God. Saturday, someone sent her a message and told her that he would be coming to Ghana on Monday, so she should prepare for work on Tuesday. I asked her, how is this possible? She told me she went for the interview 1 year ago, but the man used to ask her. She told me she went for the interview 1 year ago, but the man used to ask of her, but not always. She just started a job last Monday.
1: Thank you, Jesus.
3: 3 years of no job has become 1 day of job for her. She would be paid 4,200 Ghana cedis every month.
1: Thank you, Jesus.
3: I thank God for his kindness and mercy. I pray for her to get the visa she has been crying for, and I also pray for good grades when our BC results are out. Indeed, every day with God
1: is every day in victory.
3: We thank God for such a beautiful job breakthrough, and indeed, only Jesus can do these things.
1: Only Jesus.
3: Every day with God
1: is every day in victory.
3: God has done it, oh God has done it.
2: My God.
3: Good morning, Pastor Elvis and the Aya team. I want to share my testimony of what God has done.
2: Yes, Lord.
3: I have been on and off the altar since 2023, but starting 2025, I became serious and wrote down my joy list. As I speak, 3 of the items on my joy list has been answered to the glory of God.
1: Thank you, Jesus.
3: 1. My wife was able to pass an English test required for Canadian immigration with very high grades.
4: Thank you, Jesus.
3: The part that she feared she would fail was the part she got the highest grade.
1: Thank you, Jesus.
3: Glory to God. 2, my wife got a promotion to supervisor position just 1 year after starting her job.
1: Thank you, Jesus.
3: 3, I tried getting my driver's license for 2.5 years, but I kept failing the test. I wrote in my joy list that I would pass the test in May 2025. I took the test in April and failed yet again. Then I went into my joy list and saw that I had written May. Exactly in May 2025, Papa mentioned that someone has been failing a test, but now he will pass. And glory be to God, the long battle had come to an end. I passed the test that month and now have my Canadian driver's license.
1: Thank you, Jesus.
3: 4. For the first time in my life, I was gifted $1,000 from a friend to support me buy my car.
1: Thank you, Jesus.
3: 5. I am trusting God to successfully defend my PhD thesis this year. Please remember me in prayer.
1: Amen.
3: 6. Just today, I received an approval of a scholarship worth $12,500.
1: Wow. Thank you, Jesus.
3: 7. God is cooking a job testimony through a destiny helper I will be sharing soon. God bless you, Papa, Mama, and the Aya team. Indeed, every day with God
1: is every day in victory.
3: We thank God for such an avalanche of testimories, and
2: thank
3: we are
2: you,
3: super grateful. And let us

0: want some powerful videos of what only our God and our Father has done.
1: Fire on the water. 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It was in October 11th, 2022. O prophesy with triplets. 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Aya!
2: Share the link, share the link. Every day with God is every day in victory. Nsunyamia yibia mame. 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Kache wadese swaye mamia. Miss May video testimony at the Ashimi Dianimunyam. Papa, since 2022, I was looking for fruit of womb. But Papa, me tap a man for testimony. Nami yisi, point of contact. But nini nemo, na still na inti mima. So last year, March, Miss Wondayana Papa Abba, me dream mo. Inti, Dayeni mo no, busa mse mi wonsu. And I'm catching a sand in swimming man, no, to tenant and sand, no shin swimming be, and what the groom in sam. It's me no more. Do you know, sir, must everything will be fine if it that much? Papa, sir, dream me, ye me hope. Anything be a me feel sad, be a no, no, my kai sad I am. So on the 11th June, he said, I know that dream that time I was joining a hour or two. It's me, me, femo die. I ain't nice, I know church, my pastor, no a preaching. Tim, I saw Oba was winning. My miss, I was a year by this time. We should do crab, dear dancy. Tim, I miss, I know, Simon Jean, Nina said, I first says, I may man, wa. Obeto ka, obeto phone, obeto wind, and now promising so many things. I am a boat between sorry enough, our disocos, and I'm a bumpy day, radiacy. So in the next month, July. Yame ya do mame testing positive, Papa. Throughout my pregnancy, I didn't take any medication. Yame share me so anytime bi ame call hospital doctor, me say everything is fine. So, me time was soon again on the March, and I do time catch him say on BMC session. So it was booked on 23rd of March. I could do it. Surgery time me do it, Papa. Epidural number one, mommy, nine, I judge no matimia gem. Homo try, and swine ye ye. Homo of our specialist in the by ye, and swine ye ye. Ninny name, Monty Doctor, and then I say, I'm running out of time, so I saw mo put me to sleep. Papa, me tell me, no, my ye ye. Oh, my ye. Papa, na ye difficult, Doctor, and by ye. Okay, I'm saying, he said, you know, difficult, but. I'm okay now. I'm this oxygen. I'm crazy. So, you're not going to be able to do it. And see, I mean, Shilamuni Nam, the picture. We now just 40 days, and I'm taking his picture now. Papa, the name now become worse. And every day with God.
3: Every day with God is every day in victory indeed. Good morning, Pastor Elvis. Good morning, Lady Mercy. Good morning, the Aya boys. I'm here to share my testimony. So through this altar, the Lord healed me and delivered me from the bondage of hepatitis B. I mean, those times, there were times I'll sit down and come.

0: calculate the number of years. I've not heard from him for more than years. So he just called and he was like, oh, it's like, oh, I just remembered something. I was just asking you about it, if you remember what happened during those times. And after the call, he just sent me 5,000 CDs. Afterwards, he sent another money, like a huge amount of money. And I'm really grateful to God. The devil actually tried to stop me from sharing my testimony, making it look like it was normal. I mean, I have thanked God, I have sent my tithe, so it is okay. Until I read the chapter, increasing or multiplying your testimony, so how to increase your testimony, I don't remember, but that chapter, it pushed me to actually share my testimony, and here I am. I render all glory to God. I say thank him for the miracles, the testimonies back to back. There are a lot, and I'll share more later. Pastor Elvis, God richly bless you for accepting this call to help our generation. God bless you so much. Aya.
1: God has done it. God has done it for me and my family. Good morning, Pastor Elvis and the Aya team. Aya boys, good morning. Oya, 30th of May. Me discipline me 13-year-old. Na nini anje huna or tested to suicide code for help. One council day wire damage ye wo no ma midnight. And na two police officers they show up. Me koi na was you there's an abuse case wa reported the amount from the suicide section. Inti will be some missia we should be in senior day. Was me free the child in question and bra me friend will be a word that midnight. Oba yo ni more campo ba whatever she said no was recorded. Na was it a media I will hear from human services. My fear was they will be taken out of the house. Nenya ni easy. I went through a lot thinking and praying throughout. Na me ko repeat 30th episode no. Me repeating na me so seed $50 representing the fifth month to end the month with the case. Ah, ebe ko new month case no ebe existing. Nti yegudo Monday I was expecting the beer will be show up. One but Tuesday, Wednesday, close to noon and Minya call now, it was from a volunteer group. The case has been forwarded to them to offer help, family support. Na minim denya mina why? Because how the case started I echo we a volunteer group no. No, I mean, I am, but me declining help, you know, because now I didn't want the case to go anywhere. I be quite up and down the other day. See, me, yeah, I'm so afraid you will be afraid human services, so police will be and baby. My case now end the cry, make it in Yamina. Why you waiting in a film? Yamina, waiting in a film now, because Ebenya. Abuse case issue, my police are but fear me, I don't know. It doesn't die off just like that. Eh, nyame na ye. Nika de, nasinko biya awa afa awa. Nasinko biya. Every day with God is every day in victory. Me do biya se, nyame aya, mami ne mebusunya. Amen.
2: Damn!
3: Jesus, celebrate Jesus. Thank you, Jesus. For 9 years of banning us, it's no joke. Celebrate the Lord for triplets. Celebrate Jesus for triplets. Celebrate Jesus. That is two boys, one girl, for one person that the Lord has done.
2: Thank you, Jesus.
3: 9 years. Celebrate the Lord. Celebrate the Lord. 4 years. Again, testimony on fruit of the womb. 4 years of barrenness. Broken to the glory of God. Nyameche chema water so by something else. You will carry your own children.
2: Amen.
3: You will carry your own children.
2: Amen.
3: Celebrate the Lord, for you will carry hepatitis B. Check back to hell. We give Jesus the glory. All such a back after convocation, he volunteered after convocation, new job, a new car. We give Jesus the glory. My God, come on, celebrate him, share the link. Celebrate the Lord and share the link. Celebrate the Lord and share the link. 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
3: Jesus Christo, man tampia mutu mi egusu ye juma umidi pedwe.
6: Jesus.
3: My pie body said to me, Yari Pieno, Yari Pieno, Ebe Tramen Guanasu, Mentina, Yesu Christu, Mantampia to me, Ebe Pompai. That is your prayer.
6: Yes.
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2: Yeah, what a goal! Balloon! Carabasiago, what a goal! From Algeria, Bratelieri, for us, Chubby, when your first goal in Algeria, it was a true pass to a Bratelieri Fatal, Jimba. First goal for Algeria, 8 minutes. Hey! Dabi Chabi no offside. Oh, Ref is on the offside. Vieira right. Oh my goodness. Goodness me. Oh, just go on Mushano. Ref ya Wuri. Ruli body offside. Oh, Messi Ashago Bako. Referee will lead the offside. Sanso Anna, Algeria, number 10. Faraz Chimba, Faraz Chabi, go ahead, referee. Akontoti, video assistant referee. Omoy class about the offside. So two goals are been in the offside. Defending champions Argentina. And oh, papa. Jetwa came to so born in Algeria. The country born beautiful. Try not for refugee free kick. Here it is. I rented Enzo Hernandez. That's a free kick. Here it is. Enzo Hernandez. So you poured it to Argentina. Sema Edu Mienza. Argentina Shabi Sanso and Algeria. SO and Timin Shabi. Live commentary on the 95.1 FM. And your FIFA World Cup 2026. Mitima for Herbal Center. Sanso and Kivo Gary. Kivo Pepe. Almost as much when you had the party in the Panyas of Kumakra. Bonaway free kick. Japon Etia. Argentina. Gentua came to so. Bonaway Kuta. Rantani Diari. Martinez. See a ball so beautiful, you call him. Nasra Birefi had a free kick. Here they are more Algeria. Algeria 4, Agent Apology. Penalty box with 2-9. Baye Num Anasensia. Over Puerto Remo and so Ewa. Argentina penalty box in him. Machabono, a short free kick. Nasra P. Argentina, you bought a few. Nasra P. Bona Trashe. Lionel Andre Messi. Captain for the side. Then you break me not down. Yeah, they bet me a pia. Nanso and they might be ma. But therefore, Kimili. I say a good evening, therefore, good evening to you too. Thank you so much for watching. Thank you so much for listening. Therefore, Kimili. Yeah, that's the part, therefore. Original coach McCarthy. I say, Alfredo, I am proud of you. Keep on working hard. Thank you so much. Me nasi mebri. Gentua giving us a bonny free kick. Yeah, boy, it's here, Argentina. Gentua giving us a. Them go so support you. Them go spawn so you people.

told us that you show the matches, but you don't show why. we don't show match the you. We team in the intimate man match the you cry. You all the time. Body Kutan Martinez, goalkeeper Martinez for Argentina. Control power the period for Germany. I'm a Abraham Paul Rodrigo. Trouble the Tintin Dimon Sip. Alexis Makaris Stalas with the support section. Bonabedi Algeria. Algeria for Nekonas Napi. Pass on Mane Timianco. Ababedi Argentina, DePaul. Control upon the beautiful. Bonabedi Lionel Messi. Messi Achimako. Messi the Monaco. Push him on Ababedi Abrantiadi. Makaris once again. Gentleman Messi Nas Napi. Lionel Andre Messi went to the boxing him. But therefore, Kimili, you are a sportsman. Therefore, thank you so much. Kimili, me too, Kate. Maybe I will be a Kimili, more fire. Therefore, Kimili, more fire, more fire. Jetwa Kimiliso. 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Bonoyo. Freckle Tobol Yama. Argentina. Ababedi, goalkeeper. Goalkeeper for Algeria, Luca Zidane. Trouble in the 50, when I've been center circle. McAllister, Watania 360. Germany, I'm a DePaul. DePaul, I'm a victory. When you're Cristiano Romero. Romero, I'm a 50. When you're Rodrigo DePaul. DePaul, Contrebano. Who are the one who are the DePaul in the body cup? Gentleman, Messi. Messi, Matriba, I'm a victory. I'm a baby, I'm a Brentford, I'm a Gonzalo Montel. At the bottom of 50 as that be Bonne Boake, Algeria, a take over Algeria for an echo. Bonabedi Zidane, Luca Zidane, we push the ball in the mark. Ryan Ant Nori, and everybody currently Nori, everybody currently for Algeria. Sima Edu and Num 15 minutes. Argentina team in Shebi, Sanso and Algeria. SON team in Shebi. 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Media the all fresh entertainment, sir. Lano Messi Achimako. Messi the body could have snap. I hear the Messi Achimako for the same. Jen Shebi, the best Messi. So far, so good. Live commentary on Alfred Tetchman's TikTok. So like and share. Double tap and like, double like. Je crois ni bon écouta Argentina. Ababa Babeti, Arantia Diari. Rodrigo Di Paul, Germany, Mamma McAllister. Control point, beautiful. Nancy, I hear the bit messy. Football inside, yeah. A Barbary long for the goalkeeper Martinez. Martinez in echo. Martinez. Jab on the beautiful as that be. Obianio. Bola Martinez, boy, Obianio. A Barbary old general for us that be. Argentina, you want to film with him. Argentina and echo on the move. Yeah, you're a bit messy. Bola Barbary, you're a bit messy. McCarrister. Guatemaco. When I'm a Milano Messi, back to McAllister. When I'm a Messi once again, Messi Achimako, that's not be. Oh, Jira Furai, the Messi Achimako, if Messi is him. Oh, Jira Furai, the Messi Achimako, if he's him. Lano Andre Messi, Neko. Lano Messi, Lano Messi, Lano Messi. Goal! There you go! Lano Andre Messi Cuticini. Lano Messi as a first goal to Argentina. Lano Messi as a first goal to Argentina. What a goal. What a goal. My goodness. Mamma mia. Oh. It was a straight pass from goalkeeper Martinez. Straight to Lano Andre Messi. Messi control ball, beautiful.
Yeah, ball to the number come so. Osane to play. Ball in the mim kosa. Atenum say trow. Na atana kasa. Messi, I say first goal, Yama. Argentina, my goodness. Lionel Messi, mamma mia, what a goal. Oh, Messi, Messi, Messi, Messi. It was a four, Lionel Messi, I shall go to Argentina. Live commentary on the 95.1 FM. Indeed, Lionel Messi is a superstar. Indeed, is a class on its own. They will see a goalkeeper, Martinez. Argentina goalkeeper, Emiliano Martinez. Eronya Borua, Argentina penalty box in him. A control ball if you penalty box in him. And a Benimu. And who said Lionel Messi, take it off. No poor ball in long bottom of Messi. Messi control ball to her. And I'll push the ball in the ball in the Kumso. In the left hand, no. I said the left leg, no. And I'll tree. Player back, oh, I'll get a penalty box in him. I'm going to tell you the Rafik. And I'm going to turn the left proper. Behind the 80 yard box. And I'll send it to play a short pass. Trow. Now, at Nanakasa. Messi, Argentina, 1. Africans, Algeria, 0. 20 minutes so far. J'ai toi, Gabriel. Lionel Messi, Washa, 20 goals. Lionel Messi, Washa, 20 goals. Eriama, Argentina, in the world. J'ai toi, Gabriel. Bono Kuta, Argentina. Mama dia Brantelli Ade. Brantelli de Paul. Jabo on the beautiful one about Fifri. So Boro and Saye. Jabo on about Fifri. Wine Echo. Banaba control on a snappy. Algeria. Agile. Argentina. Chibo on the Fayette Fonsem. Bonaba Babetti. Goalkeeper Zidane. Goalkeeper Zidane Echo. Zidane control ball beautiful. But I'm not ready to hear the Mendy. Mendy a jam with Zidane Bium. Zidane push it on Mendy. Mendy the body calling him. But I'm about center circle. I bet the Mazza. Mazza the body call. Algeria the body calling him. Sign the ball on Betri. When you're Rastaman. Boudouani. When the control ball beautiful. Algeria the body calling him. Algeria. They attack you Argentina for no. You're the best Messi. I signed one a battery center circle. We now blunted the other chimba. Chabineco. Chabi have a long point of having said the first Nasdapi. Argentina. I'm not telling you the Martina. Culture boy beautiful. Medina didn't want to be 50. We now blunted the other DePaul. Culture boy McCarrister. McCarrister on the move. Who are the boy they credit him? A petty Montiel. Culture boy beautiful. Why Neco? Lionel Messi. But running deep. Aba Sina Seko, Baba Pekimoro, Kodo Bona Maninya, Dama Brenton Rodrigo de Paul, the Politia Monoso, Wadi Abetri, German Romero, Romero de Bona Kodanim, who pushed that coming Senevaso, Ebeni Martina, Martina Kotu Bono, Wadi Amarate de Almata, Almada Kubana be 15 years happy. So Argentina detecting the pace. Argentina, Amoya de Metime Pia. None support on the wire and tell him telling a fight. You pure met me, Pia, Algerian Fa, Sol Argentina. They are in a comfortable lead with a 1-0. Kai, Kennedy, Lionel, Andre, Messi, Cuticini. Messi, control point, beautiful. Bonnie Kurenim. Lionel, Messi, Germany, Abba Fifri. Winya and a colleague, Abrantia, the Martinez. Martinez is the one about 50. Control the coin him. Argentina standing calm. Push the ball up. We don't push the ball up. The referee play must continue. I'm going to tell you the other McCarrister control one 50 minutes on Atariamu. Nance one Tianto. See you two again. So, referee is the coin him. Argentina airball against Algeria.
Argentina Shabako, Algeria Timintie, Bonne Kuta Macarista, Germany Malano Messi, back to Macarista, Rama Messi Bium, Messi Rapet boxing him, across the ball of a boxing moon as that be. Obianiho, Kwesi Williams on TikTok. A very good evening and confirm out. Kwesi Williams, Jonas Bebre, Sanso and a Calvin Asfoot. I say fire, bro. Calvin Melasi, me to the gum, din. In the studios of Onya 95.1 FM. Bonum and Tata, a more day. Yadema, Fenomeno. Nancy, I share the Betty Messi. Bonum, my baby tea. All gentil, the telephone, a corner of a battery. When you're about to get a Martinez. Martinez, they push the command goalkeeper. Martinez. Minyalo Martinez. Mona Baba didn't change. Jen Shell with my goalkeeper. Minyalo Martinez, Argentine. Otago Adema Aston Villa. Our English Premier League. So far, accurate passes. Bako 9. And Wapo, Wenyemu 8. It tells you the contribution. Aye, super. Sanso and accurate long passes. So far, about one. And so, Bueno and Shadan Kobiasa. So far, statistics of goalkeeper Edema Argentina. Emiliano Martinez and Makikandi Amano. Jean Cher de Betmessi. Give him a day. Emoshi. Nanso. Center Refi Petkovic, I said up by say hydration break. Say hydration break. Yan kwatia home. Yan kono musoka kra. De besi bia bibia be fai. Eda maye nyina. Bibia be fai na maye nyina. So me no ka say a temporary hold up, hydration break, effort. Argentina and Afei, Tima from Algeria. Mami fa kwenye so na me mposa out kakra. Enfama, ma hefwa ayah yami wa TikTok. Messi, mehu, Sanso, ena Catherine mehu. Ahima GH, mehu, midasa ahima GH. Ahima, man is tired here, ya bre, every day. Walk up at Jumani Airport, Samuel Quartin, me who? If you are giving my day, me can I find that out? Anybody has come now, so you're able to my DJ Fonzi. I say a good job, bro. DJ, thank you so much. Bashiru, I say a good work. Bashiru, yeah, that's it. A good work indeed, yeah, boy, Juma. Tipsy Bagar GH, I say you are doing a great job. Tipsy, thank you so much. Sanso and Samuel Quartin. Enso Eshebi. Samuel Quartin, thank you so much. I'm right here today. Kwesi Williams. A very good evening, anchor and former Kwesi Williams. Ahima Kate. A very good evening, anchor former Francis Elikem. I say, I salute you, boss. Elikem. I salute you to Omar West. Bosu, you can't respond my messages. Omar, me, Father, me da say, Sanso era DD love. Ano so e pobi e di kumo therefore. Omo njina support e here Jordan kama. OPO enso eche. Abina 8419. Ano so eche jume jeni piente. Game no ebe sa atuaso. Na yeso yadi munche mo no. Enso etimi e di amau.
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MCA Yatua Game So. Biggest SM. May the good Lord bless you with your good job. I am watching you live from Techimai Abrefi Estate. Minya Midasipa. Midasipa Papa Sao Naso Eti. The commentary. Sanso and Abdul Razak. Good morning. Sir. Nine's a good job, boss. Mira sepa. Jetwa juwaje deso. Bora kuta Argentina. Brantia diade Macarista. Kuntu bora ba fifri. Rodrigo de Paul. Uchemuna ma Martinez. Lano Andre Messi. Bora Betri. Wachimbako. Messi le pushibono. Ababa Betti. Brantia diade Madina. Madina de bora ba fifri. Amenya Messi biom. Messi a fallen back deep, so deep. Abba midfield, Atra and Ababa defense. What about the goalkeeper? Emiliano Martinez. Martinez at Tiabano. So, Bolo, Bolo, Bolo, Bolo, Bolo, Bolo, Bolo, Bolo, Bolo, Bolo, goalkeeper Luca Zidane. Goalkeeper Luca Zidane. I know the Chabon, it's a Chabon number 50. Bonabetri, Algeria, Mantianeco, Abratian Mandi, Mandia command the goalkeeper Zidane, Zidane Bonabetri, Wunya, Abratian out on Kotobon, beautiful. So, Bonan say ye Ababa Betti, Algeria, Mantiano, Algeria Foneco, Manza, Mazda Kotobon, known as that be. Oh, Bonatrasse, Chubby. With me control ball and come on and touch a throw in. Jeto Yetia. Algeria. Yabosma Idriasa 30 minutes. Argentina Shabaku. Sanso and Algeria. Intimate. Argentina for Neko. Bonabetia Batia Maltina. Uchemu Ediama. Al Matia. Almata de Maneko. Raba Di Paul. Di Paul Abetri. Macalester. Back to the Paul, Jeremy Milano Messi, Messi Culture Bono, beautiful, General Martinez, Messi Ikeche, Messi Culture Bono, Martinez Pium, whatever that battery, when you're the Paul at 10 and 360. Argentina on the move, Argentina in your play, yeah, don't make me a piano, so don't make a piano to be caught, one up by the goalkeeper. Emiliano Martinez, Chabon Tetin, what a seat. Ababa Betina, the Tina Mantianeco, Abrantina Macarista, Chabon in Milano Messi, Messi Sushi playing as that be, my goodness. Oh, General Franjo Filano Messi, Sam, or General Fonaco as that be, we're really a free kick. Abrantina de Maldi, Maldi, we need free kick. Yeah, share the bit, Messi. Algeria player back with a firm. Algeria player back on a firm. Yeah, share the bit, Messi. A free kick for Algeria. My oh my, James Gold. So, watching you live from Kumasi Amekum. James Kwesi. James Kwesi, a very good evening and a very good morning. Encore now and for now. A live commentary on only 95.1 FM. FIFA World Cup 2026. Where Group J fixer. Argentina against Algeria. 32 minutes. Argentina 1, Algeria 0. Mediary Alfred, 30 minutes of live commentary. Nana Kwame Christopher, thank you so much for the likes on TikTok. Don't say I would see me. I better join the TikTok stream now. Alfred Techi Mensah on TikTok. Like it, follow me page now. Now interactive camera. Now Bibian Koso. Share to our game so. Bono Ekuta Algeria. Algeria Mrantia Neko. Melissa Mrantia Diade. First of all, my friend so. James will say Alfred Ghana will win tomorrow. Ghana match. I bet you won't come here. I don't watch now. Ghana match on China kick off near 11 p.m.
and then you may 11 p.m. So by 10, now you're tenacy. 10, now you're tenacy. Now, shall you say, predict and win. Ghana versus Panama. Predict and win. You see, I had to come to so Argentina on the move. I'm not telling you the Matthews in the body cup. And then I'm touching so Algeria, I'm not telling me no. Oh, my United boy for the same. Oh, my United boy for the same. That's the soul born and say it. So, born and say it. Born Kuta, Argentina. Argentina, I'm not telling you the cup. Share the bit, Messi. With Jamo Adiama, Martinez. Martinez control Bono. Romero. Side of the bench, I'm the goalkeeper, Martinez. Martinez, body PF penalty box in him. A passe, Adiama, Maldina. Martinez, jab body beautiful. Almada for Argentina. What about 50? I'm ready to get my canister. Yeah, Pimina to film. What if you free kick? No, if you're freaking it, you're my canister. Ray, if you're freaking it, you're my canister. Share, David Messi. So far, so good. Kofi. Passa. I see Ghana 3, Panama 1. And I say, Phoebe G8, I say, good work. Phoebe, thank you so much. And I say, James, I say, Messi is the best ever played the World Cup. Kofi, I say, love the commentary. The whole Ghana, only you is alive on commentary. Thank you so much. Live commentary, Nadia Eba. Born to Argentina. Argentina, I'm running an echo. Control point is beautiful. Born a bit of Macarista. Argentina, World Cup defending champions. I'm going to body coming in. James Shady with Messi. Born and say, yeah. Aka Simano Edu, 10 more minutes to go. My FAD can unite me. I'm part of you, yeah. Yeah, the born a bitchy. Yeah, the born a bitchy. Born a bitchy goalkeeper, Martinez. Goalkeeper Martinez, what time ball is there? Two number the team. The country ball is beautiful and snappy. Striker. I'm the other Martinez. Yet not to favor Ray Fajer free kick. Eddie Tia, Algeria, I'm not here. Ray Fajer free kick, Eddie Algeria. Share, David Messi. Bao nominates GH. Bao nominates GH. I say, you are doing very good, bro. Argentina will win the day. All right, thank you so much. Abina Rosalina. Abina, a very good morning. I confirm my Sanson and Mr. Anderson. A very good morning. Encore, now Enfamao. Chichi. I say, well done, boss. Well done, sir. Chichi, thank you so much. Bucket, Zakaria, Omar, Zachary. I say, keep up the good work. Zachary, thank you so much. Oh, I'm a TikTok live for this one. Patro, double click your mommy. Now follow me page, you know. Like your page, you know, mommy. Now, young queen, body could tell Algeria. Jerry, this possession. But I'm in Argentina. Argentina, I'm not telling you. Lionel Messi, a true pass. Argentina, with a box in the moon, that's not be. Oh, Martinez. Crosser, Martinez, the boy, Eba, penalty box in him, no. And now, baby, cry. And now, baby, cry. Bonnie, go kick, can you put it here? Argentina. Jetua came to support the Kuta. Algeria. I mean, I'm not telling you, Manza. Manza, the one I'm betray. Winya Alti Nori. On the above 50.
Control point beautiful Mazaneko. Maza. Algeria Maza. Trebole Simona Sabi. Bonne Boake. Algeria Dabi. A clearance. A very beautiful clearance from Martinez. Now it was Argentina for a more Martinez bear five. Argentina or Martinez bear five. Omoa El Minalo Martinez. Sanso and Omoa Lutalo Martinez. Omoa Ewa Abrante Diade. Lino Martinez. Twomina Ea Martinez, Martinez, Martinez. Ebe Nine. Argentina Neko. Bonabedi Lano Messi. Control Pony Beautiful. Messi on the Messi across the Malabas Solas Nabi. Why Neko? Still Argentina born in Say, but I saw Pretty Boxing him. Argentina, why not support it? The body pay. Messi, one view, I do my one pass, that's not be. Argentina for you, body pay. Argentina, imagine your body pay. Lana Messi, I said that be a boy, a boy, a more one pass, no. In car, young boy, one pass, and I mean, you call. Now, so, refiante. Refiati throwing in Algeria. It takes us a two bonaba. Bonaba Babeti. I'm not taking the Marty. Marty control body beautiful. Marty the body penny. Which is when I'm Alti Norari. Norari the Bonaba 50. So born in say ye. Bonaba Babeti Algeria. Jerem Rantan Neko. Control body beautiful. So Algeria on the move. Center circle. Algeria. About the Guan, turn over a bit tribute. We now have the Malti, Mali, the one of circle. Algeria trying to do something very meaningful. Passing out, Unia, Uniaba, Bonasaba, Tia Brante, Chalbi, Chalbi, Contrabano, Watchabaco, Chalbi, Kurenib, Algeria, Nazanabi. A Jeff, I want to say, Bometry, Omasia, Sasebu, Bonababeti. But Duani, Duani never got control ball number 50. A true pass, Algerian boxing ball, that's not be. Goalkeeper Martinez. We'll save the situation. Oh. Martinez is saving Chubby, new opportunity. Algeria, number 10, shattered man, Zavi. Chubby, a Jumaya and Antony, or Tomende. Argentina defense here, me put them in front now. Jean Chalabet Messi, born in Seye, Algeria, which one of our pin bonus that be a goal kick. Once again, who else? Chubby, across the board of my pet box in them, no. Chubby, here are you born in Fio Cra. Chubby, there you born in Fio. Chubby, there you born in Fio. Usia Gola, Lano Andre Messi. Asawahalo. Asaweni and Sasai Katre. I'm a pressure. Ebola Chama Suchina. Algeria Fonaco. Algeria Betra Chomkana. Algeria Nasnapi. Nobody want a pee. A counter break. Lano Messi. What about Dimica? Lano Messi. Messi Neko. Four against five. Four against four. Five against five. Nasrabi. Now Algeria. On my speedy up with Chokra. Nanto. Arantia de Almada. Bonapoint and a baby cra. Almada. Bonapoint and a baby cra. Go Kikaya Bonitia. Argentina. Bonitetamso. Ababa Babeti. Arantia de. Maldi. Maldi for Algeria defense. Maldi, Algeria, the heart of defense. When they control ball, the beautiful. It was here, Akas, Emmanuel Nine. 4 minutes to go in the first half. Ball, they control Algeria. Omo, ABB. Algeria, ABB. Yen, share the bit, Messi. So, Algeria to be penetrating. Argentina on the back line. They are still keeping knocking the dolls. Nasrabi and Fakra.
National Bienfa. Jerry Deco. Jabo and Abbey 50 National P. Yeah, you're not to form. Yeah, you're not to form. Bonne Freaky Cabinetia. Argentina. Bramedi, Algeria. Algeria for an echo. Algeria for an echo. Brava Vetia Materia de Tommy Tommy Cotona Bonabitri. Algeria pass a bono. A one man cassa a half. And a France for Jamamo. A true pass. Algeria. Algeria was shot. Does not be. They open a bar. Shot at Jabby Boy. No. And a baby cry. And then maybe cry. Gentua gave the soul. Bono Ekuta. Rentele Chabi, General Mati. Mardineko for Algeria. They are trying to detect the pace. Nanso Bono, Italian Kobibia. So Bono say it. So Bono and say ye. Bono Ekuta. Abrante de Diadi. 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What about a pee? 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Airside netting. I don't think that Sabi is who say France goalkeeper the pit. I try some of a party this way, Chinas and Abbey. Bono to the cup. Yet to our Kevin Sue. Bono to Argentina and Snappy. It's a Mianu Kofem and a Korean Emma Bakuda Fem. Argentina for a German Iso. Aka Algerian, on this one, sorry, Dinaso. Refuse and to our Kevin Su. When he came, he saw Mosel Mitchell at Amsterdam Mitchell. Tia to our Kevin Su. Born in the Tabi. Control born beautiful. Born in Saye. Tabi Neko. Algeria, 1,000. Algeria boxing, Algeria, that's not be old. Martinez. Martinez, you're going to be crying. Martinez, what about to baby cry? Corner kicker, yeah, but it's here. Argentina, could this be the equalizer for Algeria? Could this be the opportunity? Cross the border, boy, does that be? A pimp on the floor. A pimp on the floor. So Bono say ye. If you want to add day by a bear. Yeah, to our camera so. Bono ready to my from Algeria. Watch him echo. Algeria for an echo. He said 45 minutes in Yasso. Refi Ennis Man 9 at so. Yabomu Emieno, Akas Mamu Mieno, Neferi Kani, let me up on the Bono Ekuta, Rente Diade, Romero, Romero Kuta, one about 50. So Bono say it. So Bono say it. You are two hours, so. And you tell for an echo. The one I betray when you're material, Montreal. General Messi, Messi, I'm back to Montreal once again. General Milano, Andrea Messi. Messi, I'm going to be able to be in Canada.
Now, obi am pe problem. Bora baba dane. Retebe mienu ana miensa. Our Syria soccer national team, the Black Stars of Ghana. Nyame adum na sa dumi dumi na. Ochina Dubako. And at 11 p.m. Ghana commentary never death from Kama. 80 million amount. Yet to our Kevin so. Yabo Simano. Ediasa. Any tete. Edu. Aka. Any tete. Edu. Nine. 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Natural. Any tete. Yabo. Never yet. Jenny Betsmessy. Pondo Sakasu. Oh, that's not be my goodness. Goodness me. Goodness me. Brandon Jenny Martinez. Robert Swanson the tree. Yadema all Argentina. Yetua came to Sopono. A Troy and Yamon was about to go where we are. Refi. Ever sent up here, my joy in a fairly kind to me about the year. Last opportunity for the Black Stars of Ghana. Last opportunity for the letter of introduction. Akwa Ediama Ojere Mrantiano, Refido El Ridi Namamchamu, Emom warning, so many careful. Number to Papa Swa, Ade Bayomu, Bonnie and free kick, formerly Nyasu. Nasu Bola Boy and Baby Cra, McAllister. Bona McAllister boy and baby crab. Bona and baby crab. Naso Ebusia Refi. I said up hey Emma Afraid Kano. Nina to me a part of you. Yanani Ahuna Embra. Yaba in the second half for the better to us, any amount. Argentina won Algeria and so zero. And no first half results are at 12 and any amount. What aroma? You're not seeing me, Brie. Yami and count.

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0: Obisi papa me ni lack kura. 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But I want to declare
1: Jesus
0: over your life.
1: Yes Lord.
0: Prophesy.
1: Yes, Lord.
0: Said you wouldn't know, brother.
1: Yeah.
0: It is coming.
1: Oh yes.
0: It is coming.
1: Oh yes.
0: It is coming.
1: Amen.
0: It is coming.
1: Amen.
0: I was about to make a decision. Uh
1: huh. Erani mo fuyi ni hunchrei.
0: A horna preko pe erani yango pombo fuyi ni hunchrei.
1: Hmm. O kan se.
0: Eni o kachi o banese.
1: E womu se unwode.
0: E womu se unyango di.
1: Nenso erinche.
0: Nenso enche.
1: Uribe ni insane.
0: First of all, matang kroma. E wo mo sha wo nyangware but enche wo ba be ware. I feel the presence of God. I e wo mo sha wo tu kwai but enche wo be tu kwai.
1: Yeah,
0: wo nyame asem na de
1: se. Oh yes.
0: E wo mo sha wo di adjuma ye. E mane how.
1: Yes.
0: Na enche wo be nya adjuma. E wo mo sha. E mane how. Wo so wo be wo ba. E wo mo sha. Your tenant, what is just single room?
1: Money, how
0: a woman's house as it would do, but once who but us,
1: that
0: was what she died.
1: Oh, yes,
0: a woman said, a dear amount for young woman, but enter what who's who been yet. Can I professor?
1: Oh, yes,
0: somebody,
1: what
0: team and operation,
1: Jesus,
0: and found the Nipak
1: and
0: found a city and Nipas.
1: Hey,
0: you wouldn't you know,
1: Jesus,
0: any party soon,
1: yes, Lord,
0: and Chakura,
1: and Chakura, who
0: been yet.
1: Oh, yes,
0: who been yet.
1: Oh, yes,
0: TB.
1: Hey.
0: Taxi driver bia, drive any bia, or tear me up.
1: Jesus,
0: what nephew?
1: Yes, Lord,
0: catching a car key, a friend, Prince Yapi.
1: Jesus,
0: everybody, same catch us. And Jeffra, I will bring your one car. You are about to receive your own car.
1: Yes, Lord,
0: in the name of Jesus.
1: Jesus.
0: How can you receive a prophecy without a direction? A bayer den and comes in to me. What's it? A dear Baku Pabin, I make a so bet me and you say, and no more dear dear
1: Bobisa, and I and son, I know your thing,
0: and no more wine, and no more and son, no more thing, and no alcohol, and no red wine, and no wine be kekakeka wom oba chu ho free ho she won ye ma bi wo ho a so pese hu nyankopo woni mo nyamo abstain from it.
1: Oh, yes.
0: Don't go near it. She wo ho she wo ho she wo ho
1: yes
0: e free ho
1: yes
0: and what's say
1: na enni bibiara a eye wati wade
0: ade bi wo ho a eye wati wade mani ola bo bi wo ho a ade bi ye na tiwade na so da bi ara da wodi na so fo da bi a wa ye de ade wodi. Adwane bi wo ho a eye wo tiwade o se men ye dai
1: men
0: 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Can you imagine this? Aso fo ye ntumri kabira ni ti na ye jump ko verse number 8 en ti bible so nyame bofo yi eni obe yi ehia yi en wo de nsem ma wo ba no wo de nkom hyem ma wo ba no wo de ahyade ma wo ba no se wo benyin sia wo ba en je kra na so tu free sa ni ma ni ma we ho mama be very careful tu free ni ma ni ma bi ho na wo te wo nyakopon hyira into a buffer no ban a cassavian, you know, and no buffer on a coy. 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
1: oh yes,
0: at Tabaininichi. Into a man who saw your buffer,
1: oh yes,
0: they saw him as a man. This morning I am speaking to you,
1: Jesus,
0: from a divine quarters of heaven. This message is not a message of man, but a message of God. Funny, sir. Bismarck, that you have your semi obey. Oh, my goodness, and obey to make a cobble. 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
0: 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Osabo, in life, you must have a position,
1: Jesus,
0: where God will meet you.
1: Amen.
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0: 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Because there was a specific position bia oba no ta jina no page na kuma atorade nim. The visitation will surely come.
1: Amen.
0: There is why some of the people are receiving visitation, others are not receiving. He say, Yakumano. We are unbelievers and we don't position ourselves well. To make a call. And then see here.
1: Obia no ye ntem kobo ne kunu amane.
0: Bible say oba no ye ntem kobo ne kunu amane. E ma bi oho a onyame besra ma mo nka nche mu kunu no. 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Bible say oba no tumika kobo ne kunu amane. E de
1: ne
0: si ye.
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0: 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Maria, Samia. And come, Shandy Wabeshe. But before that, no, Miss Row, my am prepared upon Chibi.
1: Now, but three.
0: Oh, oh, now, now, but three.
1: Oh, for now,
0: any dinner.
1: A radibo for no boy,
0: say, and a yambo for car, say,
1: Metna,
0: Metna,
1: Nanso,
0: Nanso,
1: Marine DBBRA,
0: Adriana Diamin Penyan Intimaba. I did not come because of food, not because of a punch.
1: Oh, yes,
0: because heaven, we don't eat there.
1: Yes,
0: let's say me pebble papa dimpa, heaven in Minya.
1: Oh, yes,
0: name um dear, dear,
1: or simo,
0: name um,
1: move to me, yes, yes, or so afore,
0: ubet my day,
1: or so afore,
0: ubet me, yes, yes, or so afore, dear, I'm a wine.
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0: 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What is your name? 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
0: 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So what is your name?
1: Na
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1: Amen.
0: Mama. I want one dear Ben, our person, Yamania Mawan, son of Bosumi, we are query here. Opening Mr. Pia. I want one dear Ben, our person, Radin Yamawa, and son of Bosumi, a query here. What Jumamu and one dear Ben, our person is he? 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
0: There is somebody I would tell me and it just say bribisi wana brabo. Can I prophesy?
1: Oh, yes.
0: I prophesy.
1: Jesus.
0: From now.
1: Yes, Lord.
0: To 9 a.m.
1: Jesus.
0: 12 a.m.
1: Jesus. Very deep.
0: Amen.
1: Amen.
0: If we sabre, come around upon 9.
1: Jesus.
0: And we are 12. And we are 3. By 5 p.m.
1: Amen.
0: A wonderful thing.
1: Amen.
0: And see.
1: Amen.
0: Now we need a dancing.
1: Yes, Lord.
0: Also, I am seeing 12 people, no matter what, they are going to experience a certain encounter.
1: Oh, yes.
0: Jesus.
1: Jesus.
0: And crophobi benya money alert. Obia on sending his car, da be sending his car.
1: Amen.
0: Obia on yamwa da benya mwa.
1: Amen.
0: Obia yentona die atia otoni yentanto. And yebeto. There's going to be a miracle today, today, and next day, and now Wednesday, I make a say, me shank. Come out to Saturday,
1: Jesus.
0: A nipper beat,
1: yes, Lord.
0: They are going to encounter wonders,
1: yes, Lord.
0: If we say, Sabo for noa, or Kosra Manoa, and a year, the same angel is visiting somebody,
1: amen.

0: prophesy.
1: Yes.
0: Oh. And so shall it come to pass.
1: Oh, yes. Oh.
0: Over to me, dear, so far as I'm at my convention, I may declare, so shall it be.
1: Oh, yes.
0: So we shall decree a thing, and it shall be established. What would tear me on a pay?
1: What
0: would shame me on a pay? There's going to be an encounter,
1: amen.
0: An encounter,
1: amen.
0: A visitation,
1: yes, Lord.
0: Wonderful thing,
1: yes,
0: is about to happen,
1: yes, Lord.
0: I'm going to tear me,
1: hey,
0: and such your name,
1: yes, Lord.
0: Where you should tear
1: me,
0: where you should.
1: Amen.
0: Babish,
1: yes, Lord.
0: Tiwayarano,
1: Jesus.
0: Tiwayarasa,
1: amen.
0: Sisiya,
1: yes, Lord.
0: Tiwayarasa,
1: yes, Lord.
0: Tiwayarasa,
1: yes, Lord.
0: Tiwayarasa,
1: yes, Lord.
0: That is how we are.
1: Amen.
2: Yes, yes, yes, yes. I'm friendly.
0: Yeah, we hear favor. Receive the favor. There is somebody awaiting your awkward interview. And the light of God will shine.
1: Amen.
0: Wherever you are going, would you Uber Fia? Would you need Jenna Buffy?
1: Would
0: you need Jenna Buffy?
1: Would
0: you need Jenna Buffy?
1: Amen.
0: They cast much will be TM and need a swan in answer. And that's what you answer. I don't know, I never shut one when
2: you're.
0: How many uncle Paul? But I do. Shall we ban Munyam? Now, Bansun shall be what
1: is Lord.
0: But you'll be who such a name,
1: Jesus,
0: and Munyam Shamaw.
1: Yes, Lord.
0: A bread do what?
1: Yes, Lord.
0: Everybody a bread do.
1: Yes, Lord.
0: Everybody a bread do.
1: Yes, Lord.
0: Everybody a bread do.
1: Yes, Lord.
0: Shall we ya be?
1: Jesus,
0: oh, my brabo.
1: Amen.
0: A brabia do.
1: Yes, Lord.
0: So young Sanchane, oh, my brabo.
1: Amen.
0: A brabia do. So young one, what dear?
1: Yes, Lord.
0: Oh, my brabo.
1: Yes, Lord.
0: When you did ask what? When you did ask what? When you did ask
1: what? Yes, Lord.
0: Ya brabia.
1: Jesus. Dear Manoa, yeah, you know, was a woo hung one
0: day. It is a whoop for the Buonia Mijuma,
1: Jesus.
0: Some better ready to make us a young for time and Jimmy.
2: A banner, Mauba,
0: Tia Bushimi,
2: Mauba,
0: and I would ya for the Bibeboa, Nashe, say woo hung one day. Make any part 12 be one. Send any part 12 no work can be. Sister, work can papa, work can bra, work can be. All the 100 Ghana ebwa nyamijuma radio programi. Any part 12. Any part say 12. Say one cut 12 no be ebe me ya. Wa bra 100 Ghana ni be.
1: Who
0: will be? Say one can ebe ye me ya.
1: Nipa
0: bako pese. One person obeti me abua 500 Ghana. Now the very deal obeye sadi na neno and one ano. Wonderful things ebe activate you on abra bom. Prekope. When who say say ni pana make say we be a juma bi, but the juma nko so the work is not functioning. That person should do it. From today, wonderful thing will be activated in his or her life.
2: Come to you.
0: Man, who know our phobia? I want one semi yet dainty amawo. One free one akumem. Say one so buonya mejumebi. One time you can yom 100 Ghana. Now one shadi. The angel shall visit them and will conceive and bring forth children. Dia na wari e braso onye bi dia na kwantu braso
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1: Mm.
0: Mm. 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Mm. Mm. Mm. Mm. Mm. Mm. Mm. Mm. Mm. Mm. Mm. Mm. Mm. Mm. Mm. Mm. Mm. Mm. Mm. Mm. Mm. Mm. Mm. Mm. Mm. Mm. Mm. Mm. Mm. Mm. Mm. Mm. Mm. Mm. Mm. Mm. Mm. Mm. Mm. Mm. Mm. Mm. Mm. Mm. Mm. Mm. Mm. Mm. Mm. Mm. Mm. Mm. Mm. Mm. Mm. Mm. Mm. Mm. Mm. Mm. Mm. Mm. Mm. Mm. Mm. Mm. Mm. Mm. Mm. Mm. Mm. Mm. been tears here, but minim di ameka. And you give and what?
3: Take.
0: The moment you give, you will take.
3: 0537 597 2966.
0: Oh my goodness. 666.
3: Minya
0: baby team, your friend Grace. Now Grace na hamon ekanidi ho. Also Grace went to me and your 100 Ghana.
3: Grace.
0: Yeah.
3: Grace went to me and your 100 Ghana. Grace.
0: Because a visitation is coming today. I feel say we are here with you.
3: 0537 597 2966.
0: 053 057 2966. Edinia Bismarck also. 053 057 2966. Keep on trying. Just keep on trying.
3: 0537 597 2966. There was a woman be a na oton wache
0: okay.
3: E wo manche bi.
0: Okay.
3: Na we na da popo sorry ye. Papa no say nyambofo to me appear in any form.
0: In any form.
3: Na mame no sorry ya no pa no. Afi kura na wache si jaso a wo ba betete kura che se. 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
0: Okay.
3: Na nka wache obi ntobi de de na meti bi che. Mami and Shabo down for it.
0: Yeah.
3: Ti watchy. Chase. Watching baby, watching baby to under CD.
0: What yaman,
3: but down for no
0: soon. Soon goody.
3: Papa. Na we not to watch him, my branty, ya, or done in a new one branty, in a branty, your fee.
0: My God.
3: Branty and so by in a rude way, and Kessam, I meet to meet the dinner temple. One share no. Or you're not telling any man no question. But what I'm for no quite pen up a baby in super parking a car.
0: Okay.
3: So your construction manager be.
0: Okay.
3: Now, whisker. No better watch even or the coy. Or coin or say, I'm a media watch here, the other thing or somebody. Or buy a pen of my mamma contract. Or say, my site would say, in the final corner, I burn near the animal constructors in
0: the world. Near the animal Fabraho.
3: I feel the dim papa, mammy who papa be. So papa no to coin. Or buy no somebody to share mamma. Mamma no afford a bobby or boy in tea.
0: Osavo.
3: And then mamma no any man chebium or restaurant.
0: Wow. There are some things when you do, it opens a big way for you.
3: Oh, yes.
0: No matter what. I'm going to say, I'm going to say, Constance Boudoua. Why any day? You receive a miracle. Because you have what mamma will come. Yeah, what do you want? I've been typing number into TikTok Live on Obianche. Number is 053 597 2966.
3: 053
0: 666. Obi busa no say 500 menye ana mamenye. 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Opanyini. Anya ho akinyi. The hand of the Lord has touched you. Buo nya mejuma bi. Na manoha ne yire ye ye no. Something happened.
3: Oh yes.
0: On wadi bi si.
3: Oh yes.
0: Mama wo 50 Ghana no so betimi aye. 30 Ghana, 40 Ghana, 20 Ghana no so betimi aye. Number ne
3: 0535972966666.
0: Yana memo di won alter iso. And it shall be established. Thank you Lord Jesus. 0535 97 597 2966 0535 597 2966 0535 597 2966 0535 597 2966 0535 597 2966 0535 597 2966 0535 597 2966 0535 597 2966 0535 597 2966 0535 597 2966 0535 597 2966 0535 597 2966 0535 597 2966 0535 597 2966 0535 597 2966 0535 597 2966 0535 597 2966 0535 597 2966 0535 597 2966 0535 597 2966 0535 597 2966 0535 597 2966 0535 597 2966 0535 597 2966 0535 597 2966 0535 597 2966 0535 597 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right now docas yo dia wate benana dote on so ye dia constance body wa on so ye another was okay was ye biem this one ye 30 second one ye 30 Isaac Boate you shall receive a testimony. Because I know what I've seen, I know what I'm talking about. Message we my preaching out last year at all, but the Lord instructed me to do it today again. Whenever there is a repetition of a message, it means say, Juma no, there's still work to do. There's something to do. 053 597 2966 how are you doing? 05 3 0 5 3 5 9 7 2 9 6 6 6 6 6 6 6 6 6 6 6 6 6 6 6 6 6 6 6 6 6 6 6 6 6 6 6 6 6 6 6 6 6 6 6 6 6 6 6 6 6 6 6 6 6 6 6 6 6 6 6 6 6 6 6 6 6 6 6 6 6 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6 6 6 6 6 6 6 6 6 6 6 6 6 6 6 6 6 6 6 6 6 onyame a oya anwade no bit mama awode na timi aye den awoba. There is a couples we omuti me a they want to go and do distance say IVs or whatever. Sa de na wa mo ha ne bo odin bebe ne je omuti me sisi a they want to go and do it. Tie. What is the Lord saying? 0535 597 2966 Gladys AJ Boateng has been the first person in Nipa 12 no 100 Ghana. Gladys, on this altar, you will call and testify. You will call and testify. You will call and testify.
3: Amen.
0: Where are the 11 people?
4: Here, when I begin to sing this song, now I feel so
0: grace.
4: Because
0: on your 100 Ghana nebi, on your part of the 12 people.
4: 0533 597 2966 What's your
0: name? When God is about to do something, only few people. Few people don't make atoms on your own section. Mama be part of them. 100 Ghana is supporting Yamijima. I almost said, Bia Boa, and then so Bobby. And then soon she said, what day mono was on San Kawadi. I saw people who can support with 200 Ghana. And I saw one person say, Papa, may support the radio program of 500 Ghana. It shall be a blessing. Shall be a blessing.
3: 0533 597 597 2966
0: and Jenami, sorry. My God. Why can't I many dinosaurs? Obi was as a quotation of Munya Frey, Judges chapter 13. We are starting every verse number one ever down. Making kind. Fan club. Any sign your money manual, people contribute a lot.
3: Oh, yes,
0: but a Benjamin Juma. Now, I get day. She said, I'm sorry, baby. I yes, I'm sorry, dying. So, for be a sorry, dying. Now, you're a dear friend in Semama China.
4: What did be a sorry,
0: when it comes to the things of God, there is a problem for mine to support.
3: Oh, yes,
0: but a bet if we are Semua, people contribute. Oh, yes. Lot, yeah. I wanna usro rade no ya de share wade de enu nyam. Na eye nshira I want to at waso enyina echi.
4: I am I say in of course. Obi to. Amen na ni ni.
0: Wa obi to 100 Ghana na ye. Obi to 50 Ghana pacho ye. Di obi to bia ye wate. And now so you're part of those supporting today. Na onyame anwa de ni onyame anwa wasem no ebi nsi wo so abrabo number ni 0533 597 2966 Every Saturday be a prophetic moment. I was Tessano behind the police station. Penguin Hotel Conference Room. This Saturday, as of our there is a serious direction be a your home. I know by thank you, Lord Jesus. And it is Saturday we made to myself from the Brahmo Radim Pie. What? Bra bra bra bra bra. Brahmo Radim Pie. Brahmo Radim Pie. Brahmo Radim Pie. And your life never be the same. Wow, would you get 30 Ghana, 20 Ghana, 10 Ghana? Also, you would hear. More than all taste and sound master. More just 1 minute.
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0: Grace Atta, why you dear? 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obeyo dia number 053 597 2966 0537 597 2966 Eunice Mawena, God bless you. Ahana medu AC Medini Apostle Bismarck Owusu. Asafo Amedanu, your light of liberty ministries are your word Tessano. Behind the police station. Penguin Hotel Conference Room. Tuesday morning be our counseling and prophetic service. Now Saturday's morning. Your prophetic direction. Ministration. Such a powerful service. Let me start from saying yes, yeah. The numbers up as well from your Benjamin is 0249 226713. Call numbers now 0249 226713 and 0535972966 0535972966. On your Michelle, on your Cassier, watch my business. No, this year, my crowd. God bless you. Bye bye.

0: to witness is supposed to take effect on the 6th day of July 2026, by which time we would have received a detailed work plan from the Ministry of Defense and would have approved same and would have made the initial payment to enable the engineers, regiments of the Ghana Armed Forces mobilized to start the works.
1: Eti Dr. Yebra Sami Jemfi Yawono Anna Eda Ghana Gold Board Ano as a Chief Executive Officer. 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project etime akoso almost estimate is say, and ye yukra no, best 7.2 million Ghana CDs, and our dear best in few do a be yet natches abwa, ama bibia etime ako and kind, and I'm wasting so I'm a defense minister at the NCMC etu.
2: The preventive aspect and also the restoration aspect. When you overemphasize on the preventive, you only prevent further degradation. The Ghana Armed Forces, men and women, are well aware that there are standards, there are regulations, that anything that is done untoward will be punished. And so they are guided.
1: We a ye Urura Broja Jemfi Unmunyamfo ya wono a ye swafo abedia chira or he bambo and samso and shishaya ahudwa ya wone edi egwa kwemuo abwa ama bibia etimi akoswa ma ye kwa brintuo ya inipebi and 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Ghana Gold Board, and one more account about more Ayano, where GD said a bebwa pa, yeninti, as your book Gold Board for Abaswa, a war and a montuo fefe, ya, etisa, 1 8 2.
3: In the past, we've had significant challenges where private sector has been given permission to do reclamation. We know that the military has the technical expertise, they have a large batch of engineers, and I believe that we must make use of that.
4: Onye FM 95.1
1: Chief Executive Officer at my Forestry Commission, Ayura, he's brown. And a day to a jar at tre, as you say, Ahudwa, ya, one edi ego aquamuo, abwa, ama bibia, etime akoso, yentwa, kasianuswana, yonko, and some food from Sabri, the do elko, a year, asante, mantemuo, na okwa santi mantemua, goni bebia, wo, ya, just wicha, adiatwa, say, a wira, ya, one more, a yen kumasi, greater kumasi, yanano, a ho, and na, ya, de eko, ni, de eko, gono, a ye, uti, Lancel side. 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

0: or how near a bombsua, one year I didn't seem say a tree and same journey Abu Bakari Ibrahim Anim.
1: The machine that they are used at the lamp post is almost old machines. And only one who told you that the machine that we are facing, is using at the lamp post, that machine can help us to solve the sanitation problem in the Southern region is telling lies. It's not helping us. When we are pleading to the government to involve in with this matter so that it can help us with a new brand machine. The top is almost full. The tactical cannot even attend to the dark full time. So when they also finish with the, the down there place that I'm talking about, it will help us for us also to get an easier way for us to offload the refuse.
2: We need the government to step in. The mayor came in here, no results. He gave them 10 days ultimatum. Yes, no results. As we are saying, joke on joke, today no Aboboya is going to sleep on landfill here. We are going to offload wherever we are parked. We are going to offload.
0: Eti weyi eye womoa etwi aboboya edesesa nwira ewo greater Kumasi ene de etu edwa akyerese womuntimi enkonko gyina hwa bi wo won ma da krumia wo fa load ba kokoba eno ano no wo unya biem eno kyerese 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
3: As of now, the place is full. It ought to have been closed by 2019. So we have gone beyond its capacity and its lifespan by 6 years. And so I sympathize with the people of Uti. What we are taking them through, it's not fair. We're only pleading with them that we have not forgotten about them. We are working so hard around the clock to make sure that we find a solution, relocate it, and then we can bring some sanity to the place.
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2: Mr. Speaker Bejoso
1: okay yeah that si said of penzo your boy up no waje eso krakavi maje
3: yeah no fine
1: you be fine
3: Mr. Speaker I don't na me bow abaso nso se se be bia fege wa bi dia wo kwa na ad maka ho
1: me dase
3: eh because they say waji be bia
1: me dase
3: na wa pega airways no so ma airways no akonani
1: the new standard is that won't mean to na radio so na won't twatro
3: me sori no wa yi me radio afri ho no me no be nya ntakwa wo fie
1: I say
3: na
1: ntia
3: me hu e dra bia ya me no ma nti mani so na se me ntia wo no pa bia na me ya yare
1: I say
3: eh wo bo ho modin
1: and don't can operate to make a good morning.
4: Good morning, Winnie Abema.
1: Na Empom Boko there.
4: Nyanko Pon de Kana Kancha speaker.
1: Classroom Boko.
4: Namiado.
1: Yes, there's someone makwai oh.
4: Makwain.
1: Okay.
4: Yeah, Nidia Makwain, I am Maki.
1: More Maki.
4: Nidia, I'm on Makwain.
1: I hadn't that issues ning in our no. Udi, I need you better if you have a ban on now watching F. Not just okay, I miss it. Doc, I don't blame me dance. Oh, we have from Portman Canopy. Good morning,
5: Mr. Speaker. I beg to move the motion, send me Joso.
1: Oh, I remember, I'm Pombo Cordia.
5: Oh, device selection. Behold,
1: I remember, no pay. You've been able to catch the eye of the speaker until your motion has been sustained. I feel you're no better. You might bumper.
5: Honorable Speaker, I'm grateful.
6: What you mean, the van curriculum of which or whatever his name is? Who the hell is he? Well, I had people when I was lying in my bed, I had people shout all over the world. Oh, that you, now go for me. Ghana is the only country when we go to play, God has to come to us to be our defender or our goalkeeper or our striker. Let us get a new coach. If they have already signed him, the sports minister is here. He should be here to be listening to this. Where is he? Why are you the sports minister? You man in there. Which is the American? Sack him if you haven't done that already, or you yourself will be sacked.
1: Aye.
7: Catch your own moment. Pumping, ye aye. But she won't mean man, true, eh? What yabba, Nana, catch your own moment, you baby, ye deep. By force, Nana. By force, tin,

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0: from Quantum and Canopia, good morning.
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1: I'm a blaster.
2: Well, you're fast, the papa.
1: Pa, and right now, Jimmy and Sam.

0: Opinion of your
1: I to say, wouldn't be my negative energy.
0: I'm not going to be able to do it. If you ask me, fam, I'm in manager expectation.
2: Yes, we got.
1: Yes, that's the same.
2: Oh, yeah, yeah, yeah.
1: Yeah, fine.
2: Oh, we be a cover.
1: I'm in the middle of the room.
2: Be a cover, pa.
1: England. Only England to come back. Expectation be was
2: true.
1: More than Panama.
2: Yes,
0: England
2: I'm telling
0: to
2: you.
0: Okay.
2: England to Ghana.
1: Yeah, give your first 3 points. Yeah, we are here to convince England. And you know, maybe I'm going to be successful. I'm going to be three goals.
0: Around.
2: Around what time?
0: 4:40 a.m.
2: And I'll be with that.
0: And I'll be frame me. Or frame me, I'll say, or pay catch a quick number. Now, born pirates here, and I'm here. You be a Chinese, and I'll say, Black Stars, yes, I didn't answer it to me.
1: Again,
0: a
1: crack.
0: And a mammy from Bafo. Because, and your mouth, one that James is
1: again,
0: a crack.
3: Now,
0: I want
1: to
3: say,
0: I'm not going to say that.
1: Oh,
0: sir.

0: We cannot tolerate mistakes in the first half.
1: Ya charge you. We are dead.

0: senior member of Joe Lumbani said, Randa Semin can't jump and you can't say, there were more yen, I don't pay.
1: Yeah, I did.
0: Ose, I'm moving now with the Abu Raha.
1: I
0: guess this one moment.
1: Okay, that's it. Ghana be winning. Ghana be winning.
0: Senior member Semin can't jump and say, there will pull you be
1: winning. Oh, and okay, and okay. Oh, Ghana be winning. Ghana be winning.
0: I'm going to kick out of the
2: phone. I'm going to walk out. Oh, and okay.
0: We're moving on
1: now.
0: In due time, I never say yes and to a cocoon. Woman, I need Granny. No,
2: yes, I'm talking from so ya better, better. Now, I'm a
0: cry. I'm a cry. Obaya asan to abana pay asani Jessica ma abon the black jeans abon the sneakers correct to
1: abana eh enukre
2: and the motor of achi
1: ebefa and you know about 11 p.m. e be start match no na match no emu be hu pa na enta ma yenwie emo be say 12 one there na ye di nkunim die na e kofie na ade chea
0: kabika ho
1: because you are a true street kakra and your brother. And
2: see,
1: true street kakra. Eddie, a true street kakra. Now, if the Toma could be fear, I'm trying to find a baby lit kakra. So, yesterday for because time never pull much, you know, and the time I ever G and you know, time I never done. I bet this is my story.
3: I'm going to go to the house.
2: Minutes,
1: 10 minutes,
2: Kaka. Oh,
1: Minda
2: Bear, 5 minutes.
1: Oh, Minda Bear,
2: 1 is such a thing.
0: And Reno. And you say, Sana,
1: we
0: him
1: to be
0: super. Oh, yes, yes. And they were jumping. But, Abra, Edra, unfortunately, in a Canadian federal court, yeah. Okay, Thomas Tepati, Echo PMO court, and now. Court in the tea, woman, some no new moon crew, lawyers, and the boy in you know. It's unfortunate, sir, one man granting a visa for Canada.
1: That's bad.
0: And tea and the match in the Yadia party, every boom. Yes. Now, and bra, you monitor proceedings of the court, and you share, yes, seemingly. Did you kind? Foreign Affairs Minister Yadia, I mean, to for Ghana to even go through that process, right? But I think, sir, GFA, no, any lawyers now I'm prepared here. Because who follow proceedings now, issues need be a woman raising any motions, or more file here, no. Now inconsistencies be brain, no, right? You cannot tell a court, a federal court, as a records, no, a woho on the internet for everybody to verify. Sir, I mean, party first time or Kobo World Cup with me. Into the Yamagana, say, obey me, I then. A Kobo Sa game, no, no. And it cannot be true.
3: Yeah. In fact, someone can say this is Ghana's first time.
0: Ghana's first time, no. And you know,
1: Ghana's first World Cup.
0: Ghana's first World Cup. And to say, what cast our cemetery judge? Not judge, you know, echoing his closet. Not unverified, sir, and Yamana. Already know our impression, say, oh, try, say, obey deceive the court.
1: Yeah.
0: On factual information that you bet me either.
1: I verify.
0: Right? So for me, it okay. Yeah. I just feel say lawyers, you know, did not do a good job.
1: Now,
0: what's your lawyer? And so a lawyer, and they say, information you be bringing now, buy, and a GF in at the end, and they buy. But again, and your money in court, no papa lawyer.
1: That's also you feel.
0: I don't say, shen, cratter, and a signee.
3: Near Canadian immigration lawyer. No, he was the defense lawyer. And Thomas Partey is a lawyer and we're the plaintiff. So I'm no more they are seven courts for appeal. Until na Canadian Immigration Service, no more now omye defense. Near omo yeah was that they tried very hard to make us know say asem na omo can't say omo ma Partey visa no, they will stand by it.
0: Exactly.
3: And you know, we check it party affidavit. The first two issues are not a BEM was affidavit on a file here. First one almost stated said this is the first time, or say this is the first time my country has qualified at the World Cup, wow, and millions of Ghanaians are hoping for, wow, a chance to advance. So therefore, wow, one person just said party will be an integral part,
0: wow, which is not true.
3: Which is not true.
1: Obia wa ko work
0: abroad. Fourth time, right?
3: How? Yeah, fifth time. This is a fifth World
1: Cup. Fifth time.
3: This is a fifth World Cup.
1: So how do you file this?
3: We need 0.16 of the affidavit. 0.17. Also here. I'm currently on a valid work permit in Spain and I've been professionally signed to VRO for the last 5 years. I know so you
0: credit.
1: And you credit.
3: I know so you credit. You signed to VRO for the past 1 year.
1: Yeah. Yes.
0: And you credit. So what the sign come with a affidavit or a file or court? These are verifiable information. A court not at any point in time. A bit we are finding out. Say you credit.
1: Nabio, now omo ko file no. Omo ne play anything come
2: there. Why when?
1: Again, say we be a old season on the play and credit ending come. Did you even help yourself by going on the internet to check some of these things? Yes.
3: I think so. Omo learning in Nkomo. It looks like omo file ye ya ya bounce on we no mo ko pair lawyer.
0: Lawyer. So
3: the lawyer doesn't know the case. It doesn't look like the lawyer knows Ghana.
0: The fact of
3: the lawyer knows party or even the facts of the case. Oni mo she.
1: And your omo mo file ye no. Answer mo ko pair lawyer ne buy.
3: So go to him. Cuz omo ko do okra answer the Kenya immigration service no e catch omo say part of the reasons why they did they refused party was say party e di intro on application form no so cuz you are supposed to state so or any pending court issue be or be bia but when state
0: on the visa application
3: when state or visa application form no so say or pending court case or baby and a horn in the FS point say almost say Odi intro.
1: The GFA they've really disappointed Ghanaians power.
0: Oh, is that correct? Mami Kasem Joe. Oh yeah, Schengen visa application, right? Oh yeah, American visa application, Canada or any other country. Forms now you're failing, right? Last time I make a gem was and Crawford taking it for granted. Because we focus in say Obekwa Kwajin visa. But within a twinkle of an eye, so 5 minutes or 10 minutes now, would they fill in those forms? You know, information are almost taking away from you, with data are almost taking away from you, and you'll be shocked. And at any point in time, while maintaining consistency on your application form with the information, you'll be seen as somebody who is truthful, right? Because they know, said there are certain information that it doesn't change. O papa din sisa, o mami din sisa, e kura wo firi mu nya ade e be sisa, right? Wan kasa wo din nya ade e be den, e be sisa. Probably, e be a location na wo we ne, be bia wo tie ne.
1: Na no betumi asisa.
0: E betumi asisa. And few things e betumi eden, asisa. In the last few years, you know, I mean, a juma wa ye, u betumi asisa from one job to the other. Yeah. Those things are verifiable. I mean, variable, sir. They bet me either assessing at any point in time. So, oh, your application, now you might think, sir, oh, true, be a shehokeke. Until, sir, assemble bano, you wouldn't understand or know the implications of Sadia na would draw form. Right? And for instance, your bizarre, sir, in the last 1 to 3 years, have you had, for instance, a court case? Or have you been charged? America for the Ebisa Power. Or any criminal issue? Have you been charged with any criminal charges, any offenses near there? They will ask you. Deliberately, you might want to lie. But who the qua? They have a way to verify it.
1: Yeah.
0: I don't think that they say, Ukraine, we have visa application that they request for social media handles.
1: Yeah.
0: When you have through social media, you know, I will tell them the kind of intuitions are over there.
2: They don't even check the documents.
0: Exactly.
2: They
0: can read your social media near mana to know so akwa we say not here. They make a not here. About the issues of this nature and the position. So and your money be on our 95.1. You need to be truthful.
1: Yes.
0: Okwa cotton so na uchantro or forged document, any idea, you know, say it's a criminal offense.
1: Yeah, of course.
0: especially when you've sworn an oath. If you don't know what they ban, what's who I said, you what should be out there, baby, and you're accurate.
1: Yeah, of course.
0: The information I will provide here, yet the exact thing that will come.
1: Yeah.
0: You know, yeah. So next time, no, I mean, we need to be very careful. And to the Ekosi and Rano, no.
3: There was a last minute application here, not GFA for person where they support the lawyer. No, there was a last minute application by Judge Nansum. Judge Nansum. And yeah, we share proceedings now. It was at the point which means a bequity party. Because the way it's
2: very static.
3: So later in the proceeding, the lawyer managed to navigate. I said, the lawyer, no, or you're fast. You know, Usunya during the proceedings. So at the point, which means that. Now she began to plead for a temporary residence permit, a TRP.
1: Yeah.
3: The TRP, basically, you know, the argument by Kwa Omeki was say, oh, there are a lot of actors and musicians, they have issues in other countries, but then they were granted a TRP to come and play the role of Obaba in
1: the job. Uh-huh. We are not caught.
3: Yeah, because Onoka, Patinuka, so that was what she began doing, pleading for a TRP. And idea, but. And also, no, you need to be sure, say, Patini Rula will be playing a very, very integral.
1: Oh, team Nemo.
3: And immigration, the Canadian immigration phone, also, no. One other thing, so much here was the fact, so I'm say Thomas Patini guys in my emirate, you know, on certain integral, sir.
0: On your feet, sir, with team Nemo, sir.
3: So, we needed to be able to debate, sir.
0: The Patini Rula, you be lose it, right?
3: Yes.
0: And also, no, you can't say it.
3: You can't say it.
0: You don't mean it.
3: You can't
0: because
3: say
0: a chance of probability.
3: And right? what would have been very necessary was almost planning in a year, they should have got the coach or a member of the tanker team as a witness.
1: To
3: come and tell the performance of party to the court.
0: Why he's important for the game.
3: So therefore you hear no for the love of the game. And yes, idea. So it was
1: GF and I had a shoddy job.
3: Yes.
1: I want a shoddy job.
3: It was. I'm much money
0: here. And Rich, I'm catch you, sir. And Andra. I'm going to just call to be a lawyer, be a call one strategy.
3: Yeah. And that was Andra.
0: So, Andra, right?
1: Yeah.
0: Our strategy, you know, is based on the fact of the matter.
1: A crowd.
0: Then you correspond that with applicable laws. Emre, woho. And then how you are able to navigate your way around it. It's not as if you say you might not be a good lawyer. You might be a good lawyer. But where who they were,
3: you navigate here.
0: And the strategies, legal strategies are always very, very important. They said they are making. Who the coach Nankasakra and Abet now witness box? To testify and say, no, this is my utmost, midfield.
3: He's my deputy captain.
0: Yes. He's my deputy captain.
3: Lawyer also was making claims, Patinka, if you are a team, one or Bono, this season, one shot and starting matches, baby.
0: You understand? But what the defense counsel will not know, any the impact that Patinka have on the Black Stars team. And you have to prove to the court.
3: You have to prove to the court, actually. Say, oh, you're integral part of the team.
2: The reason it's your own team.
3: We are doing it by word of mouth, claiming it's an integral part of the team. But when to me and prove it, once you claim, you must prove.
1: Yeah.
3: And what you claim is an integral part of the team, what's your proof? Yeah, you don't even have proof of the starting lineup. Yeah. Say, oh, coach, no starting lineup.
1: Yeah,
3: or the Edgeman,
1: should we advance to the next stage? Your first two matches, the run of 32 and run of 16. Nina, so you're born Canada.
3: Yeah, so
0: yes. Okay.
3: And no, we need to
1: go Canada.
3: And no, I see homework here. You call the right filing process. Because judge is sorry around 4 p.m.
0: On the judgment.
3: Right? Then your lawyer no. And then say, you're a lawyer. Party lawyer, no? Party lawyer, no? Actually pled with the judge. On expediting the process, no? Because there's a jet waiting for party. You know, the decision of the court will actually have to be quick. Yeah. Into the judge, on an intermom. So, and no ground, no force, an intermano. Kaka. Until the judge came around 7 o'clock.
0: And look, right there, you know, I'm going to announce you.
3: I'm publish it.
0: On the website.
1: GFA did a shoddy job. I'm telling you, Kwame, the GFA didn't do well
3: at all. And I'm sure Patti currently, and Bibi Obia, he'll be disappointed in one, the GFA, the sports ministry, actually. The GFA, the sports ministry, for not doing due diligence.
0: These are verifiable information.
1: Information about me, so why would you put wrong information?
3: Because player be anywhere on Ankasa FILA Nevesa.
1: That be, and you know.
3: Even at the club level, he plays for VRL.
1: Yeah.
3: Above VRL. Omobebo Champions League match with England against Tottenham this season.
1: Obebobi.
0: England, you know,
1: issue. England, you know, issue.
3: Obebobi. VRL for NFLA, Neyi, Obebobi.
1: Obebobi gave me the
3: other. Whoever files it, you know, who also your due diligence.
0: Now we defend it.
3: Yes. The GFA Sports Ministry,
1: Chale.
3: They didn't do their job. Omama Patin says,
0: but I know him.
1: Mama Patti.
0: Boys, you know, Obin Kwemu said, no, be with the AE.
1: Oh, but I
3: am.
0: Now, other opportunities are about for the other players to prove themselves.
1: Yeah, it is, yeah, no,
3: Omer, Omer, Omer, Omer, Omer,
1: Omer, Omer, Omer, Omer, Omer, Omer, Omer, Omer,
3: would have to would have to reapply for Thomas Partey
1: again.
3: Yes.
1: Uh-huh.
3: Thankfully, no.
1: They
3: many of your group matches after Panama, no. Uh-huh. Your matches now can you with US.
1: But
3: anywhere, in the EBM, in Canada, EBM.
1: In Canada.
3: But then your qualifier, there's a possibility to beat member match be more Canada.
1: No,
3: also a homework here.
1: You qualify the EBM match or Canada.
3: I also a homework here. Now, you see me a force near them. And yes, idea.
0: The question is that information. Yeah, the akukoko koko to ini na ano. Obebe bim na obi biya san sisa. But general, my young one, Mammy Odende Abaso. Mammy Odende was in Canada.
3: Mammy,
1: oh,
3: yes,
0: I'm going to say NDC war position. Crawford be ready my temper, but I'm saying hey. I mean, one more handle the vice president, right? Akakakra. You should know the occasion at Woko.
2: Mm-hmm.
0: And that occasion mm-hmm. must advise one who first you.
2: Yeah.
0: Right?
2: Mm-hmm. Yeah.
0: And why not the best? The occasion, the event, Yatun Safrona woke up. Representing the mm-hmm. president, you know.
1: Environment, you know.
0: The environment, the mm-hmm. event you mm-hmm. are attending,
1: attending,
0: the people you are going mm-hmm. to meet, the mm-hmm. people you are going to engage,
2: mm-hmm.
0: must advise mm-hmm. the kind of outfits mm-hmm. the handlers of the vice president.
1: Mm-hmm.
0: They must know this. And you mean
1: I'm I'm telling you,
2: I think by this time, they should have a style coach.
1: Abena.
2: By this time,
1: you're celebrity to see ya. You're celebrity to see ya, Mohe. Bibrina. I was style coaches.
0: And Ra.
2: So there should be someone yes. Every time
1: they are
2: selected.
1: How
2: president.
1: Much more the vice president?
2: Or not?
1: I don't know.
0: Oko can you say ya? Genzi, Oko can yes or no? But me, Adia obi enhu na no na me hu. And bra, it is not about the pageantry course or no no no na nya me concern. Vice president e kasa kama interact with the boys. But the vice president was looking like an ordinary woman.
1: And I'm saying, one did the chino, one did the chikeke.
0: On nam crowd, you know, I say, you pay dinner chia. You cannot feel any presence. Said, this is Ghana's vice president. At the entry point of the vice president, you know, the authority must speak. Vice president, they will rubber.
2: Yeah.
0: The presence must speak.
2: All right, no, must be there. Yes, obi ani mo do na abe.
0: Ede na mo di presidency di di agrosa.
1: All right, is you creative? Why me? You creative?
0: You creative? Nanya no answer the meeting.
1: You creative? You say that creative ni yepa. No why creative adi ani kama?
0: Enti mo ni obi a obe brandi mami yamai.
1: Because who am di neti? No who am di neti?
2: Because
1: who am di neti? Keo? Why me?
0: Chief of staff, Alessa Govia. And no man me ne dress ni adi man pekra.
1: Say ndra mi who for example for Shagana Jesse.
0: Enti eba ni sena maami na nche gana.
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2: Ai kimono ne.
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1: 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Ma brand ne kama.
0: E ma ni looky sport.
2: Ah.
1: 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It's too bad. It's too bad. Eni nie.
2: Ana make us say ni kimono just wash.
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0: gusu. 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
0: Mo mama mi ni feeling free na mo brand ni ye. Why?
1: Oh.
2: Me ken kwen kwa pick up bi kwa mpa ashe na je ze wo hu.
1: And I say
2: ehu sade no.
1: Anything that has to do with Ghana be put at your or their Trinity camera, you know, to look look Ghanaian.
2: Very sporty. We kimono na ba be gusu na kata the sportiness of the way I was all looking.
1: She I adia she asamojan.
2: So
1: couldn't they have given the woman something like that?
2: How can you tell say we can push Jesse because of the kimono? And say, how can you tell social Jesse? What's the woman?
1: Yeah,
2: I hear him. And as I said, the woman tracks you to crown the man.
1: Yeah.
2: Still na come on.
1: Come on.
0: The handlers of the vice president. Yes, Remo. I can tell you, as I said, Mujibia Moji. Do the job and do it right.
1: Munye jumani ye.
2: They shouldn't.
1: Munye jumani ye.
0: Na Kamala Harris crew. No. Your presidential candidate.
2: I feel say. Omu ne say. Ni muni ni age ne mo. Oma baf.
1: Dabi.
2: Maybe I'm not even justifying it. So me na make a say. I see it to be that way. Omu ne say.
1: Asa no mo. Omu jine.
2: Oma na baf. Oye peni. Good
1: pa.
0: Well, your mommy or then day.
2: Well,
0: yeah, mommy. I'm simply saying, sir.
2: Baby,
0: vice president Elkobia, she carries the authority of the presidency of Ghana.
1: Of course.
0: Sir, Oman Penini, baby, vice president,
1: yeah.
0: And at the point, mommy, never enter, baby.
2: As
0: I see, who's a
2: susan?
1: Yeah,
0: nothing. Mama na looking ordinary person, I am normal, are they?
1: Me say me kwabe, omo di mamile chike keo.
0: Edi any?
2: Omo di mamile chike keo. There's no impact. She doesn't have obi or standing. There should be someone, into no. I must say,
1: there
2: is someone soon and a juman soon in the end. So,
0: when you are Mumpam and Amufa for
1: so, you are one now. You want to be young Bam
2: or fan of Fala.
1: Simple. Obi or one, a juman on to me in the year.
0: No, Bobby, I never manage my meaning, my warrior.
1: And Quagga, the Bobby,
2: and Sano, Cabo, Bobby, and Sano. Nanipana, Moya, Nipana, Nipana, Nipana, Nipana, Nipana, Nipana, Nipana, Nipana, Nipana, Nipana, Nipana, Nipana, Nipana, Nipana, Nipana, Nipana, Nipana, Nipana, Nipana, Nipana, Nipana, Nipana, Nipana, Nipana, Nipana, Nipana, Nipana, Nipana, Nipana, Nipana, Nipana, Nipana, Nipana, Nipana, Nipana, Nipana, Nipana, Nipana, Nipana, Nipana, Nipana, Nipana, Nipana, Nipana, Nipana, Nipana, Nipana, Nipana, Nipana, Nipana, Nipana, Nipana, Nipana, Nipana, Nipana, Nipana, Nipana, Nipana, Nipana, Nipana, Nipana, Nipana, Nipana, Nipana, Nipana, Nipana, N But obi o ma o mu zo no akra be ka zo ye sao coach zo 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
4: onu
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3: bam bam ma me we di 74 ya na mo aka
0: it doesn't matter it doesn't matter
2: that is what abia no might influence obo but she can still look oh ya ma mi
0: No, there are so many things you can do to brand.
2: Baby, can I cry? Can I cry?
0: The president, the presence of our vice president must come with some weight. Standards no was super out.
1: I'm here careful.
2: I'm here careful.
1: I'm the man. I'm
2: here careful.
1: I'm the man. I'm here careful. I'm the man. I'm here careful. I'm the man. I'm here careful. I'm the man.
0: At some point,
1: on the back, so my man look who say yeah, but you have to insist.
0: No.
1: You have to insist. No. Environment, you know. But when we are no
0: more, we're looking sporty camera. One man no a Ghanaian branded tracksuit top and down. Was sending sneakers camera. And when the players here interacting, we have given now we your more to know advantage. Boys in cry. Now the mo the idea kata kata. As a mo ya the as a musura as a mo ya as a mo ferry. And a one man 2 minutes. What presidency no? What the 2 minutes bar forms are they?
1: Oh,
0: why? We are not talking about an ordinary civil servant.
1: No, we are talking
0: about the second most important person in Ghana.
1: Vice President.
0: What are you saying?
1: Vice President Adachi be obit made him a penny man here. Aye.
0: Munim presidency didn't manage. I'm more expert in managing.
1: Simple.
2: And any Adachi because of my penny cranny, walk cranny, or may mukura on 1 a.m.
1: Yes.
2: My penny. Maybe
1: Adena. Adena, my menu.
2: Se
1: wo se na as a much them funny serious omo hunu normal
2: se na make no se na make no so hunu se wanyini tininyini nti no e mani se we ya india no fa we ya nko
0: senior political advisor senior political advisor chairman of usuampofo what rises through all the political ranks wunim so won to me nko she kaftan em fa nko rally as you know it senior political advisor and the chief of staff to the vice president Alessia Gbefia munyina am rise through all the political in this country
1: atimunim sai na mawe na so I'm wondering I'm shocked
0: occasion be an dressing as say suit na dey
2: yeah
1: ah
0: na dey na wo dey wo ko wo say jesin one say suit
1: engu so yes
0: wo say jesin and then one
1: question one say
0: suit a jacket one
1: for like na jacket at so come on, so who's a Jesse? Do you who's with my jacket? Goes
0: on. Munya is an animal. Look, what kind of be braces here and what could you ask him?
1: I say, Yama amount for no, I'm with my penny, Omo ye Juma.
0: They should do the work.
1: What do you want to you? Ye Juma. Mawe Juma na oye ne and reflect
2: it. Mommy, there is someone that style say.
1: Enti inipa ni nye, inipa ni yegu da mon pamne.
2: Someone that style.
1: Oto wani mji pe na ide.
2: Yebi omu nja ne falas.
1: Inipa ni Juma no do into me nye.
2: Obi ya onu nebe yi.
0: Se omu ya omu se.
1: Oto wani ide.
0: Omu ya omu se vice president di yen tan kanasem. Enti no bibi ukosu kro bi an kanasem.
2: Aha.
0: Enti no ase bibi ya keda anye den. Enfo omu sa.
1: Oh, that be right.
0: mommy na nkasa no won pene ho
2: asa
0: yeah o daddy
2: yeah and at said na na kwa me kan
0: you can't manage her anyhow
1: no that
2: said na na kwa me kan Mr. Speaker
0: the state resources na etu amuka ma mo yes adwuma
2: on say Mr. Speaker in penyufo ho adwuba bi a on penyufo ma ho fama ne o ma ho sisi na nkasa no sometimes I know mo ye bibi ka cry
1: yes
2: and said na na kwa me
1: kan but that we insist
2: we ya adwuma no
1: adwuma no
0: insist o no be chere we say me pe we right. You need to be able to modify at the end now.
1: You are a professional. That is your job. That is your job. Be a professional.
2: And there's no need managing her.
1: Omna na mame no keke wo omna na
0: mama ye bread.

0: Pana and Vanina Bam. I'm not saying question that may be sound and the Yano. Why? I am pointing for time.
1: Never be when you show.
0: I'm sorry, I call my mother.
2: I'm going to be a fight.
1: Okay. I would say in the first half, no, so we are purposeful. And cause we must two goals in the first half.
0: In the first half, okay.
1: Yeah. And even in the second half, they had problem. Some decent chances.
2: Okay.
1: What I say, huh? And the one more chances, no more Messi, you know, was their only problem. But like you said,
0: and then Andrew said you money and said then you
1: know. Yes, and now when said then game, no, sir. Yes, and it's real. And now when said then game, no, sir. And now, me in person, make us when you. I said until said they knew me 3, 4, 5 years ago. Why
2: Andrew? Andrew, we can say. Senegal, we go give on Monday. Was a Ghana just in general, almost over two.
1: I think there's a few more said they in the company normally and almost was similar, but
2: was a Ghana just.
1: He had a wonderful game. So yes,
2: he did well
1: yesterday. He did three in the crown. And that, you know, now Mimi who say he was the man of the match. Because there were one-on-one situations via two occasions. So Sevi, Bakukro, that formed in the night. He had a very good game.
0: And where Mbappe, Yapa, Sabo, no Sevi.
1: Yes.
0: But Mbappe, last goal, there are no deal.
1: Yes, strikers goal. Yes.
0: Behind the gate.
1: I know that.
2: I know that.
1: Oh, sir, from a man named Namba Pivino. Go for whom saw ya?
0: Say,
1: me name said, I don't know whether you get me. Oh, say, we know because already won. That is how they see him. That is how they
0: see him. But all right, but sure, sir, at any honest. Point, what sure saw you?
1: What saw you get gay, Grana?
2: Born on the
0: they are quite in a shell last go near the anodic.
3: Because I'm so about 90th minute, no comment, Dran, it's all right.
0: Oh, yes, try.
2: Because the same player, Omoni Argentina fan, and also no. Or carry team, no.
1: On say, we got three walkers.
2: Yes, or carry team, no.
1: Was 14 goals. And Ram Messi, how much you almost share or GR 3-0.
2: Or say hat trick.
1: Or both hat trick, no. So, Ababa, joint. Top scorer all time since the World Cup started.
2: Yeah, or 16 goals. Yeah.
1: On Messi, grow, regarding as the greatest of all time. Wako 6 World Cups.
2: I've been watching 16.
1: And watching 16. And Mbappe, wako 3.
2: And watching 40.
1: And we won't be in a Zujin.
2: Won't be in a Zujin.
1: Send Messi, Asha, and Nadia and Betraso. And Mbappe, so when you start it, Ne Fankwan, the
2: final two. Yeah.
1: Because we're about 2 World Cups. Nina, we're both finals.
0: Yeah.
1: Whatever I call it, the second one. What you say? And here.
0: But team wants a player.
2: Oh yes.
1: One thing they say, Madrid problem omunya this season no. Na nko for care ka say ego ni ade, oni Vinicius ni Jude Bellingham mo pirade. Wofa. So uo peni ehun. E wo fie no tumi control no ma. Forget the 7 or
2: okay.
1: Madrid needed a coach who makes me a cutting.
0: A manager egos.
2: Yeah, egos.
1: I am the same Mourinho.
2: Because
1: you're no nonsense man. You will be able to get the best out of this place. No, we now you're trouble. So okay, Carlo Ancelotti before say Mbappe be joining. Not so rift. No, then go for keke se oho. But Ancelotti managed situation.
2: Amuna managed it.
1: Ronaldo more time on Madrid. No, Mourinho some manager. No, no be aye kazi o. Ramos now na so thing. Pepe about them 7. Ronaldo so the gege jim. Benzema so no fefe. Igwe mu na no mo. Modri, Toni Kroos, Rafael Varane mo.
0: World class players.
1: Marcelo mo.
2: As an squad o hopa o.
1: Manage them. Inti abe yekuma. But yam come back to the World Cup.
0: And the expectations near them.
1: Blast as team that already. Only a good start if you come on and we say more interest. Only a display.
0: Come on there.
3: I say, mommy.
2: Vice president.
0: Oh, but oh yeah, ye. I mean, sportsmen. And the today the air cost.
1: Let's say vice president to cost some 90.
0: And today they see here.
1: Most na mo can some na mo interest. We mo na the who ref them can.
0: My main team.
1: Who team is that say? Who team is that say?
2: That's the OTO.
1: Who team? Nagatia. Today we na come with some amini say.
0: Cabane slit.
1: Simple. But one boy cabane slit. When you go to move, friends,
3: kimono,
1: a dinner's mood. Now, some of you are 7 days.
2: Dabi, in
1: Dabi, so obey 7 days.
2: It's not by age.
1: Now, come on, my expenses and keep you on call, read top of Jason. Then, fuck you, go so. No, I'm really jeans.
2: Only good sporty.
1: Sporty.
2: Only good sporty.
1: That's all you, any good sporty.
3: And Debbie,
1: the problem is said then.
3: Who said who the sporty nature of na who first so na face so crab no Black Stars ye ba be bobo then say we see onya sad e no woni mu
0: and we can no me cry
3: there na egusu na kata jesi
0: I beg we here no cry to nje
1: good
0: we here no
1: up him so so pain focus right you
0: good
1: and say na crop him so plan say obeko park
0: good we here no 20 year. My major concern
1: that was a statement I'm kind in patrol.
0: My major concern then they say
1: go Munia.
0: Say who follow presidents around the world. Right?
4: 95.1.
0: President Bia carry a minor flag.
1: Yes. Yes, it's true.
0: You who president we should be able to tell the country.
2: Yeah.
0: Sort of I mean people are more here.
1: Massa.
0: Tative to boss.
1: Okay.
0: So I'm saying that the second most important person,
1: yes,
0: in our country,
1: Mami Jane,
0: say Opie Ababa Bia, Opie Remedia General Premises.
1: I say, Mamma, I say,
0: see who's a 2 year
2: day, Eurimoa, yeah,
1: until I know also a day,
0: and he or more or more manage presidency in him, yes, so
2: yeah, omonim,
1: until also you be a day.
0: Maybe to was there are protocols you need to follow.
1: That's true.
0: Yamega, not yet,
1: yes.
0: And the Vice President Robert Bia.
1: You know what I'm saying? What's
0: that? What's that?
1: Wabidu.
0: Wabidu.
1: Okay.
0: The presidency of Ghana is a president. A president.
2: And
0: what baby will be here. It doesn't matter. So what Ghana or so what brought you.
2: Baby will be here.
0: Baby will be here. So carry the image of Ghana.
1: Okay.
0: Will run room be as I said 2 years then.
1: What's that? No, bro. What's that?
0: Oh, to us. Sani, man, you're crazy. I started from a coin of Befasua. Obe position ni pa no ye pe si ehun wa peja o ye si na ade na ye hu kakra
2: yeah
0: players so multi two we bring na ye world stars world class players
1: that's true
0: and see if they are coming to meet
1: vice president
2: the vice president
0: as I say ye ade e sumbo ye den e bo ho a ma me ni wura ho a as I say 2 year den e di echi
1: ye nko
0: ye make an
1: what
0: ye
1: what is me okay point number 2
0: say and they Vance American vice president Ekase wo kwa kwase American team na odi obehu
1: na ebehu
0: obehu de
1: wo na kwa
0: mu bepeja
1: kwa keke na omo ye nkwa na no introduction o ye nkwa mzingo vumu ye bad I get the point now Matias ye nkwa ye ni eno ye kwa court some mark one
0: another court dey see achichi
1: eh kwa some say you unfortunate and me answer survive but eh emrani di ejuma ye nkwa ye ni third one
0: blasters dey na omo ye den plan ye den
1: ene
0: a squad number first level
1: mine
0: every time bay
2: First,
1: I'll 1 hour to the game and official release. Baby,
2: hey,
1: any uncle for Mohono and monitor proceedings will make me actual players at the box. But the official lineup on the an hour to the game on the
2: release. And the woman call for Mohono say,
1: eh,
0: why won't I start?
2: I'm for the start.
1: Intim City is first time.
0: Daniel Sports, you had the
1: old. Yeah, me, away, yeah, entertain
2: home.
1: How many young ones are to give a pomone?
0: At this again, a better as
1: me, see, man, in your one was at this.
2: Oh, or dema and your
0: one
2: was me or dema or dema.
1: But the truth is, Martin Bedding.
0: A bedding?
1: Yes.
4: Oh, yeah, fair.
1: Okay. When you tell my hair, Martin's me. How much I'm not good in the miniature,
0: and then me here
1: because over by how much in my order. And Ukraine, maybe Iraq, and me, no ground, no anyway. Hey, maybe Iraq, Martin. My hair, Saudi Arabia. My way Haiti, even Corissa or Lusu 7-1, and other countries we are Cape Verde, countries we are more qua bookmakers no wouldn't give them the chance to say they will survive games or mobile.
2: Yeah.
1: What I say, obi abomodi uyi Tunisia wegu enu ma se onu asa Algeria so much
2: we any coach you see good
1: internet right Argentina show internet but we had the kind of games and coffee bona e ma game na yebe bon nan e but aside that also the Black Stars of Ghana they were back some walk up
5: 95.1
2: pa
1: they were back some opa umpo umpo you were back some
0: I was going near the
1: you call walk up 4 what I say you call walk up 4 no walk up 4 now you kunina no must always stay you you near bre and the Black Stars in jina kono enti abakasa na you say say you call walk up anya yin bi kra no you one match dey
0: you
1: win you group stage anya anya kra no say must make kan make twi unti twi at ni
2: last 20 years
1: say ni anya anya kra no
2: mo call you no ya
1: better but to make make say
2: me be say
1: e twi na make
2: last 20 years
0: man
1: can say
0: na say
1: me can say me me dwan we be say me last start for match na hey, Mr. Speaker, I'm in the committee. I'm in the TV. I'm in the room. May you have him. You're a group stage. Serbia
2: and a Germany say,
1: what I say, and you call 2014. Let team as my make and man, because you call matches in a renew, Miss Anyanye,
0: one game, dear.
1: You win it. And the 2014 year,
0: oh, man, in Canada
1: 2014, it's not me say, Anyanye, what I say. Now 2018, cry you call 2022, now you film with them. Yeah, we call ya. Yeah, no, a year you buy, win 3-2. Ain't you know. Your chances of winning a game and will walk up on Arsenal a heavy.
2: Abuja.
1: It's neighbor. Croatia bedding. No cranny.
0: Croatia the bedding.
1: Your match I bebre.
5: 5.1.
1: Match I bebre. But Panama, you be in one way. You are England.
0: Number boy, you're
1: a prayer. Okay. 2 matches in the baby winning. It's see, you're too was it. How you start the walk up also so.
0: It's very important.
1: And then person met is a Ghana and Yanchasi because Yanchasi you ha you need England and Korea as well. This was it.
2: Abuja, don't you think that this is the Yako World Cup no 20 years in here? Don't you think that sometimes you allow history to also guide you?
1: Which is
2: in terms of say Yako World Cup
0: 20 years in. What's that called World Cup 2006?
1: Yeah, 2010. Your first World Cup was in 20 years. Your first World Cup 20 years ago.
2: Yes, 20 years ago.
1: This month, yeah.
2: Exactly 20 years. And you know,
1: 2006.
2: History should be able to guide us.
1: That
2: your first time you know, we're able to win 2 matches from our group.
1: And you know,
2: it's a history.
1: A bit of a guide.
2: To guide us.
1: You need to a group.
2: Yes.
1: It's not making. So say when over can one can intern man one fan so
2: oh, that may make a long purpose because say what could be here for 20 good years or 20th year money.
1: Yes.
2: We should be able to have that history to guide you.
1: 20 years have
0: But what you need to know is that in 2006
1: Matias Nana
0: was a different generation altogether.
1: Super generation.
0: 2010. Old generation now more from Kakra, right? And you call, is it 2014 or 2018?
2: 2014.
0: Good.
2: 18 so you call.
1: 18
2: young. 18 young. Ah, Russia young.
0: Right?
2: And qualify.
0: So, generation year, Wohoi, entirely new. Entirely new.
5: 95.1.
0: Woman, as you say, Manta, not at all. And now, one more reference history. Kwanya, Diof Mofa, so say France, sometime back.
2: In
0: 2002.
2: 2002.
0: Yeah. And they were asking the question, say, history they be repeating. But what generation now?
2: And to me, repeat it.
0: Now, Senegal for women in the generation here. Mbappe, ni Mohamed Sen is out.
1: But Senegal generation, our generation. Maybe we say we're born in Bosnia.
0: Yes. Probably so because if you are not the other teams, you know, so generation, no.
2: As at that time, no, so time. So
1: yes. So one more generation, we know almost everybody
0: in the board.
1: Yes, almost even those on the bench. And now, a time now, at least we're
2: meeting
1: a super ba omo ni ball no so bop what I say
2: yeah
1: intina me make answer beside we mo we generation we no afcon no magic two amom e no mo do mo call world cup so mo abo ejuma what I say ti e na me make answer but in all and then no Ghana was here
2: really okay comments me say da e ko hwe olele videos vi
0: okay
2: olele no asa make
1: go like no
0: no asa
2: Yeah,
1: I'm not going to be able to do it. I'm not going to be able to do it. I'm not going to be able to do it. I'm not going to be able to do it. I'm not going to be able to do it. I'm not going to be able to do it. I'm not going to be able to do it. I'm not going to be able to do it. I'm not going to be able to do it. I'm not going to be able to do it. I'm not going to be able to do it. I'm not going to be able to do it. I'm not going to be able to do it. I'm not going to be able to do it. I'm not going to be able to do it. I'm not going to be able to do it. I'm not going to be able to do it. I'm not going to be able to do it. I'm not going to be able to do it. I'm not going to be able to do it. I'm not going to be able to do it. I'm not going to be able to do it. I'm not going to be able to do it. I'm not going to be able to do it. I'm not going to be able to do it. I'm not going to be able to do it. I'm not going to be able to do it. I'm not going to be able to do it. I'm not going to be able to do it. I'm not going to be able to do it. I'm not going to be able to

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1: What makes Emory special is that it has very rigorous academics, but a community that is willing to support each other. People are always willing to study together and work hard together.
0: Learn more at emory.edu.
2: Obia anya safe in this country.
3: Debbie.
4: Yeah, yes.
2: Baby, I knew any aye di ni free ba.
3: A free ba.
2: E kwa ya ya faso aye manage sanitation issues in the country. Kwa me anya
3: anya. Mr. Speaker.
2: Yeah. Restaurants be ye the lights not decorate ya bo. So you know aesthetics ni a great. Ube trap pictures ni videos ni nyina.
4: Behind the scene.
2: Behind the scene.
3: Ani no.
4: Aba Jones them behind the scene. Behind the scene, I bet you them.
2: So we'll begin to have serious conversations about
3: so
2: it.
3: So most of them cramp.
2: Now, this our project, no ever. The sanitation scorecard, your best score government be because maybe I can't call them. Kwame Anodi. We need to talk about the sanitation and the scorecard, sir. I mean, a banya abakoni a banya wasu ni njina no enya.
5: Say si sanitation na ewa MC for nisa.
4: Yeah.
2: Yes, ewa monsem.
4: Ewa monsem.
5: And yeah, we start here score MCs.
3: Because, exactly. Mr. Yeah. Speaker, I can attest to this
5: the
3: fact
5: about
3: that.
5: Municipality na, if hini ewa hono, yebe mwe hono score.
4: Yebe tra ni na di aba.
3: Of course, me in Chawa no, I can attest to the fact that, is it Gomwa East? Margaret Nana come.
5: Yes. Yeah, Gomwa East.
3: Yeah. Every month it be on more sanitation day. No fan is serious so. So why are some people doing it? And it be a yen shahin. So Majuman is saying. MC is no Majuman is saying. A local authorities.
2: It was coming. I mean be hiring na.
3: Because at the end of the day.
2: Maybe I would safe.
3: No,
2: be because the question is,
3: safe.
2: Sisi ya ye kase. So we young ra kra wo fie. Na boys ye twi buy sisi.
4: Ombefa
2: ngura na. Ngura na mo de ko.
4: Ehin na mo de ko.
2: Om de ngura na ko gwi. Wabe, there is something that we have as a country. Yem protect side ni ye. Na ebeba be di nya. Andra, I chanced on a certain article and I'm me reading. Now, the article was telling me, say, as we speak, the Nigerian federal government, Ura Tinibu Abayene ne government, Ewa Nigeria, Womoni Zoom Lion assigning a 30-year contract. 30 years.
3: Yeah, mommy, I quit you.
4: Yeah, ebi mu selfish ntia.
3: Yeah, yeah,

0: 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was a war hospital. 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
1: yeah
0: chief secretary Asamoah Solomon Asamoah one say okuta dual citizenship okuta British passport and okuta Ghana passport now abra court seize the passport no omo seize Ghana passport no one say okuta British we suma odwane enye immigration for the kohun ya Ghana ke ya Ghana passport ko odwane free system no
2: nti sisi owo jail won hu
0: o say
2: owo jail sisi
0: only jail only jail but the, what I'm saying they said I call to nobody your passport because call to them person be free Ghana. But meanwhile, call to the name say or saw another passport, a British passport. Would you Ghana, Diana or Daniaco? That is where we are now. And confirm every one more or maybe tell me your Ghana passport to Guan. So to be Ghana passport, many other means are made. Metuquine,
2: eighty man Nancy, Afa Burkina Faso.
0: The Quadantia Faifa, where are some walker? Cassimbia walker. Now, me do was
2: okay. Oh,
0: Daniaco, oh, Daniaco, for what? Who do about the high Musa or passport? Mr. Speaker, tell me kwai baako e free Accra echo any of the regional capitals are a papa wo Ghana has here and no road minister beka tell say abandon the free so no e ka da ho ye

0: 40 billion. Who was on say? Some 40 billion. Oh, and who with him for? Eti ye betran mwa, genet, enye bibia liye diye politis, enye omano, enye eche chile, minu umyenu, sebi uye juma, uchi atuo. 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
0: Ah, what miya prosecuti. 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Obia, wa prosecuted for 8 years. So who will be beat here now? 8 years it won't be case we go court many months. What round why 8 years? What do you mean prosecuting the panel? What judge? Now Obiba, I don't see media can offer that. The media tell you and say the longer or

0: The longer all tina brochino and the boy the United Party. It's an say a copimbra or be bagana no. MPP beto soa koswa tina opposition sa if we say MPP and MPP beto soa koswa tina opposition sa if we say MPP and
1: Ghana for
0: Omwa.
1: And now Mobisa says,
2: "Not Jesse is in Crawford.
1: Jenna,
2: what in Crawford Chrome?
1: Share, Jesse is no net a expensive 150 Ghana cedis. Maybe some almost say, Abba. Me who say, taxi drivers, you crampo by Hon, Momoka, almost a coyer. So the amount they were selling was too much. But any no quantra. See me catch there will say, Obinia, happy tension, and oh, we are a hospital because of Ghana versus another country. Now, or that almost see who are blood pressure. Don't watch. Or so, eventually. Or share your almost share Ghana and a nipa crew no call into coma when some buy it. All these things are tense and nipa mudia two mukuma so because there were so many this in a CCR, they are not laughing. But
2: until Kako is saying,
1: into to me, dear, we are praying, wait, dear, ye bumpire say. Onyanko Pong, Obe Boy, and so you name say Onyanko Pong, dear Opeo, even Panada, which is an eye of
3: Panama.
1: But the man, Opeo Mosus in Tebekan is saying, Yabekan is saying, and no need problem. Mimi Pete Ghana Ponche, media, my prayer is that Ghana should
2: score. Okay. Mark, Ghana, Bessie say,
3: you got,
2: and send you one for a flag in a minute.
3: Mehe 3-1. Ghana,
2: Bessie,
1: Ghana, Bessie 3.
3: Ghana, Bessie 3, Panama, Bessie 1. You see, what I'm looking at is, of course, the team now you could turn and your guys are
1: 3-2.
3: But then, this gives them opportunity to excel, in the world front.
2: Okay,
3: there are other people who are also watching. The best
2: okay,
3: they have the chance and they can equalize the goals for us and make Ghana proud so that we can put ourselves together. Irrespective of our political
2: imagine 11 p.m.
3: Yes,
2: 11 p.m.
1: 11 p.m.
4: 11
2: p.m.
1: 11 p.m. 2-1 no. Me can when or Benya 2 and when or Benya 1.
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1: Welcome from Renaswo! Hey! And to forget to be a Nayanko Walker!
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1: And up baby, you share our yen sampa walk up SO. If it is 7:45, equasi 8:15. 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
2: And we also a good yama comfort button as 12:30 PM sharp. Ne walk up on common kwa. Our walk up center so.
1: Wama wama we dan our good yum ebetnasi. And come se ne fata ebeto form. 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

0: star oil ejima krabi anumuno. 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
1: down for 95.1.
0: Yeah, we'll bet tunnel. A bomb, I will see a sicker cra. 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
2: 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Baby, assess my video. Anyone near 95.1. 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
2: Wama wama with that awa agudi ama ebet nasi. 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
0: okay now we did the same
2: ah me see me who ye good morning
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0: 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What's up? 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
0: And then my mama motivation can crab you at a. I am Rami catcher, so we heard a name new a cheat. 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Why, cause what cost so? 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And then I say, decision be a over far. Abrabona wo bono ebetumi aboa anase beka wa hye decision bia wo be fa se wo be ye no ewo wa brabom eye nioma mienu ila se ebe pim wa ko wanim ana ebe twa asan ebe kan wa mo atena se ye enu nti no u take decision bia no na wadwe ho mienu mienu. Obviously, you only live once. YOLO. And YOLO no cock up in baby. In fact, when you're 35, more 36, walk on. I'll be who say YOLO. Easy. And no too bad, home. In fact, when you're 30, 29, oh, no, I'm saying when you swat or crack. Ain't the decision be a better fan on watching whom you know. That's our dog. Oh, they would have a bee. Hello.
2: Hello. Good morning.
0: Good morning. 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
2: We dey Eddie Francis Kuma make us every Lamte.
0: Okay. 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
2: E wo odo nsawu madu Nigeria na wa fa saman kwa no so.
0: Okay. 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
2: Baby o mi ofi.
0: Enzi o he TV no so he o area mu onu ma. Dia na eko.
2: Oh, Bibia koye, Obia ke match no, se match ne be ye be wini.
0: Okay, nyame adumti, nyame beta ye chi.
2: Me pacho we afa u number na mami na mini u kasa later why.
0: Me pacho mate. Any of our by offer. Offer so pe me number no ne makasa later. Why should you scam him from me? Wait me up, Abba Fontin Tanus. Worry, Habri 194. And as all your call Facebook, or you may champ a man and an apostle, I mean, or TikTok, eh, or he may champ a man, your mongo more. A foot on the same, what say? And I want it. Miss say, I dear be a debacy when it's to sell obey. It is your decision. Na wo take decision bi aka ehunu se ebeye akwa boa wo anase emwa wo enu nti no odwin hu mienu mienu. Don't forget to say ob di nyankopon be ka ho. And in fact nya wo sun bi afa ka ho anza nyankopon no ono ne ni odin kan ejuma ejuma ene ampa ye beja nya mekra ne da na se ne se be didi ntam. And I am on fast away, on fast. 055-669-2445. 055-669-2445.
3: Hello.
0: Hello, good morning. 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
3: Yeah, kasa.
0: And your radio no. Mr. Opa. Oh, sana me niya jam pesa mno bonko mono. Oh, friend, me and watch on with radio. 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Yeah, cause I know. Mr. Opa, no, I'm piggy diggy. I'm piggy diggy diggy diggy. 055-669-2445. Hello.
4: What he made some for ma?
0: Me and me. Nanti say.
4: Good morning.
0: Good morning. Good morning. Good morning. Dear Neko.
4: Yes, I'm Karen Grace.
0: Karen Grace. Karen. Karen, where do you want
4: I'm going to go to the next one.
0: Ever five, ever five, ever five, ever five, ever five, ever five, ever five, ever five, ever five, ever five, ever five, ever five, ever five, ever five, ever five, ever five, ever five, ever five, ever five, ever five, ever five, ever five, ever five, ever five, ever five, ever five, ever five, ever five, ever five, ever five, ever five, ever five, ever five, ever five, ever five, ever five, ever five, ever five, ever five, ever five, ever five, ever five, ever five, ever five, ever five, ever five, ever five, ever five, ever five, ever five, ever five, ever five, ever five, ever five, ever five, ever five, ever five, ever five, ever five, ever five, ever five, ever five, ever five, ever five, ever five, ever five, ever five, ever five, ever five, ever five, ever five, ever five, ever five, ever five, ever five, ever five, ever five, ever five, ever five, ever five, ever five, ever five, ever five, ever five, ever five, ever five, ever five, ever five, ever five, ever five, 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

0: 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Why? Premier 0556692445
1: 0556692445 Oh, me here better way. That was some kind of a frag bully. That bow, yeah. 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What's your problem? Yeah, Ghana flag. That one top in our Madame Kanya, Madame Kutin Ghana.
0: Chess,
1: eh? Zumpa, made a job on the easy crowd.
0: Ghana Bankasa. I see other quality Janshin, why a day? If I'm a child, I'm not paying me Chiamu, you know, I say. Great garden for you, I a church yabble. Thank you, I come. I'm with your mood, Oriana, 5.1 FM. Thank you, I come. I'm in here now. I'll lead you. 055-669-2445. Hello.
2: Hello, I'm a gentleman. Good morning.
0: Good morning, sweetie. Rosie, Niana.
2: Rosie,
0: Nadia,
2: oh, Miss Jana, my Jimmy Jesse Five, as a medicina for food at Chinagro.
0: Chess, hey, Rosie, 10:38. Fufo.
2: I'm not going to get to the Fufo, I'm a seer from Contamutu,
0: and yea,
2: my woman Jesse Pan, my Jimmy Tom, and Yasam Katua.
0: And where don't you see a yeasy? Where
2: don't you see a Yasam Katua?
0: I don't know why, ba.
2: And I'm a pedal airport. It's not going to be on the radio, no.
0: So,
2: I don't
0: see as you say, who crying? Yes,
2: okay,
0: I see a who crying. Yeah, they
2: try or corn and you mean. And inside there, I hope to send a dead vim. Yeah, dead vim of my empty on a board on
0: prayer.
2: Empty, what I said, what be a giant scream. I want so much as to him say.
0: Oh,
2: yeah, my empty on prayer. My knowledge is different. Well, be a giant screen to say one something. I'm having a very power. I'm not going to be out and a gun agency.
0: I mean, sure.
2: And Miss Sonia, they're very mean to them, dear bedding to them, and next, and they're Panama, and they're going to be back. I mean,
0: sure. No, I'm
2: not going to be out.
0: I mean, Kaya, bye bye.
2: Bye.
0: All right, Ugo Sweet, yeah. 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

0: 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Ejuma ejuma. 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I'm saying crab we more de more she. 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Where we ye munti? Never shall we need Winnie Pabinisha. May one who saw a year, you must stay or see a Juman obey. In fact, on why an idea can cry. And what Banwa Babe can't you say? Any baby, Obia Frobia baby, and you'll be a semi a common new meal. Coming here, Mwaka Crow, and Mwaka Crabbing and Kame Pesa Obebwame. You may me and send your man shut down queer sentinel. I need your support. Me has all be so much Seneca cry mean, Cacrabi at Beman Piano, be a mood do swank a bebwaye pa. One fun Kenya and your mum. In fact, no, I know crimes, I dear good or Pesa was answered to Nasibium. No yell support, Buana Mamma Watty. Baby Buame, baby Mistro, baby. Now support ya we here, you know, and I'll be saying, say, oh, okay. And what do you meet me about? Meet me on business plan. I mean, business, person me who, how things, how you want things to go. Oh, baby, I'm not making you. Okay, and I say, me for business plan, am I, as I say. I mean, I don't get you. Oh, baby, miss me here. Me here, Ska. Eddie, I started my own business plan. Say, I just don't catch you. Whoa, only what would one more fun when you know? So, we hear Ska, dear Kenya, and your memo. In fact, where Juma, also here, business plan. I was sitting there. I didn't hear the business plans. My catch you, Juma, and person with the chassis. 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Excuse me, say what? Excuse me, you say what? Later, you say, well, no, forget about it. If I try your wa, who did you can be man and answer on famano? Jane Homer, maybe I'll man at two, no, I share a Jane.
1: I gave my heart to you, you thought I'd lose the school. Yes, she made promise, we got my
0: matching tattoos ni yes can one fa ma e plan na ma na on fa ma o
1: even when you never need me would I be somebody
0: if I try say me jen home ma me maybe

0: joint.
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0: 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So don't be lazy. Darling, you my.
1: And then you make Ghana in front of my.
0: Enjoy the party.
1: Ever yes, you better.
0: For me, it's a beer.
1: And you best if you're not married, you. 91 shots now, ho.

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I don't know. Sigma Appliances for say. My own person, much what they want to gift you something. Yeah. Baby, I will be at. Are you ready? I'm saying, forget Obia and a friend. For only 95.1 FM. Edge, but Unim sends Jacka Crow. And she say Jacka Crow.

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2: 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Now Ubedu is turning for them dia. Yeah, say one of the best repairer we see si fun Amaniya Akono and no. Now Subran Chambi Eto was antima pony put them one shoot up so almost a can omedia. Now the woman is a brand soon to an inframano and they are the mudum and caniano. A brand yes who announced our friend office or one who I used to generate
1: 95.1
2: The question is, Okora said, what is this? Maybe you did manual, Honor Ayakono. The reception honor, what the glasses, etcha, where is she? And from a BM from Ansana, Ura, a dynamic and a chimbawa, a whole and away mobile phone. And the by way, the phone, no command and men ban on watch and the echo, send a phone and screen, I was also. And the advantage and I use obesity phone, and I'm the Canadian, you know, there's a generator who says so, no day and a juma. Now the question me. 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
2: 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Ma police saka report no. 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
5: Onu FM 95.1
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4: And they brought what for any committed diverse situation. And one more Macam West, you know, and we bet me other one mark on to sponsor a two woman friend. Yeah, I said, I brought to Fono, I'm on the woman to buy him, and I said, Oh, mother, kiss me, I'm married, and I'm not doing nothing, sure, and so I want only and sound. What we bet here, yeah, if you're putting in arm 24. Our Kaneshi post station, not a say, and send me a big piano. One more come out to me, I yet you.
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7: across Africa there is a growing recognition that true economic sovereignty cannot be achieved without scientific sovereignty countries that rely entirely on imported technologies data expertise and solutions will always remain vulnerable the future belongs to nations capable of generating their own solutions
6: 95.1
7: challenges Ghana must be one of those nations. And that is why the African Union's target of investing at least 1% of GDP in research and development must be viewed not merely as a spending target, but as a strategy for competitiveness, productivity, and ultimately sovereignty. Unfortunately, Act 1056 is contrary to the AU target. We capped at 1056 at not more than 0.5% of GDP. So already we are misaligned with the AU target. And so we need to look at that. Now, if you take the expanding GDP of Ghana, our GDP from 2024 was 80-something billion, 88 billion. Now it's 114 billion.
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7: So take out your calculators and work the maths. 1% of 114 billion will give you a certain figure. And when you get that figure, even just divide it by 2 to get 0.5. It means that we should be investing about 6 billion CDs every year in research. That is the target. And nobody says that Ghana should provide all that money. With our international partners, we should be able to raise sufficient money to invest in research. But we must start somewhere, so I'll announce.
1: Abusu afwani ayeti yeyi eyo mampani John Dramani Mahama.
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9: 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Now, among for no people are going to do Montes, so I would squeeze our way to Montes, and you may hold and one Bashar Martino. Now, you won't find it a one on so on. When you're not taking a test of Montes, so you put Cassia and what they first speak, I would do, and no ever going to say, what they show among for no say, and you may be a infinite tie, Emma or my Ghana. 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
9: 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Sebi yo enka. Ah, a warhono. Now, a year in Tank is a warho. Now, many are born the Babu Summit by Cooper Penny, and I at 8 points and you call authorities after 2 years or Muppet and Clinton. Abba said, a year said you a Janano for Mose, not or Mobet to a Janano, and yet to a year a woman market for the year. And you are not at a moon to correct in Mokra. Now, Empono is an important FTA that Supremo, Emma, and Emmy no Patel, Agomenia, Max, Biaya, and Mane, Ewa, or Mukon, to be Bena, who could now bear 1 minute crowd to me and Yahono. It said, Bibia, I have come, about to Bopa, no Mode, Bo, a Yat Unia, to be Unia FM. They said their results on Abba. They saw my PC and yet college, you know, many of us.
1: Waji unshira dia ani enene enwa anunu nene bi aite David amani ebo ena otie di free agomenya market
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Na yemfa and koma hudu nyina embra na fe yemfa mm somwo ya cha ya ma rem fi se games ne bebre na etima to top fm and every year the whole results in koma na hudu nyina eba are focus on the senior national soccer team, the Black Stars of Ghana. Yani eye Panama game no Sigma Electronics.

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See, and this show no yebemo update a ekoso

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We're being by 3-1. Eddie Emma France. Southern and Norway. We're so at Iraq. At Shomo Ekano 9. 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We're able 2 goals. 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Messages in the Biwaha, Meshadama Kain, Odeko Facebook, Odea 95.1. And I say, Solomon Amankwa on Facebook, Mabato Okwa, we bet to make our message, El Honu Adams, African football expert, who enjoy show no on Facebook. Benjamin Na, one also about live on Facebook, one LHB, my brother Bako, Ewo, Eye, Enzima, one or a customs officer, your friend Lexus Kujo, or a custom officer, one also, Oko Elubua, or a one or Obutu, a quim one of my quitting in a branch of Jenny Dean Baby, one also a show no life, and so our Facebook and so, Prince Coffee, and also say, he wasn't the one in any okay, no sinner, dear, no, Lexus Kujo, was sending a fire emoji. But I say, Ewa Honom. Udu wa nichirem, Ewa, Eye, Adiemra Sina High School, Campus, Ewa Second D. Albert Eduku, Don PH, wase, student, ni teacher, sini nina, wamo enjoy show, no, Ewa Adiemra Sina High School, na show, no, wa enjoy, ya, ba enjoy, den, eno, suno, no. We say, Prince Kofi say, the representative went to
went to them, went to the camp, not him. Okay. O 2472 Abebio. 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Okay. Messages no. 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Oten Safo. Wa joining show no live on Facebook. Enti. 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Sigma Appliances. Wama Daroma. Yade a ya predict a wins, you know. And so Ebeba. Way from a Evans Kwanza. Evans Kwanza. Was it big ups to you, Big Solo? This is your brother, Evans Kwanza, colleague sports journalist. Ewata D. Yes. Teacher Evans. Evans Kwanza. We're a journalist. We being brutal. Teachers now. We're here in Central 4 years sports now. We being pano. Evans Kwanza. One of them. And Evans, Mami Enchio. 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

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And what's all doing, it's him, oh, my so, yeah, now, jibi. Franco trading say, a mobile phone, brand be our pay, Samsung, Infinix, Itel, Ope, a year, iPhone, snippy, no way, usua, Franco trading, Wamadaroma, and I say, home appliances no Franco trading 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

Black Stars, Yanko, Sigma Appliance Specialist, si Black Stars in Aye, Ewa World Cup Akensimu. 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

Emraso Sigma appliances. One more predict and we know Emre Aso. And tell you my wutiano a Sigma World Official a ya World Cup song. And yeah, they some war. One more Daroma and yeah, they predict and we know Eddie Ebba.

In our Sigma appliances, I say a network watcha die. 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And so a mau a ye appliances papa ema wudi ekodi wujuma. Simple me ba chao. Ofra wudia ewo Ghana card so. Ewo a ye ID card so. Ewo health insurance card so. Ewo pass to mu. 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

0: Nancy Maminko onto the lines. Number is 0556 69 24 45 0556 69 24 45. About your Ofra Udi, a full name. What will be a Wolfrey free and Afe Odo Predatin at Wasso Odo Predatin ba. About your Genaso producer Nubedin Komo with Chile na Waji, a full details. Hello.
1: Good afternoon.
0: Me bacho, good afternoon. Me bacho, why no menya no area yi?
1: Me din di Doris Jekyll.
0: Doris Day.
1: Jekyll.
0: Doris Jekyll.
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0: Jekyll, okay. Me bacho, what frame free hein?
1: Me fresh Apollonia.
0: Apollonia. Doris, what prediction any day?
1: Can I verse 3 good?
0: I know in your prediction.
1: Prediction.
0: What say Ghana Besha say?
1: 3-1.
0: Ghana Besha 3-1. What say Ufu name near day?
1: Jekyll Doris.
0: Jekyll Doris. And then what will Ghana card so? Okay. Bacho Jina Somaya, producer. And who Edin Komo Ewe Chiroho. Why?
1: Okay.
0: And Doris Jekyll was say Ghana Ebe Wini. By 3-1. And see, on also, Nedia, and no, and see, producer edge in the details. Na wait to me, Ashe. Na on in Edin Komo. Way Air Sigma Appliances predict and win live and on your walk up center on your 95.1. Offer and a bar. Bebacho, Yabeshena fi, Yaji, once to adventure, and so Ewo Hernum, and Ghana, Yene Panama, and I Eshe, na Yetimi Edi, Abwini, Maminfa, another caller, and so Ewo Ahanum. Hello, good evening. Hey, sorry, oh, good afternoon. Oh, Debbie, went to Vengeance, hey, Winyabutre, Mun, Kweku, and Chi Otu. Timu, no. Okay, mami fawi. Yeah, hello, good afternoon.
2: Afternoon.
0: Yes, sir, boss. Mami chow, didi baby a friend me fi?
2: Me friend me, Togo Pompi. Ya friend me friend, Spani Agbove.
0: Bacho, nyabotre. Ose wo friend free, hein?
2: Togo Pompi.
0: Okay. Udiye wo Ghana card su ye den?
2: Prince Spani Agbove.
0: Prince Kwame Agbove.
2: Agbove.
0: Okay. Prince, or predictions?
2: Me said Ghana Besha 2-1. We know what the Besha 2-1. No man know what the and the bad draw.
0: Me bacho, yeah, prediction. Untiminye a fabaco. Or prediction, yeah, dang.
2: Second, oh, mama, oh, yes, wa.
0: And no. Debbie, Bebacho, Debbie, I predict and win. Untimen predict it. Tie. Bossu, Tie, come on, ye dino. You bet, why, when Tie, you bet your way, you bet your way free.
2: Fantastic.
0: Predict and win, no. Oba predicted just once.
2: 2-1, Ebe 2-1.
0: Okay. Ghana Beshe 2-1, Sana Oka.
2: Ghana Beshe 2-1, Sana Mechire.
0: Me bacho, jina so, producer, eno wo din komo ewe chiriho. Why?
2: Yo.
0: Okay. Yeah. 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Okay. Ti, me yi ewa hanom. Enti, Prince, no. Oba, you see na adjeng, ena Ghana Beshe 2-1. Ya yiri yehwe Beshe 2-1. Ya yiri yehwe Beye draw. Debbie, and yes, and you know, Sigma Appliances, senior, sir, and our yano. The bacho offra, Ubu Woodin, any baby a woofra ye free, Udo prediction, a beckon prediction, or a one or just one chance to make your predictions. Ain't he? And also, and no, a hornum. Sigma Appliances, omu demu before.

0: Way every air quick and chiotu was it blast us all the way. But who to score the two goals is my issue. Ah, yes, sir. Okay, all right. Young Queen, Maminfa, call away, Ewaha. Hello, good afternoon.
1: Good afternoon.
0: Yes, sir, boss. We need maybe our frame fee.
1: My name is Atoko Ayao.
0: Atoko Ayao?
1: Yeah.
0: Okay. And then our Ghana card so?
1: Yeah.
0: Okay. Where are you calling us from?
1: Calling from Suhum.
0: Suhum. Let's hear you then.
1: The game is going to be tough. It's going to be 2-1 against Ghana.
0: Ghana will lose by 2-1.
1: Yeah.
0: Okay. All right. Thank you very much. Onosone dia wode abanono. Ose Ghana be lose by 2-1. Ninyi na producers no equality. All the predictions are ebano. Mamen fawe ewa ha. Hello. Good afternoon.
2: Good afternoon.
0: Oh. Oh. Ah, to wasi, to wasi.

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0: The size of the mountain that we have in front of us and that we have to climb. But in the stadium, to be honest with you, I expect better. I expect that our fans even do it better, because we need the player number 12. We know that the fans from the other team, they also be supporting. But I hope that during the game, the drums of Ghana, there'll be 90 minutes in our hearts to accelerate the beat of our hearts.
2: Was it drums or no? Enyum to no, dead day or no? Why expect to say Ghana, Chitafwebe Cock Stadium, and Toronto, Honomono? I'm going to 90 minutes. Eddie, a ginger boys, no? I'm a boys, no? I can't contain.
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2: Carlos Queiroz, head coach, Edema, the senior national team, the Black Stars of Ghana. One also, Eddie Atuja. Dr. Alhaj Bawumia, wano eye Ghana, ye former vice president, where flag bearer, Edema, the new patriotic party, ahead of the game. Dr. Alhaj Bawumia, anyway, eja Ghana 4.

0: Football has always been part of us as a nation. It has always united us, and it brings the world together. As the Black Stars start their journey at the 2026 World Cup, I want to wish them the very best. Black Stars, you have done it before, and you can do it again. The nation is behind you, and I am behind you. Go for gold. Go, Black Stars, go.
1: We are former President of the Republic of Ghana, His Excellency Alhaji Dr. Mahmoud Bawumia Nkoma Wetumi Adetuja. Now, the current Vice President of the Republic of Ghana, Her Excellency Professor Jane Nana Opoku Ajimai, Wokoshia players no na wakoye no what in same way every Ghana for ho erekoma the entire Black Stars team.
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2: We know you are doing well. We know you have already excelled, but we want you to go even higher. Every mother wants their child to be the best they can be and to excel even when they think that they have reached their goal. So we are here to encourage you to do even more. You have heard from Nana Sribo about group work, and I think that is part of the strength in sports. It's about cooperation. Regardless what your strength is, it becomes even more strong when it is played along somebody else. And if in the process you make someone else even stronger, you succeed even more. So that is what we want to leave with you. Ghana is rooting for you.
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1: We are Vice President of the Republic of Ghana, Her Excellency Professor Jane Nana Opoku Ajimai, and now what they and Semino, etimi share na what me edijaye. Yemfensia, nemum 5 p.m. Yebaba by 4:30 near Tanase, 5 p.m. Yeri Portugal, any DR Congo game no ebabe sumu, 8 p.m. Yebaba Tanase, na yedi England, Eri Croatia, and so abba, then 11 p.m. Yedi live commentary. The Black Stars of Ghana and Afi Panama and so Eddie Abreu. Emorenfi say just as we enjoy show no live on Onia 95.1. 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
7: Ibo. 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Iba. 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Your brother. Pastor Shadrach Mensa. 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
11: Okay, it's my name is Samuel Kwaba. I'm now Onia 95.1 FM. 34 minutes past the hour one. Now, to me, KBI and Ari, and Michiao. Emma, good afternoon. Hey, Ghana's day on the mission now. Hey, Nyaka said 2-0. 2-0. But this book up market on the wall. Say, man, you're best shiny brutal. Best shiny brutal. Ha ha ha. Kafwa say, right from the morning. Now, Mr. Speaker, Eddie and Sempeji, my dear best summer. If I turn which in the bone, no, to be prepared. And I will be a bruni. On him, my champuma, and Jimmy Juma, the best summer. Money by our council, just 30 minutes. After the news, no sports by transit, Suma Mankwa, and the sports center, and your wake up Munsem, ever summoning. Miss Women here from now to the hour 3. Reverend Antonio program, New Power Worship, and this segment, a hintasem. Women Sabah, precursor for our council, up to 5. Nafe, sports Abijakunya, and the commentary. Portugal, oh, yeah. DR Congo.
6: 5.1.
11: I have a summary. I said 11 p.m. Ghana Black Star. Then Panama. Okay, Nikumoka Kra. I'm guess with your house. They are Noah King, but Pastor Noah King, former radio presenter. And some more hobby can say, Dim Komo, Shadia. So, if I talk very Mamwati, I am live on Facebook or producer, Bernardo. It is Samson the Boni. Good afternoon. Ha, Mamina Kwaba.
12: Yeah,
11: you're welcome here.
12: I don't any moon pie bo.
11: Now what is moon pie mom? Mamu mi
12: die wi. Oh prophet but I want moon pie mom.
11: Yeah, mi die wi. Saw. David. You have a god here.
13: Ya obi ko ka do na mi bo wi ase.
11: It you over kade. Be mic man na who do over kade. I'm going to go to the school. With the Bema, I see a kuna da build the bimu. Into be our year, you know, what says, send us a sent to be a question of who say, what be that for no co-police for money. The motion to kuna say, in the paper, I won't go to Kuma, needing a was. There's a work throw as I'm scrap.
14: The paper as in the exams paper.
11: Exams paper, she go to Kuma, needing a was. I say, as I'm sooner, or come one more to no be.
14: Ah,
11: say that, say, a year.
14: Pay the new, sir, and they are kind of me. No question paper, I'm going to go to school.
11: Sa 17 say 18 akwala at this age oh dear obepie
14: who video
11: but me show video like you have a block here on Facebook
14: men can say show video me say
11: oh my share video no
14: the way I can say who evidence
11: oh my share video no
14: ah me mean me
11: my share video no on Facebook yeah but me ni wa
14: in the twam phone ni chira ye mental picture
11: And for you know,
14: now you have a guest too.
11: A more science room.
14: Uh-huh.
11: Okay. Now, according to sources, let me say, girl, no, it will be a unimadier. And now, obedience in Nipa. And most of them, no more for station there, boy, girl. And almost science may be a way this somewhere. And now, we'll ride inside. This is an almost a decision. No, I say, or we're going to pass it or in a year. And to win again, get up around there, you know, man, for this course. And I couldn't see table no so. Yes,
12: Young Kong Kwan.
11: I do a video no or zoom in. As I was zoom in, as I was shed and near my new crana. Teacher ni sense and no crowd to say. Say, say, and yes, zoom in, crowd out to say yes. Now, me the mayor say,
12: and the banner will turn for Nino, or no, so a chain here and as a way.
11: I don't dare obedient me, said the pro child. But then he said, now, what they tell all who said no. Maybe I was not pay evidence. If you go to the window, then I will zoom in and I will have a video. Yeah. Now, we share near Mark and all Jia.
14: Maybe I don't fear. I
11: want to say, 70 to 18. When you're waiting, right?
14: You know, in a nutshell, no more practicals.
15: chemistry lab, yeah, and yes, our practical chemistry lab.
14: Laboratory.
11: Science laboratory. Well.
14: Science and the laboratory. They are carbon.
11: Inti
14: no more yell.
11: Almost yandy.
14: Almost yandy. Now, maybe I know where to do a reproduction system. I want to know where to do.
11: But the inclining to a muffle.
14: Maybe I say, yes, sir, seven answer. And then I hear no be attack. We say, maybe need to see yet. Now, maybe
11: it's
14: where we are. It's where we tell you. Inti a science. Laboratory. It is other than a beer. Mutilio. Sadan a beer no more yet reproduction system. It is a new beer. Also demonstrated.
11: Or no one of the best demonstration.
14: Now say you are the profumer and I will a child video.
11: In a menu, a man quan.
14: Nanko, Behrman and call for Behrman for me.
11: Say, and look at all here introduction. I mean, it's a
14: daddy, say, practice. Yeah, the Abad Nayaka and I'm about
11: funny head practicals.
14: The Abad Nayaka because what's that? Then they are para.
11: Apala.
14: Not teach a near penny.
11: Which is a near penny.
14: Now say, the new book could tell
11: me not to say, and yet. I did as an air force apolano.
14: A planetia,
11: of course, Miss and Michelle, you know, and a pemnim dia. I can't run on. Anything in the forces all run on.
14: Oba se o se na ofina no.
12: Empu, empu, empu.
11: Ofina no nyina na
14: kwa. O do tobo se meba.
11: Mm. When they run, they say the pants.
14: Eh, na ofia kwara no aden na beba.
11: Na o man dey so cost.
14: Na
11: it dey bonus cancel.
14: Ofia kwara no aden na beba. Ofia oba no aden na beba.
11: Is as a messy.
14: So ofina no a obia ni bebia ni no ma she. Nti ofina no na se egbodura ni trima, o bi nti oda. Well, told her,
11: me a sofu.
14: Sofu, and I'm sure I'm one of them.
11: I will soon see my mamma on that one.
14: Oh, soon soon. Well, I'll go to Canada's car. Your friend will be part of say, hey, soft mamma, and you man can be your names are so food divine. So, see, there be a sofu cassa, Munimo dima mi dimamo. Minimo dima mi dimamu. No one tias ye. Ah, the be a soft say o dima yo then will you dima na.
12: I am pa one as it is.
14: It is of mammy yeno.
12: And who's up in
14: your sa de be a soft say o dima no sa we ya. And I just off with dima ye. Sam, let's get serious now. Aha. So Ebina Monday ya ne ye kanya obi attack me. A seven American ye can ebini. Pe the mental picture which am I in? What say? Say, teacher no train chance. Yeah, you teacher no train chance. You are not going to teach. So, what say? Say, dia who ya no say sa ne tia dia. Ne sa akorano na o consent ye.
11: Yeah, yeah.
14: Correct.
11: Yeah.
14: Akorano na consent ye.
11: Ne oba oba radem. Na so nka sa e run attack.
14: Very good.
11: Ne say.
14: Very good.
11: But say where say we ride no no end up to guys we rape no.
14: Very good. Nti akora no e consent here. Aha. Na say me faith Monday dear no. Ah madam ne be attack me. I say madam o say
11: e be ma.
14: Be ma no be attack na make us enne kora no mo aba no. The way ya omo ne o ma yete no. Ye kan tro mo say omo ko school na ye say omo konko suade. Nothing more, nothing less.
11: That's right.
14: A Daniel Pierre yet police report said, "Gay ya yokuni, yes, you nya call."
11: No, P.
14: Enna Honda Civic, a Baba fan war, campus, ni gate,
11: and 5.1.
14: I didn't call it. Eighty one, I didn't call it.
11: I mean, for commercial break, me buy a number, na any one come on as Nano again. No.
16: A tree dia say, eh, malaria. Anase I am team. 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Senate herba, ye a bibi drew jumakubi, ah, ube to me de umu atos, wagana. 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So no my brunan and searching now want to wa, kumu doctor. 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
11: People, okay, so back from commercial break, have 45 minutes past the hour one. Okay, Reverend.
14: Yes, Sam, and you know, they are not making kind of say the little girl consented. Yeah, yeah, yeah. Or Tiasia, so Tiasia, and you say, Mekase, say, young para no mu kuskua. I will for you what I should yes, I could ask be aswarding. But Bible say train the child the way they should be when they grow, they will not depart. Nyan sem fiti asye any nyanko pon sro. Uba el kosku na on sro nyamia in quote. Se on sro nyamia. One change ya dobe kwa kofa dia bano.
11: But my question is say, why should you go to rest and say uti chao?
14: So what the teacher nya would now when go teacher no chance, meba. Teacher no answer the anything. Man ko answer. Man ko man ko teacher no answer. It is akwara 1718. Awo school. O ko ho se wo ko akosua de. It is same to first say teacher no po. And anka all four so wa. O pay analysis how much say o consent here.
11: That's right.
14: It think
11: una row you.
14: Very good. It is say teacher no po na all four so wa. Yetiem.
11: Yetiem.
14: Yetiem. And can you tell my teacher no do you bia? Maybe I want to be obese sane.
15: Obese sane.
14: But who want my water so the my teacher? Sabe ta fra chou. I don't make can say who answer. But me be any way you repu na wate ntimuda. Mo be ma you repu na wate ntimuda.
15: This amen.
14: Samson.
15: This amen. This amen.
12: Very on
14: chile.
15: Oh, metometium.
14: So, when you remember your report, Morgana,
15: people,
14: the brave, but I want him on reporters to Mobia.
15: SNO.
14: On report to the wind, so between harassing man who don't show to me. I'm sorry. Well, yet, then, yeah, obey to me, Repuno. Obey Repuno, come on. It's your report memo of Cremo, but they don't talk. It's your aquara who teach any ATS who so. Na champagne and palace who throw nyamia. What is a who education of crown the wound shra, throw nyame,
15: position your watcher, what the idea, a banish saying on
14: it. Because, listen, when we talk about sex, sex is not, for children. Oh,
15: yeah.
14: Sex in young karadio. And now, who was it sex your bomb and kara?
15: No, you see, people have taken it, say, just to have fun.
12: Fun,
15: yes.
14: Fun?
15: Yeah. Fun of uno.
14: Fun.
15: Na come for Marsha.
14: They are showing the infant to another, and a whole topic on itself. But sex and young paradia, and it's a quarrel with 17 years old. Sign, Sasana, that's a crown, Sadden, or Yedada. Oh, Yedada, that is why,
15: yeah.
14: Wouldn't you be the not teacher so much? Then, what's the answer? And our old Rosen. And I say, yeah, you're either so only teacher and a tie, and now say, what say that, no, by Suku.
15: Now, only the air. Ose gumayafi.
14: Eh, what said you?
15: Ose gumayafi kan.
14: Anya mayafi anu e friend hijab. Mayafi ni awari phone egu.
15: Eh so oye Muslim.
14: Antim Qurani den ye hijab.
15: Ah, okay. I'm going to say
14: my. O come my friend, na say waware.
15: Waware.
14: Internet so afa nu kunu chi no.
15: Waware. But when the anu e friend hijab.
14: Hijab.
15: E say so oye Muslim.
14: Aha.
15: Tu na so oye Muslim.
14: Very good.
15: Okay.
14: Very good. And then a man of good suka say nyansen fiti as ye and in yamisro. Sam, a kwara we a day be from my obe fame.
15: Cause a nam Facebook.
14: And no Facebook pe. You see akwa Facebook and you're strong to say TikTok.
15: And number baby.
12: What's it over for trauma? Wabano, Aquadano.
14: Akwarano.
12: Trauma base.
14: Ay oh you now it's all fame.
12: Will be a what Japanese. One fellow.
15: You see,
14: that behavior about the two gay na me
12: king. Oh, jay, some men are king.
14: Ah, anti on trauma.
12: Eh, we numwa na. Thank you, we numwa. One more wope.
15: Yeah.
12: Wope
15: adi ya no. Eh, adi ya woye, because me fi ene se on.
14: Oh, yeah. So, oh, yeah, adi ya, the video ba se.
15: Akwe se, I sorry them. Na, unne wo sofo, unne wo sofo aware, pastor unne ne chempra. Se se, unne pa nungu so nyame. Yes. Because se, sofo unne kwa pe ne wo ba ya kura na. That fear so also for them in
14: Something Mama can't say me chow. You are getting it wrong. For your information, the pastor who stands before the church, I tell you, 90% of the women in the church are.
15: But when you fear God, you that lady now will suffer.
14: Now something
15: say, when they are different.
14: Something when they catch you say no one was all the moment so yummy. Obia catch you wouldn't percentage, you know.
15: I'm quite sorry.
14: A winning percentage, you know. I'm going for the man of God.
15: Yeah.
14: I'm telling you.
15: Me, my father,
14: Sam, I'm say, Michel. When we talk about Sanoma, we are marriage is not a recipe
15: you
14: for
15: see,
14: that.
15: Let me tell you, I'm going to ask for PhD counseling here. It happened to my pastor. There were these two girls. Now, on my plan, they said, no, it's a queen issue.
14: That's right.
15: And the Omon Ban, Oman Jeputu, Sebi. And the time of counseling session, first one by Proverton will be him. And will be him. Eti, the new boss no one said no. Kofu I say, I fear under one man to be the same thing. No, the council will be. If you don't stop the council,
14: obey them.
15: Ah,
12: they say why? Say no. Which way use a different approach on so?
14: Yes.
12: Say what council will be no.
15: But you see,
12: now I'm more secretary. So,
15: but you see, that is why most of them no. Omo nye in their office. Obey kura na
12: open space.
15: Open space.
12: Yeah.
15: In case of when they because office no. Obet me abaka jo soil o so funari but na bia on bounce angano meanwhile oba o say o in session dey so is the for o so for yes and that was their plan no oba no session to better approve in them
14: and so say adia make can say e man na ban one bebre epe obi a one ojo odi ne hunne owo din or fame kakra so at ya say e ma no eno mu no mo hwehwe oba endwe ne say be me yo te say be me o suban be me o say da bi eno na nkom calculation ho do no ni ma ne say way or a figure some say mame kan say michel your voice on radio alone somebody yeah. wants you
12: oh and is me
11: ya meti ana
14: oh yes
11: ah
14: your voice why nyame na ye wadum na your Facebook and Open TV. I'm telling you,
12: back in the day, so
14: Patrick and the cacao and
11: Yamutre,
14: the Ragua cacao. And the fact that one cast out the Samson. Ah, one cast out within the Samson. And come back, you never even saw the sounds you. Oh, I'm not to say something. And what that's all this something. Oh, I'm not to see original something.
11: There's something in the Bible.
14: Something, and maybe so I said, oh, be an idea to me about Bible. Oh, I'm not to say. Miss Adam, you didn't know who. The only thing that will save you is discipline. A son.
11: Ukraine, sure.
14: The only thing that will save you is discipline. Because for the girls, for the women, ah, if you are one more, oh, Software worry, oh no, you're not on me, on Nikunu. And no crowd, Obi Kwama, Onyanka, or no crowd, Kuta software bag, new books, and you could fear keke. No, I'm not going to get or bear software you. And no cry, I a plasma, and yes, sir, or no, you be at bear, and no crowd, I a plasma. Ah, so what to do on radio show? Oh, Samson Bonnie, oh, Yenipa. And look like a plus man.
11: The way I be chasing our Dominica, how would the brother?
14: Ayo, I see any pa. I'm over my friend. Is see, I cry.
12: The conspiracy theorist cry. I can say Mary Magdalene. Yes,
11: UFM 95.1.
14: It's sure. Yes, sure. So what you say?
12: What am I saying?
14: Now, my me go teacher so.
11: Oh, that's what is you.
14: Oh, me this teacher me nyane class. And I'm for teacher man. Me me for teacher man.
12: Mr. Money.
11: Mo akwaba.
14: Ya ma akwaba. Ma me ka teacher one. Samson. Black teacher.
11: Mr. Teacher.
14: And then we are seen be bie do no.
11: Say ma dear.
14: Say what so bad that's what na titi teacher we kura sini. That's how they see where he.
11: Bole.
14: Oh. Bolly and now wa
11: Savannah, baby.
14: Gavia, what? I said, Bolly.
11: Bolly.
14: Say your wap about your crew. Say your Bolly, sir, I'm a crew.
11: Hey, Bolly.
14: Hey, Bolly. It's open president to crew.
11: Yeah.
14: It's a teacher. One can so new crassinia.
11: Oh, yeah, fair.
14: And that gadget, and the bottom crowd to me, yeah, camera. Yeah. Bottom, yeah. Bottom. It's a teacher and can't send a bell download the alkaline because I'll check out running in the house. I say, come review her, come review her, come review her, come review her. Now, say, teacher, I saw yes, I do will cry now. School them, laboratory. I practical so ho. Aqualano, your practical material.
11: Oh, go off you.
14: Aqualano, you didn't bring yourself on your practicals. Teacher, is that teacher way? You ain't in a dear, you're better than a day.
12: Ethical wise,
14: wait. I was say one, ye chino, two, ye yinedi, three, ye jelino. Now, my teacher be tese,
11: maybe say akoswa.
14: Akoswa, and also because, as of Noah, at the back, what mentam will be ante, I will table where one say, Sir Jesus in Colano, where Jesus and secondary school,
11: SS,
14: Jesus for the crampo and ye easy. Secondary school, Kora and Maya no Mabano, something. So, also, be sure my home affair. And your body and net day, pa, who be goo and you must say. And to drink it, not pet that a pay a phone and download this camera be around. That's what Jimmy now be ya.
12: Because major concern, pal, say, pay a constitution.
11: Now, who is he?
12: Some suit you.
11: It's you.
12: The major
11: around. It's about our office.
12: The major concern, pal, say, your constitution, pay constitution, room. Was it up with that a beer?
14: Vulnerable,
12: maybe less than 18. Well,
11: yeah.
12: But in the honor and uncle say it to me, a shimmy pa. Now, man, a danny ding, and some way I am making say, our degrees are just a piece of paper.
11: 95.1.
12: Sure, sir. Oh, crap, would deny crap tan. Okay, when you say a paper, any crap war. Our rights, education lies in our behavior.
11: That's right.
12: That is education for you. It's like I said, but we need to do one now. One more, no. It was budding crater, but they are idiots.
14: Repeat that one again.
12: Yes.
14: And this Obesha recently, everybody is clamoring for a degree.
12: A degree.
14: Everybody.
12: Yes. Because this thing is your degree is just a piece of paper. Yes. Your rights, education lies in your behavior. And it's that behavior, too cheap. Not just that, school them.
11: Okay, what's up? It's not Bupa. Why are they? Say, it's for mobile. It's for Mitchell Facebook. Patrick, if you remember Facebook, I did. So they top on
14: what's up?
11: I said, no, yeah.
17: Second Timothy chapter 4:2-4. No. But in Komono, two sides, so one coin with two sides. Me banami ti na mo kan se mi se marijuana about this time, no. Omo jamon fo kunu mu. Una wo kan e se omo ye razors.
11: Se omo se omo ba. Ye be jimu kun fa mu
17: kun si. Yes. Yes. Oh, ye wo temptation wo ho. The reason why some my judge man name blame me be and say I don't know eye mpratwe ade o eye ushad na me video no me bi hwe na me mpeso ahwe but story na mate na me hu ne picture omo no but eye blair wo ho mu ye. But I won't say any part two of Mujina who are more fear one.
11: Ah, plan will go a
17: Oguveil. Oguveil. Hijab. Now, the reason I make us understand, oh, Shadana. Amo, Atrim Pranon. Amo, yam Pratrim Fo. Bab, my teacher, and Nimpranis again.
11: Now, on planning now, school on a man.
17: Meba.
12: Teacher, what do you fear saying? What do you
17: mean? Oh, almost a young guy.
11: Yeah.
17: I'm also a young guy. I'm also very handsome.
11: Yeah,
17: and I was about affecting alliances.
11: So funny, I'm gonna say I'm wearing you.
17: Now, maybe say you this thing. Say, assembly is here. Oh, and you two sides. Nipa two nakoya mwadiye. Because Jesus Christ, yechi mambi. Oh, you must also pay. Yet never read. Oh, John chapter 8. Yesu. 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One, the reason why I'm a for a bashing man is because o ye penimu. I said, "Go, Hunu, Sebi, Nyansa, say, where ye minor." But Abu Frano, any teacher, you know, who knows the age difference? Oh, the secondary school teachers, maybe no money, maybe is how. Oh, maybe now, maybe now, what quad 20s, 30s.
11: But me, how they say, and near my plan age, I'm a Muslim.
17: But ye gan haye mra no won gan haye mra no. Oh, below 16 years, sir. Any defilement?
11: Na 17
17: 17 card department oh,
11: 19
17: below 16 16 years defilement
11: unya 16 years
17: defilement
11: 15 year defilement
17: yes 16 year condo 16 year condo defilement
14: down rape
11: opinisu one opinisu
17: debio on to make say opinisu only 16 years there a defilement
11: but this days in kola no 12 no say
17: I don't know I'm ran so mumuntra
11: eh
17: enti where are 17 years enti yehwe no ne yankan no what I say 17 where your defilement any rape so where your defilement so any rape
12: a moral issue.
17: Yes.
12: Moral rights. No, no. May percent what tackle.
17: Meba ho.
12: Say a right and
17: no. Meba ho.
12: Right.
17: Meba ho.
12: Say omo chimpu nempuwa. Anya laboratory.
17: Debi o. No wa. No wa. Meti wa. No wa. Meti wa. Meba ho. Me if bi la me di ba baby. Me di kai. Me di kai. A tackle issue now. I say judgment.
14: Are you also trying to be diabolic today?
17: No. Issue.

0: by reason of your time, you know, remember, sir, me kind of from the scratch, into me come from from somewhere. Your map
1: part two, part one.
0: Okay, part two, part two, part two. Yeah, okay, and you mentioned, see, a brand name call from one room. Now, I was very little, 11 years old. Now, me shot a student in room. Back in the days, na da any man, or more my men see me in your move for you. It's a boarding house, man. It was quite tedious for me.
2: 95.1.
0: Men to me, yes, I knew your man. Now, I was one of the sharpest tools in the box. Men truck. To say teacher and my lectures, I don't write. I absorb everything. And see, Mekai back in the days, 10 years you were twice my age. And because, Charlie, no, you're too dull for our liking. It's a man, so, pa, me person be fit in, ain't you know? One more can say, oh, so, my winnie, shakakra, now you're too dull.
2: Okay.
0: I was say, when you're cannabis, a shit.
2: Form one.
0: In form one. 11 years.
2: What school?
0: I wouldn't want to mention, okay. But yes. And see, Emma, many are going to say, okay, fair enough. They said, oh, you can talk to the girls equally. Everyone with this way, shit. One very idea.
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0: And so, I'm a Japanese, but it do level, no? And I succumbed. And I'm saying, well, fair enough. Let me give it a try and see. And man, so, me try here. And by reason of this, you know, yeah, me, me can say, me ma, and call boarding house. I have my personal reservations.
2: Because of your past
0: Because of my past experience, isn't it?
2: Okay.
0: It sounds like men, you know, me nyaw kuku dro, and me bev, you know, and me bo, mommy, and me papa, and my near say, oh, how one before it was school in you.
2: Okay.
0: It sounds like I'm fairly. It's a social, you know. Nice to be normal.
2: The first experience, let us say.
0: First experience, and I said, be a someone yesterday,
2: 95.1.
0: A someone yesterday, not messy. One, I'm a messy. It's a hey, I didn't put a one. Adrian is a city, me didn't answer. Now, no crane, do a more kind, I said, it be a no crane. Not ferrying in an iding at a call. Mr. Kunipim, it's me a commodity. Ain't the ampany and pan and be bev, you know, my quay and be bev, you know, me and to me and bum on me and the papa, my near say, see me seeing it here. But the Mekai and I say, a bay young come moon change school, and mammy. A Mekai pass and papa can't say, there be the person we near day, and your one house over so you sold you, and your house over say, we a leader, and your house over so as a Rollins. Kosku, but when you didn't see America, sir.
2: Okay.
0: If you say when you're doing, honey, Mr. Da, I'm between seeing your mom. I see her.
2: Oh, yeah, 95. It's not,
0: I said, between Mr. Mansu, between me and Pam Wanka. Yeah, fair enough. But Bombardia, every ordinary level. Oh, yeah, a Koswama, almost St. G's school, no mammy. By which time, and not, I too late. I too late. Me form 5, dear. Me re advanced level on so. Me kai pa back in the days. And to kwake see be see between the numbers and the cucumbers back in the days. Awakaya. Ain't he? Now me re A level then. I'm a tiffy a mania shame. Now near fear all the pass on so. Senior the dock on street now so. And see, not that, and name most of the musicians, no, I was a spirit of corn. And what's not say, everyone's a boom, and I won't cry about.
2: And now we need you.
0: I'm in it, yeah.
2: 95.1.
0: And that's what I back in the days, and we said, dear, that, hey, ye be an ayah de pa. Because you come by, see, and that's one old Jenny beer. No, see, mommy, menwa. Oh, good. Say, fair. I'm, it's beginning now, I mean, I'm saying, alcohol, yeah, yeah.
2: Okay, because on num alcohol.
0: Because on num alcohol, they will mean him. And see, one more can say, Ghana, you know, national security apparatus, national security coordinator, and the Ghana police hierarchy, and the military command, they say, in as much as still means about northern region, into the three northern region back in the days, and into you know, musica and couple peace concerts.

0: Ewo Northern Region. But then it was three Northern Regions. Okay. And the high life musicians back in the days, high life musicians, Dodona, and we were airlifted in here to the Northern Region.
1: 95.1.
0: Now, hotel. Yako Australia, you know, men who knew maybe a na men who be that almost city. And na men, no many a brands here, but could be on the day in the coffee, your men for the currency. Na yen, ye errand boys.
2: Okay,
0: yeah. Ain't he coffee? The answer, not with him, dear, one more aye on a round table, and with free aye beside me, say, na minim dear, one more aye nana. Me and no countless number of high life musicians who fidget with crack, cocaine,
2: in Ghana,
0: heroin, in Ghana here, back in those days.
2: Wow.
0: Meaning, pa. A dean and a member, some of because I am a hawa.
2: I am a movie.
0: Ain't he? One more, you know, and I mean, a chum is a one day kitano, a bunker. There were ye a cocktail. Me one sound vodka martini no more. Just say, and they were happy, lively, and so euphoria. And any more dinner
2: after we are some money in your reno.
0: Ah, it's a movie, you know. And now one more afraid and say, Yembrana, Ija, Yemek, clear table, no so. And Penny Empire, in the process of clearing the table, no, we chanced upon certain residue and the debris be a war horse.
2: It's a
0: pro one. And I mean, a gada nina kama. And Obisam say, hey, Noah. Oba Tribiana. One on any kind of boy in a fifth year, not a son in one. I say, you feel so bucket, but we're going to.
2: Not any first time, I said.
0: Maybe one on a wooden him. I said, why were you so?
2: Hey, wait.
0: And then Obisame, and I'm saying, oh, honestly, if this is what the musicians take, and anytime they stand on stage, they mesmerize us with their performances, dear, and they're bad part. Because I see them to be my idol.
2: Okay.
0: It's a bad part. It's a man, so madam, maswashe.
2: Not uniminami.
0: Thank you. But I say, minim yame pa. They say, it, you don't see, sir, as a moral failure. And can't you say, ebiani and timi yin, so, baby? Because I can tell you, sir, there are countless number of pastors, ministers of God, our man, so sabe, don't go there and can't say yet. Maybe yet to take me pa yamisro kwanso. But in my first law, what will go wrong will definitely go wrong. Na sabe, before somebody becomes an addict and you may be
1: 95.1.
0: Ain't he ampany ampana? You tall Northern Region, you know, you're back crown. And my friend one day beside us said, so I dare you, so share you, it will Northern Region, when you be at all, it will cry, Hannah. Was a kay, baby, quite a hack, radio, the more than a pa, when you be what? And then Pani Bushy, Echo, Newtown, Echo 2 be. And I feel no about me too seriously, when you wait and you wait, na what day, Mexia, Sabe. And for this year, be any year, see a chance. I know you, man.
2: I'm going to Weaver.
0: You go to Newtown. Newtown.
2: Yeah.
0: Accra Newtown. Hey, yeah.
2: Hey,
0: yeah. Hey, yeah. Wow. The Newtown, hey, yeah. Safe haven. Drug be a free Europe. Be a back Ghana, no. Newtown. And they're the embodiment of the drug trade.
2: Jesus Christ. Wow.
0: And see, Ahwani, a cotton, and your birth, you come. And watch him say, we you see, we are. And for this year, be any war. Uno ba ishia mpemwa gra oba na betu chama no krenie me social no na sanity in that stage ni na I was just in the initial experimental and then perhaps the recreational stage me nyan to muntin tankra
2: na initiative
0: ye initiative me ah
2: e radrax
0: no kakra kakra I make school. I was a smart kid.
2: Okay.
0: Yeah. Me bomo di UAGI agent so studied communication because all along in England, I told you say I wanted to be one of the finest politicians. Mekasa, me ni mekasa yipa. Eji mekai one day na yekomata do usu matado. In the process of conversation, and I brought him, was somebody tapped me on the shoulder. Now, when I'm a Tramania, now a Victor Bakbo Ado Jr.
2: A zigzag.
0: A to the G to the Z.
2: A zigzag.
0: And back in the days, Joy FM, and
2: yeah,
0: easy.
2: Yeah.
0: Yeah. And he was it, Noah, you have a good flow in the quaint tongue. Why won't you try radio? And I'm saying, oh, Charlie, it's in my DNA. I want to do radio. And I was like, oh, fine. He would train me on the turntable. The Ukrainian would train me on the turntable. And so, and I won one a summons by hand to my first radio station, I would teach him on Classic FM, 91.9, Fred Zaney. And so, oh, and I'm sharing radio. I said, and so, in the process of Mejumayana, and I would be in so a term and I will. Brekum and on also at all, me. Yeah, and the human ideas as a footballist. Aye, it's with our ass. And a son said to Chima, a small community. And it's back in the days, I don't do drugs in Techima.
2: Wow, and maybe the new ones that
0: it be our hopper. It says, I'm a public figure. I don't want to dent my image and my personality, sanity. And so they may understand me, Fred Pedlan, ever cry, New Town, I cry. Now, for you know. My money is scam.
2: What is peddler?
0: Me what on a push on. Okay. My money is scam. Mm-hmm. No, so I pass on the come. They are my STC. Abreme.
2: Delivery.
0: Sanity. And so that's how I've been fueling my addiction. Because he said, you told me. And from then, so another station also at me and called Life FM. And I'm called so at me, sir. Now, the ATN and Coco. And now I'm a bow morning show. I was the heartbeat of the station back in the days. And one day, many former president, the late Evans at the Mills of Blessed Memories, and yeah, interview me. The interview was quite engaging.
2: Okay. On the
0: show. Yeah, on the show. And yeah. And Mekai Pasa, in his own words, was say, Noah King, you don't belong here. You need to come to Accra. That's where the competition is. And he was saying, well, Shamebo, say, Charlie, you'll be in a cry. Now, Solly, now what the man me mpuno, say, Solly, no. But say, Eddie, money pusher, say, one fa.
2: Yama musikado.
0: Yama musikado. Say, one fa, any day, and pass on your embreme. No credit, and no epa, one, and chibia 2 weeks or after a month. Maybe I'm a morning show, I'm a quack up for BD and I'm a call. And then Nipana was the other side of the phone. I say, my name is Father Dixon, finance and administrative manager of Peace FM. Now, Osaya Kwame Despite was driving through the stretch. I woke Kumasi. He heard about me, felt elated. Say, he thinks I have a voice for radio. He could work with me. And I mentioned, you know what I'm saying? And I was, hey, where there's somebody travel for Manato and Kremu? But travel for Manato and Kremu, where there's Tampa. And my back cry, one thing led to the other. A 2-bedroom house was seated waiting for me.
2: Wow.
0: Fully furnished. Minya brand new car one, so. And I was the 3rd highest paid presenter. Me started radio, me through application letter that Emma radio station, Beyonce. I'm on family. It sounds like me Juma is so any. But you know, consulate, you know, me your presentation, I'll be ja. Me say me kind news, Emma wa English news, Emma wa. Obi a wage. Me in Juma numo.
2: That's right. Evidence war.
0: Me in Juma numo me. On ten.
2: Yeah. Evidence is here.
0: But me do a crown on. I took a kindness into the far flung corners of addiction. Just say, my drinking in a misusry, a butayana, a dummy, the swinging on, ninan, a yai precope.
2: Who do a crown?
0: But do a crown.
2: What happened?
0: They say, addiction, the sicker abomins, politicians, and mumbisica, musicians, say, it's in Payolana Eba. Sika,
1: 95.1.
0: Sika. And back in those days, now making as not 5 million a day on drugs. Me petrus come my yeah.
2: That is
0: 5 million.
2: This year 5,000. I say.
0: Maybe 500.
2: 500.
0: Okay, in the year, in the, yes, 5 million. Yes, in the year around 2001, 2002. A day.
2: So
0: a day
2: from Monday to Sunday.
0: To Sunday.
2: Wow.
0: 5 million every single day.
2: On drugs.
0: And on drugs. And yes, kuma. And see, it got to a point in time now. I feel now, me inquire you maybe. It do say me ko eh na my friend. Na GBD sir, mofti dabri. What kind of mofti dabri?
2: Yeah, mofti.
0: Yeah, mofti dabri. Yeah, taxi driver.
2: May so rest in peace.
0: Yeah, but say mofti chale. Yeah, don't miami. Bele mo eh chale. Yeah. Na wakujiri mama me.
1: Unyefe.
0: Nini na lost focus. I lost control.
2: Because
0: of the drugs. Because of the drugs. Ain't he a drew baby no and this my father who said no. I said I lost it. One more they can't place a finger, say we anyway and a coso. But man, so that's my disease. I wasn't able to speak out. Saying coming to me a chair one more say me yad yanka. And I should believe said that spirit would have found a way.
2: Yeah.
0: But imagine they say Ebiana, I no longer had interest in the job. And so I was relieved of my duties.
2: Yeah, pamome.
0: They be on pamome straight grass. Oh, yes, Tinefie. Ni and Shadia. Tinefie and Shadia. A fee, Sikana and Batta said, you're not Ebba.
2: Because a man's kind of what's near the tech.
0: Meko Ajikot,
2: Ajikot,
0: producers, then yes,
2: Catamount, right?
0: Big Ben,
2: Kwame Kuma Circle,
0: sir,
2: Mama Big and Papa Big. I'm not really Z or him, Messi, first of all.
0: Meko, one more, eh? Mini radio beam, maintainer. Na, the other more cranny, you maybe. And so, me. Me, I'm a novel for, I'm in the one book with Seattle Freddy. They don't want to have eye to eye contact with me. No more than it. And they do, baby, no. And I'm me too, me car, say, yeah. Me too, car, yeah, and I'm going to call peddler and change. Say, Jacar key, the mummy cocaine in return.
2: What the car?
0: Annie.
2: Equity cocaine. And say, what, Tom?
0: Oh, Debbie.
2: Who do you see?
0: I said, me margin in the first, me, I said. Me the coil and I peddle and I said, oh, there be no one. No, the way I'm in city area, shares, I had you my ass and your name. And to mean you were car keys, sir. Now, what they just have consignment
2: 500
0: to send you a walk on at the right time, no opportune time, no, the bra, bitch, yeah. Time also, yeah, I mean to me, and to a call so for another, you know, like 3 consecutive times, but corner was Uncle J.
1: 95.1.
0: 4th one, and what's not saying, no, idea. They do it, me, I'm sure.
2: Into me.
0: And on where besides, when you move peace FMB one, and I'm see debut. I say, and also when the entrance in the answer saying, me more balance be, and a balance of what the man and the cool maybe say to me. Chicken change.
2: Yeah, but you are. I can't wait 30 minutes. Maybe. And then I'm going to be on 3. Because drive phone over home. Yeah, fancy.
3: I am by 1 o'clock.
2: Yeah.
3: It's just for 1 month.
2: Yes, for 1 month.
3: Okay. Yeah, just for 1 month.
2: Sam. Maybe.
3: Yes, sir.
2: No, I can't ask me mobile.
3: What's that mobile?
2: Mobile. I mean, in this era, those times now, all can say third highest paid. No. Oh. Na just say sika original. I'm calling. What does that mean? Because I'm making a grind. Maybe because my first payola, eh, Sandro Drew. You say you go pay. And yes, 70 grand cedis. They say
3: Sandra Tia 70.
2: 70. Sandra.
3: Sandra Vajon says sir.
2: Tia 70. Me kai. Because on the blame me boss DJ Abiu. So Nana ni pa o fe che mafia pa is a way no o buru so e da meku I don't know oba ho machi won se meku su nyumo no e ho machi nyum
3: yeah what shit
2: eh am machi nyumre into oba nyumre na no see number na o scan asha won sa because o se e ko other place a e be dey o hold tas ma bi
3: okay asafu John 10:10
4: No, I started with everything that was in my trashy.
3: I'm trashy. I said, don't tell them for what no come here.
4: I say, Oh, you phone them back.
3: Oh, you phone.
4: Oh, you phone them back. This is a
3: baby. Oh, you phone on bow.
4: Dear baby, we are.
3: This is all bad baby.
4: Welcome.
3: Now, welcome.
4: Now, I say,
3: we are in a juma.
4: Now, me, dear, me buy.
3: Now, Nyan kupo Yesu Kristo dia obai.
4: Na wonya nkwa.
3: Se ebenya
4: nkwa. Na wonya nmrosuo.
3: Nye nya nmrosuo.
4: Amen.
3: The devil is a liar.
0: Back in the days when I share my story and often cry.
1: 95.1.
0: You see I make us a cry, my soul is crying.
2: We not tata ni su.
3: We not tata.
2: Because I was share sika na oji a. A o kan esa na. E nse aketo a o. Those times big money, third highest pay. Na sefa. Or the morning show host, the first.
3: Dabi, Saturday not a fan by.
2: Oh, debut.
3: Dabi.
0: That's a fan radio go. That's a fan free radio go. That's about them.
2: Fifty
0: bouncing, yeah, free radio go. They be not. Me cut to one more.
3: About two so far.
2: Yeah. Fifty. Sefa, I'm a free to go.
3: Fifi peace.
2: Yeah,
3: I'm going to not train. Sefa by.
0: Yeah. Fifi the kind by and Sefa. Sure. Yeah.
3: Sam. The devil cometh not,
2: to steal,
3: but to steal,
2: kill, and destroy. How must he kill before destroying?
3: Very good.
2: He must destroy before killing.
3: Very
2: because
3: good.
2: Killing is the final.
3: Yes, but when you are still, kill.
1: 5.1.
3: Kill means you. Okay. When the devil grabs you, he doesn't have authority over you.
2: Okay.
3: So what he does is he kills your vision.
2: Vision, okay.
3: No, you couldn't vision. The vision was killed
2: because it was praise or man crying. Obedun kan mo anabi.
3: That's right.
2: Well, Lucy.
3: Enti owi a na adwene. Eh? Owi a no edi ni wura ayi ade anu mu. Eno kum the vision. Enti sa kill anya wonti ase. Because killing should be the last thing.
2: Yeah, because killing can the final is
3: that's right. Obedun. That's right.
2: Bible say he kills before destroying. How
3: that's
2: do
3: right.
2: You kill and destroy? Aha.
3: Enti owi a no edi ni wura ena oku vision ni fi honum enti eba ni sana onya ku wi a onu ni hwe ye bi wa destroy we wi
2: okay
3: dia fi ni we jaw okwa another mission sam story we ye ni bad asaba ba ye foforo kra bi onse oso mo ka kire nse senke ya de a o twi ni kakra nka o be de
2: ni su
3: be ni se
2: ene de wi amanfo no eno na ye de wi amanfo no
3: enti the first process here to steal
2: yeah
3: and then o dey steal you or the idea e o de and e dey steal you o ti ati o e hinta sem bi wa ade ne say wan ko ho a
2: enyam
3: enyam but o the ade be attractive enti the bible say the o wi asin na e yeniwa kono eniwa kono when the eye sees na say enyam ye weni ne fa
2: nothing.
3: That is why I always have problem with men. Because men are moved by what they see.
2: Yeah. And ladies, what they hear.
3: What they hear and touches. And you catch and say, try your idea. Also, I'll catch and say, I'm pound so I get it.
1: 5.1.
3: You know what? You know what? No. There's a battle in the mind. I didn't know. I didn't know.
0: any kind of placebo effect.
3: Very good. Your processing on umbro 42 go. Placebo effect. Oh, over the year, you are. What you want? What is to do? Oh, I know she am a millionaire experience, Biatro.
2: Okay.
3: I know she am a whole. But what no, you say placebo effect. A general program that I said, I deal with me, ya.
2: I
3: bet you be say. And I'm pound so. Now, Jinimuno, a ye be my son. I mean, it's your experience, Biatro. Tell me about born. Eh? Yabo born ya me call a ye, me call board Jawara babies. Na me manage and de me call, and o mammy hanky be. Eh? O mammy hanky. Mensu me bobo am you be a me penchin pa. Na na me call justify.
1: And
3: ye air corner, no catch him say, Gatte, o first 30 minutes a kaji mokumoku. Eh? Me fab born na, me release boss no. Menini na ne call ye. And ye akabe ye. 20 minutes to the full time. And no TM Joe, bomb my dear mommy. And I'm starting here. Say, at this point, you do know what was happening. No, me name saw no na all bobo on the mommy. Because one man be me kuta. And to me name saw no na all bad, dear mommy. And to do a better person, me ye be answer. Me ya, a fat. And to your poor yano. And now, there are coaches in the frame, no, so on person will register me. I'm saying your mum calls soccer missionaries. No mum can call me card number. Now soccer missionaries so delay time. Into me register. So at the end of it, me be a double registration. And the man made this offer.
1: 95.1.
3: Me ya double registration. Into ya disqualify me.
2: Okay.
3: Me to me born mummy. She mean to me born my Jarar babies. Sometimes we prepare your to only ma. Sorry, I tete ya wum. Now ya chime say me make kind Bible. Now I'm so mumbuwa. Yeah, could the boss council say you have a kind Bible. And to me, I'm who said my double registration. You better school match, yeah, you better points. It is no team want to risk. And it's sad, yeah, or 1 year and sana. My new registration. And I'm saying, sad, yeah, 1 year now, but the better now, may the cocaine Bible number.
2: Arresting.
3: I'm arresting.
2: I'm
3: arresting. And some, tell me your born if you're a year ban. And I'm a manager and say, me funny hank in a man. And I'm going to say, oh, you can't go there. Need no kind of interface show it. When you ask no catcher, I say, do no,
1: Ben. 95.1.
3: I say, me name is Sammy Yawasa.
2: Oh, you see, Adjane.
3: I say, me name is Sammy Yawasa. Born there, yes, I wouldn't bo. Wouldn't bo. But me name is Sammy Yawasa. You do something extra.
2: Or enter into your brain.
3: That's right. Yeah. It's like you're a hanky, mammy. I'm very happy. Also, me name Sammy Cassa Major, say I now becker. But Sammy Chosen, a mind game.
2: Mind game, I don't know.
3: She knew Oja hanky, mammy, the cotton fee. I'm fine, yes, you grab you.
2: That's
3: now, maybe number two. Tama, me call Emmett, eh? Me call Emmett and Sam Samba, Miss.
2: Yeah.
3: You fear, I say, better than the nursery. Mama Beza, what man will say a baby? Okay, my catcher. My catcher, Mama Beza, is say a baby. Sam, me fi Emmett. Instead, my sister, all share me, oh, yeah. It's me, my missing me quite practical, so I was so kind of the other. And then, me too, not Sam, me call ye. Still, no, me that's a bobo, no. Eh? And then, guys, if you are not your gym training, Katran Crow. And a guy, I go catch him, say, ah. I'm saying, I'm a bobborn. No, see, I now bobborn, I'll be over Tranuma. No, I share near no real name now. Call. Now, Sanka, a yard, yeah, what try reading one day? I say, I saw beer was or dinner park, Miss Biamon to Sakara. Well, I saw their try not to say, Won to Sakara. And I'm a kaya, dear, me coaching in the year, me.
2: Okay.
3: And I reflect here.
2: No, I said, no.
3: Now, I'm saying, no. Then another mind game is coming. And man try. Man try win. But some me bomb matches prepare.
1: Okay.
3: And I get a year can tie. My man found so so or say at a point in time no. Or say now or say. Me try did you say ferry. Aha. Or say a do maybe not the ferry cry either. I take up. Now some. And in Tassel, me did see no major money. So I get a man, no. That's a fairy woman, more a boob banner. ebetia kodia and ye na me koso aye den the very thing omo say enu be bua ma be hyper unuma ema wu mu obi a na ye adwuma so apa the very thing na se me numa ebe mama ye hyper no at a point in time so ema me ferry etikodia bra me nkonko try because one is too many
0: and a thousand is never enough
2: Pausapa.
4: Mr. Boni
0: I was going to say,
4: and let's say, and the two will feel it at all.
0: Yeah,
4: what can be said? Now, my question is, what's it because of a don't know more bank or boarding school?
0: Yeah,
4: because okay, so if that the case, there, then you really say, the question in you say, oh, did be say boarding school?
0: I'm well, but personal reasons.
4: So, is it because say boarding am well na destroy a wono? And you see now on for banning kwana.
0: But that's sign of my journey.
4: Okay. And the Memphis law now go to you know. What would not be done? Definitely not be done. Now, what's the thing?
0: What would definitely go wrong?
4: Something will go wrong in his life. Then, and your body never mind. Not go wrong. Oh, man, still happen. Do you agree with me?
3: Because you are saying what will go wrong would definitely go wrong.
0: Yeah.
3: Revise.
0: But I stand to be corrected, though.
4: All right. The now hold on. Let me say a short one.
0: There was a Drew baby. Now, as the world is against you now, Sanyana was submissions.
3: Yeah, that's true because I felt as though
0: the world was against me. Yeah. Once it maybe make us ah. Now, Samson, I didn't see now. I didn't see now.
4: Yeah.
3: Because I don't know. Then on the contrary, why don't you use your experience to coach your
4: children?
3: Your child?
4: Yes.
3: Sadly, we say so. So if you try it,
0: exactly.
3: Try it. Uh-huh. So we can use your son, your daughter to be a champion of this.
0: Exactly.
3: Because now, baby, I won't know. And you're too sacrosanct.
4: Mr. Boni, the Mecca Bium Effa Noah King and the submission, and I say, that's my work. That's my work. They say,
1: 95.1.
4: I will for let us be our children's companion. I say, our best friends. That's the right word because, I have to be corrected, okay? So, whether your parents were your best friends or not, I have to be corrected.
0: Yes.
4: Because you wanted them to change the school, but like I said, also one card nanche almost say this is it.
0: Yeah.
4: So maybe sir, another question. So was it because I say now when your best of friends now so be can. And I say, oh, which DBT one country or more?
0: Thank you, but that's it. Once that, dear, meant to me and country that, but Edu baby, and what done it? No more quincy, my pem. And my pem, a catcher, mommy, say, didn't you and I may press in change school?
1: 5.1.
0: Hey, wait. And what team would then, hey, my back, a day.
2: I'm fine to be
0: team. And I was, sir. And what we tell us was that the company and pan was yes, that's good. And I'm say, set the bear we need a bad name, but come home. As I was school, a boarding school, I'm going to be a course with school.
4: Yeah.
0: But I'm going to 2 o'clock, I'm going to feel, so I'm going to be a book, I'm going to be a so we pay up on something, so I'm going to be a dame. That was what I was thinking.
3: I'm going to say, all money ba enko deda. Anu zuni, awo mamba. or say most at times no sa kwara ko school or you see one route and or the call
4: enti
0: I hear nobody for
4: enti
0: I
4: want
0: to tell
3: and you be as me am me wofa eh me am uncle or prestige see ya or say o man ba and call data because route or you see the ko school no and one obey you so na be
2: me
3: be
2: mami mami o man
4: me say be line be line
2: e therefore me be am man atum but you bet me afre yen fa be 5 minutes and fa course yen fa 5 minutes so and wrap it up 0556 692445. Good afternoon. Yes, Isaac. Just few courses. It's only top 0556. Good afternoon. Good afternoon.
5: Nyame kira no.
2: Amen.
5: There we are all the addressing teaching in me experience, you know. Many jumu pa. We have physical aspect and we have a spiritual aspect. And to say the okasa ya we you know the core spiritual aspect too. Many jumu. And so for now see last Monday me attacking no. Ma attacking.
2: Wow.
5: My attack, you know, it's not attack. We okay. Don't call it attack. I didn't say.
2: Okay, but I see.
5: Or 10, I didn't have a submission. I
2: didn't.
5: If you talk for now, or see why you're late now about what's not an animal, I mean, I'm in Shana. I'm
2: in Shana. I'm in Shana. I'm in Shana.
0: I love this man.
2: What's my attack? You are ready. Hey, no, man. I'm in Shana. Good afternoon.
6: Something.
2: Hey, I'm going to see you.
6: Oh, who are you? I'm going to see Gavin. I can say.
2: If you have a code here.
6: Okay, no.
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6: Something. You know who may be a. The iron no. No. Yeah. Or the need to talk with people. Need to. And that was. Or the country could be. We should not go for another. It's really something. I'm a. Yeah. I will. Let me count.
2: Me that's the only straw. You can so F out of course. Habe sima be. You do on a. Ebe na ebe. You can cause kakra. Good afternoon.
8: Good afternoon, Mr. Bonnie.
2: Rosemary.
8: Me ba chai.
2: And what catch you?
8: Me bo ma ba sofa when you ma pan kasiya mo ye.
2: That's it.
8: The bia me kasi wonu FM. Me ntie mu da ko kra me because me nya ba ani afutuo e free mu. E ba den show mo mo studio ho nyina wae.
2: Mr. Wonso.
8: Samson nya me nya ejuma.
2: That's it. Yesu and your cause free. Any question any contribution is welcome. 0556 692445. Good afternoon.
9: Afternoon.
2: Yes, I'm Pacho Wenye.
9: Pato and Nat, Tiger.
2: You have a call a night.
9: I come on, Mokan, yeah, no, yeah, in fact, me who dream you. Baby, all born with a baby, more a piece of them. That's better, honor, honor, mammy.
2: Okay,
9: between new plan, any ABC in Temple. As I come on your one son or age, mammy.
2: Okay, do them in the power.
9: And to Amma, sad, some more kind of me. Nothing I'm doing, sir. Minananum, Umber Beni, Ako, secondary school, Umber Cock for that body, and Umber Cock Day. I'm poor, Mijum. Minana Baku, or a very more school, a buyer, you know, in fact. Nama, I can't tell to me, you know, never any surprise. Before I make a soul to cry, or to me, be just me,
10: 95.1.
9: And so, or to me, family for a Boris Cow or so.
2: Wow.
9: At the end of the winter, the Mukan, the Ukraine, Yamian Kasam, why, and a penny for no, that Edu Bonino, almost just a crown on the fast and on the ma, on the Tinastop, then I am to me my country, no, the Damasi.
2: I mean, sure. May fight just two costs and count for cost in C, Yaben I be. Yam fight just two costs and count for cost in C. Good afternoon.
11: Afternoon.
2: In my table.
11: Amen.
3: And then the air can you also for 1 minute in the time. 1 Corinthians 15:32 man.
4: 1 Corinthians 15:32.
3: All under 1 minute, why? And they support Ghana. And now
4: 1 Corinthians 15:32.
3: Okay. Yeah. Also. Patio BNTNE.
4: Baku amene embu akunu efiso no.
3: Bra ye bra wa hey. Eh Samson bra ye bra e yoku bi aye ku na oku aye ku no e onua FM hey
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2: Okay.
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4: ose mu ma won da da mo
3: me mo bia enda da wa asase we so
4: feku bone sai obrapa
3: o den tira we use feku
4: ana
3: enti dane no
4: okay
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3: 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The Anabra Bon Nyamenkwa Nyamenkwa Kanoa with Fiansa. Come by now. Drunky.
4: Hello, Safa. Yo, Massamil Chat War and it's a program way El Hodomo say a baby any penny,
2: a best sacrani,
4: never sacrani panipe who ain't that same war, Brabo Yimua. A dinny penny as nippon which it because the memory hint. Dinipenya, or say you can only do what you know, you cannot do what you don't know, and what you don't know is what will kill you. And here was say, Yamana, a internet, a queer, and a better than the other other samba. And so, what's your program here? Maintain it, sir, a buke can only tell you, sir, who's sia dear? Now, off a moa ba, a jabo bra, a man never be, sir, ye utia, a hunu, a hintab, a hintanipa, a dinipenya, and tea. 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
2: that's it o namba o betu ya
4: okay person of premier o person of premier o person of premier o the frame was 0242176069
2: that's it no okay
4: yeah
2: what's my body yo body
3: 0247 538 707 eh o namba Freya yeah you see there's a
2: Freya oh but
3: and now you got a black star you go match
2: oh okay no again
4: a cat that dreams of becoming a lion should lose its appetite for rats in the toxic relationship yeah validation you don't need anybody's validation you have to be your own cheerleader me so advice I make I don't know the chosen rehabilitation center guswa ekai one numun sa atumun tentai with your home baby ngia one of drugs I'll put g amount crano frying telephone numbers so 0555 566 374 0555 466 374 chosen without crisis just like another ghetto
2: but I say if I tell you near man now June 3rd I'm okay going on by if you have this kind of stunning energy now be pc do no if I tell into me in room you and one thing I am from some ram magic canal into me straight was also team yeah 5 series 10 series 20 series 30 series 40 series 50 60 70 80 90 100 in number cho is welcome kutu ebia ensa target na mention but in timinu target no enta me 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Demo, Shanfame say, wake up, we. 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Eye, Anthony Semenyo. 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Midi, Westy Makram. Hey, production team, Damien Shramo. Eye, Bernard, Ena, Daniel. 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

0: Right.
1: Yo. 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Gotta oh, yeah. Yeah. Hello.
2: Bye.
1: Bring bang.
2: Abeja, yeah, predict you. It's me prediction here. 3-1.
1: 3-1,
2: then I bet 3, no matter
1: what. Sir? My woo! Joe, what about count your wife? Hello.
3: Hello.
1: Yes, sir.
3: Good evening,
1: sir. Bodi Jemi.
3: FMCT.
1: Sir.
3: Ghana budget 2.
1: Sir.
3: Ne ade ba hun se. Omo se wi a, no mutu mo e mu de, e mu batika no.
1: Sir.
3: Lo ye ka jiro, mu ka jiro mu. Na omo nyo mi omo ni.
1: Sir.
3: Omo se 2 o, no mu nyo gugu e jiro.
1: Sir.
3: Ne ma sipe.
1: Bye. But I say.
4: Kateria people run dariaka.
1: Ghana, move the way up. Me dey be slow. I don't feel. Hello. Yes, baby girl. What to say?
5: Bang,
1: Any
5: Felicia say?
1: Matty.
5: And
1: bye. There's a Obia can do. Blasters match, so the Yenfa Common show. Me, they so no blasters match, Yenfa Common show. Hello. Yes, I'm Bodi Jemi. You're not Bongo Yanko?
6: Because I've been someone.
1: Not Bongo Yanko.
6: Say it back, bye.
1: Oh, sir. Yes, so yeah, that's it.
7: O ka se odon ye sika no na me kai wo se ye mfa to pa en to prepay.
1: You get it? Hello.
8: Bye. Oh,
1: yeah.
8: Yay.
1: Am
8: I here to see your wife?
1: So,
8: Elijah 2-1.
1: Ma beki ni kasa fitema. Ma beki.
8: Yo.
1: Sana wo ka di amate. Sana wo ka di amate.
8: Eh, two one. E ba se two ma wo ye mo sike wo.
1: Sa.
8: Ya je di e na bebem. Why?
1: Yo.
8: Eh, mi ti a je ni fi fam pe ji fo ni na.
1: Yo.
8: Mi ti a MNJ.
1: Sa.
8: MG.
1: Sa.
8: Ya wo speaker wo mi se speaker.
1: Yo.
8: It's nice.
1: It's nice. Yeah,
8: yo,
1: yeah.
8: Bye.
1: Let's just say, whether we are, see how.
9: Pray, from the shall we pray. What's up, pray.
1: Oh, yale. Hello.
10: Hello.
1: Hi.
10: Bye. Fricassee.
1: Yay. I, your body champion.

0: From where?
1: They knew.
0: In fact, me mom the Blasters match. They are not Miss Rose. If I even watch it too.
1: Me am shishimi. Me confidence.
0: Sir.
1: Me passion.
0: Sir.
1: Yes, sir. Yeah.
0: Hey. Sir.
1: Aye.
0: Sir.
1: Aye.
0: Just a minute, kakra sana. You.
1: Yo,
0: Mate, why?
1: Yeah, 2-1.
0: Mate, Ohima.
1: Aye.
0: Mate, me das papa. Say, what friend I was with me, Abe County.
2: Hey, we nya to anka, Abe ha, you know, what to amwa say, Abu Abuka.
0: You have my next one, hello?
3: A professor.
0: Yay!
3: Bye.
4: Modi tum na men cha enedi ba mimi betwa pe na ya lusu ana menka china kasa na mu se meni abre nini yang sonson bi yo ho fompu wo tyson de ho yimi wo won sonson bi hita bet laula
0: edi mu amuko bet no. Hello yes aborishabi onia. Hello aborishabi. Hello. Line wakati. You go for your next caller. Na mehu esta aba awutwe o se Ghana 3 Panama 1. Ghana 3 Panama 1 from Esta Aba Awutwe of Ifinifi fan page. Yo, yati why? Hello.
5: Hello.
0: Yes, Abori Jeremy.
5: Yeah, from landlord.
0: Your landlord yan ko.
5: Yo, and then man kasa dia blasters dia even it you know say no more win match you pa me nim dia me ka kire won
0: so
5: blasters me me phone ba ko aspect
0: me radio
5: aspect and anything this scene and then me tell say omo ka blasters won say energy mbro so me ko ma volume so me wo fa so aspect oh
0: sir
5: me dey tie no na me say dia afro we internet na no dey
0: 20
5: blasters what them in car landlord Ghana ni na sa sir landlord me say when we need too much Mutim radio car into a baby on winning 2-0, mammy.
0: Sune,
6: speak negative words. Ma asem papa through a luminary, Emra.
0: Now, once upon a time, Yenya Bakubi Sungu or can be about blasters, NGBR. Me watch it, why? Hello.
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0: Bye, Body Jemmy.
8: Missing one who blasters a waji capita.
0: 0556-692-445. Fred, now so, Ebeka Udia, and then, media, me say, Miam Shimmy. March, now, and no credit, March, now, Yakobon, Miam Shim, Babat, and you might. I'll use it to motivate myself, as Sanyumwe, from a year. 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
0: Good evening, sir, Bodin Shami.
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2: Wow, blaster, ça va dire capoda.
1: Eh bien, y est.
2: Wow, blaster, ça va dire capoda.
1: Oui, on va dire.
0: That's what I say. You have a very last caller. 25 minutes after 4 p.m. on 95.1 FM. And I was so excited. You have a last caller. Now you wrap it up on today's edition. Infinity. Hello. Hello. Hello. Yes, madam. What did you tell me?
3: I'm going to tell you 4-1.
0: Sir?
3: Yeah, more Vim.
0: Hey, sir, Vim was our own.
3: Vim was on Tuesday. Vim was it?
0: Sir. Yo, my
3: Ghana.
0: O say Ghana. Go blasters. Yo. Thank you so much.
2: I can't cause you a VAT.
0: And Graway, MRCCR, Monchemi. Me Cham Hutu, Abbasia, Nafi, Mababe, Rapia, Monchemi, Ebezia.
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All right, so 29 minutes after 4 p.m. right here on Onua 95.1 FM. Sounds of Rexibillion. And he calls this one Go Blasters. And let's say now, you better wrap it up on today's edition. If you need the bread when there a day, many thanks to Bernard Fiani, Danny Boy, something to show my YouTube call live on Facebook. Many thanks to them. And this is the song I love to play for the Blasters. If you bring out, go Blasters. Rexibillion. Hey, Chino. Up next is sports. About 5 p.m. Live commentary on Portugal and a DR Congo. Swanity on 95.1 FM. Many thanks to my executive producer, Efo Kwame Jakpasu. And also to Dr. Prekese Oji, Naomi Kakra. And to Dr. Mwante Ninka, Nese Oji, Naomi Kakra. And to be better Dr. Prekese Nka on the show. And to be Obia, Dr. Obia, Michelle Papa. Oh, Prekese! Yay! The friend in Anaya, JB, aka Bang Bang Bang. Sports crew no ever bet nase. Na yeah the Portugal and DR Congo a match live commentary bro. Marombe pretty much discussion sana. Consuanity on 95.1 FM. My technical team is so and ask kuma me technical team no nyamin shamuni na bang bang bang. Yeah, sure quite send Ghana Blasters, a baby ni match no amai. Yempe draw, yempe lose, yep win. Ya kramuna, bye bye.

95.1 FM Shannon Sumami say Enchevia Portugal and it DR Congo I can say the live on only 95.1 FM. So Shannon Sumami said the game no South America's national say Dinkunim and a Portugal and it DR Congo after some call World Cup no Kogu Manimaseno and I yeah say a crime number Faswa Wamu Ebejna Portugal and him Nafe Yabesan and Ra. I can't say the one to be called the minimum Dinkunim no way a DR Congo Wamu. Portugal and a DL boy in live commentary. Yadi man won 95.1 FM. So be the other best mark. Kwaku Sapon and we may tell me a commentary no yadi amount. Begin to run.

Make yourself a new year, Nunya, Krato, INCHB, a live commentary at the Mama One Year 95.1 FM. So, a lineup number better than Portugal, of a DR Congo, the Senate City of Portugal, Diego Costa, Neda Possumo, João Cancelo, Thomas Arojo, Renato Vieira, Nuno Mendes, Oni, João Neves, and Ejem Fifiho, of a Vitinha Ejamubi, Bernardo Silva, Bruno Fernandes, Pedro Neto, and of a Cristiano Ronaldo, Women and Chassier, and Yama Portugal team. 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
0: Portugal, Manchester, and your Brisson Betty, and Tinkudim. Vitinha, one of Crabon, where Pianso, the one of Cobencum. Portugal, Ranciano, Simba, Kuntam, when your Manchester, Bobby, the one of Cristiano Ronaldo. Wapopo, the Champion, Tibian Cobabia, Border Sugra, Portugal, our TR Congo Fem, where you want a Champion, so Macrebon, Azato and Zebe. 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Wapia Sidiwana Fabankum.

0: Rubona 1 minute, and I saw the ball to 1 minute to Betosua. Yaji Kona kick at the Tiao. I read the El Congo. 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
0: Sima Gio number Kutamu 51 minutes to the ball. Can't see him. Portugal Shabaku, Tiel Congo Shabaku. You want to hear from Referee and Trussell. Ronaldo John wants one of Santa Referee. The day. Eti Abdo Ramana Jasimo Suahuhi. Portugal Niabri. Enyansam Ketua. Run about a quarter. But Pedro Bonadia Champs on TV and Cobra, you want to sell Cocody no Mendes. William Fitia, Cristiano Ronaldo, Nuno Mendes, we're crossing us from a different year.
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0: Appears to the Cobody Cocky Patriota Costa. You are one of Fabancum. Portugal, Bruno Fernandes. Woman, you come at her. A goal kick here, body at your Portugal.

0: And your goal kick. Leonard and Percy, you are playing about that about 55. What will help him? Let's go be a chair, Etienne Cabano. Joao Neves. Renato Fiega, a piano, the one I call Commando Mendes, a player about a tap pass to the Atemo. Pedro Neto, the Kukwati football out of form. Bruno Fernandes, a player about a Chemecha. That's right outside. What a goal! Portugal, the ball that's 23 minutes on the offside. João Cancelo. What a goal.
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0: Yanyi Gono. Gonefe, Papa. Dia Kongwa Nyadi. Cedric Bakambu, a player born at Champions League corner kick. And a corner kick here, body at here. Portugal, Simão Manum, 55 minutes. Atamusuaku. Masuaku Ata, Kone Bia, set pieces in Bia. Uma Usojeche. Ata Masuaku, Japan, and Tia Kona Kikwa, Payabana, and Chap, Nansura Yama Pimafio.
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0: Sadik Wakamba, Ibana Chemu, Nansua Bianiho. Portugal, Cleber, and Tibian Kobabia, DR Congo, Erewan Bisaka. What about a Kokama? 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Tia Konga Mania, Papa. Renato Feka. What about this watch? Ho. Bruno Fernandes.

George Freaky, Kadi Amano. Sadiki, Waba Kansianim. 95.1. 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And Gamukawa Fribourg.

0: You are the best of the Caribbean, GR Congo. You are the best of the Caribbean, the rest Portugal. We are the best of the FFM. You are the best of the Nuno Mendes. I have found your body at GR Congo. 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
0: Portugal ya bia so metime nya gwe tosime no na fei Roma killing come no so Sima Jonathan so 57 minutes obi asha nya kwe ka ba ko ba ko Rafia she na ba o se nto so Player back with the form, the center referee, Abdulrahman Al Jassim from Qatar. Rodi Mrikenko. Nuno Mendes, what a form. You can't go ahead now for your team, you have to work against it. Rosso Legend, now so bad to me, you have Kivo Gary, Kivo Pepe. A test of Ghana. Midima Fuheba Center. Best brand publication. Lomo Buana Fay Life Commentary. Jelia Bro. Sima Giano Mongotri, 58 a minute. I throw in. One Bisaka, what about the man? You am Risa. Rapodia, my Portugal. But Pia Bonas, about a funny fire. Roma, you have BS on Matinati, couldn't so. I can't send you a bay. I can't kick your body at TNTL Congo. Francesco Conceição, Robert Gabon, I'm going to get to that one. We're a game changer. What to miss is a game after the time, Bia. Cristiano Ronaldo and Vieira dos Santos. Royal Cipers and Sassima Josia, 60 minutes in here. 1-1 now. And I am going to help him so. I pay your bona chimney so my pin bona free. And a goal kick. But here are the Congo and your goal kick. Goalkeeper Leon and Mpasi.
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0: You are in a job on it. You want to win a form of where you want a chemo? Nelson Portugal, you appear so commanding goalkeeper Diego Costa. You are the American out of Fiega. You appear to the American Diego Costa, you want a form of Fifi. Vitinha. Portugal, your BS, I'm about to be your second goal and so. You want to be near here, I can't see him. Pedro Neto.
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0: That's your brother, Fred and Sam. Gio Rizareko. You want to win for Malcolm. And you throw it here to Elliot here, Portugal. I can't see any more day. Joe Cancelo, but who are you want to man a trash here? Diogo Jota. Ronnie Diogo Costa. Portugal so much to be Kurima de Mano. And here is a cancel of a Siako. I have thrown a dear Congo out to where it's Portugal. What to want to wap him? A goal kick.
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0: Simão José Amiano, 62 minutes. Portugal Shabako, DR Congo Shabako. 2026, a FIFA World Cup. Across to Mexico, Canada, and USA. We're NRG Stadium and over Houston. USA, I can't say Ecosso. Pedro Neto. I can't say my team. They have a Portuguese yourself, Ketokra. We're picking a team and so Leon and Pasia Somo. Area my dear Congo, what to funny fa? Welcome, Chama Rafia Chifa Tiano.
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0: Bruno Fernandes. Welcome, Chazel to Azebed, not to farm. Rafa Fau, young for 20 months here, Portugal. Pia Sura Commanding Cocky Pallion and Passy. In Pasia, you want to check out your 50 FM. A throw in a yard to where you are at Congo. Oh, 50 FM, what to the Quache? Romu Yabia. Some better than your second goal, DR Congo, so Yabia, so better fund it. 63 minutes, about just Yamiensa. Portugal and Crabono. Womu Pia Piazza San and Sudia Yano Montebena, well, can't see him. Womu say at the Alcon Webete. And you throw in here to where you're at the Alcon. Steve Capuati. Won't defend the enemy at the Alcon. A pega bola de atirar só mais rápido. Jefferson Cancelo vai ser o João Cancelo, o Pierce de bola com a coma. 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Nuno Mendes and the Washiapa. 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
0: Yomo Pushi. 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
0: Renato Viegade. John Wisa, almost open, almost Ralph Reddy, we can't do us a dabby. Rubayan from Swabia, Macho Yansa, Sammy, and yet it to be Nasham and Sasa. I can't tell me, I said, Bibia, because of Kama Kama. One with a crab on, and your mama, dear Momo. So I'm about to be a Shantia Congo. Appears to the Bada Quacha, on Bobia. Appears to the Bada Ratchet, about to the chance for Portugal, that's to that beat. Oh, what about Santa Cristiano Ronaldo? Pepper Crafty, what do you want to say? Ah! Capitano, when you're boy about Tratchet. When you're born here. Portugal, what we did there? And Penny for it, you know, here's a body by Tottenham. No one said, Pepper, I'm going to go heavy. Rafia Shana Benze. Woman, go pension more. No, if I had to, I can't say this.
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Afare no mi anu ne bon sia ti atwa se Santa Rafi Abdulrahman Al Jassim of Qatar. 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NRG Stadium and Houston, USA. And a Portugal, DR Congo, Democratic Republic of Congo. 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

0: akese de mai tedi amafa de ne mienu nyina obia hwa ne mu so beti bi anti krum DR Congo ehwe so beti mi asha Portugal Roman defende wo mu attack so ene hu enti ehwe so na kese de besi akọ Kivo Kari, Kivo Pepe. A test of Ghana. A team of Uheba Center. 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Roman Nebua. 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Portugal and Sakaya Pedro Neto, Efra can see him. Ama Rafael Samasia Canibi. 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Ama Nelson, Samato, Wana Suba Samasia Canibi. I heard also Eddie Bem.
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0: Rafael Liawa Bem. 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I throw it out to Editia Portugal. Simba Josum, you 72 minutes. Any boy, what can see him? I throw it. What about Editia Chamo? No, Subana Trusha. 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You have Democratic Republic of Congo.
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0: Portugal. 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So ahe. You are about to fight for Faso. 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Wachibako. But Pierre Sudibana Chemo, Portugal across the Bona Chemo, now should be Ronaldo as about torturing Cristiano Ronaldo Aviero dos Santos was about torturing 73 minutes. Portugal 1, DR Congo 1. I can't see any better thing. And I'm a friend of me, Portugal.
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0: Francesco Conceição. 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That's why I want to make change in game. 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

0: Portugal Niabri, Francesco Conceição. 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Portugal, when we be a so better than your second goal, that's the end Congo say. Move is that you may dear grow ha. What's up, you say, Media Grover? Are you correct? Kick your ball, TRTL Congo, 76 a minute. I got 14 minutes. Need a ref for the battle, so I can't say anything about the way yet.
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0: Cristiano Ronaldo, what dream I want to say? Go, Jamu. You only have two chances. What about in your ego? Goalkeeper. Lionel Mpasi. You are going to come on. You are going to be a better day. Eddie Bakambo Cedric. You are going to come on. DR Congo can't attack. 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What PSO? Debbie. Nanko Batimia. I tell you, Cedric Bakambu. Sebo wetu atrema koma subeshi pa. Seventy-seven minutes. 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
0: 2026 of FIFA World Cup ekosua Mexico, Canada, USA. We're NRG Stadium of Houston, USA. And a Portugal and a DR Congo. Romania Bwani. Democratic Republic of Congo. Portugal Yabia Bonacodi. Rafael Leao. One Aaron Wan-Bissaka. We're crossing one and change. What do you want to change? Consensus about you have a short answer there be. Rafael Leao, the Bonacoche. Aaron Wan-Bissaka. You are born there for 15. Cedric Bakambu, what a form. Referee say, foul, young from 20 a month here, Portugal. I can't say my team. DR Congo. Romu Yabia, Renato Fiaka, what in a copiano? Edit it to form, Mpasi. Roba Bonat. Nelson Timian Kobebia. And throwing out to the Portugal. Francesco Conceição. We're back against the enemy. What's your name? Sakayabia. Cedric Bakambu. Aaron Wan-Bissaka. Roman Krabana Komanim. Romoso, we say, we're meant to me. And in Portugal, you see an IPA. But put your body in the chair, one of the first people that are say, I can't cut it. But she bought a chair, and she got keep a Diogo Costa. We're so born him. Nelson Samedo. Francesco Conceição, I'm meant to me, I'm for born, Conceição, watching us, referee say a foul. We'll say outside the crate here, Francesco Conceição. And to us, only in the 79 minutes. African teams, you know, we South Africa, Algeria, and Tunisia. Woman, my canaman, Kodiagra. Canaman Kodiagro.
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0: Cote d'Ivoire. 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Walk up when e betie then African countries. Ana kopiem e 2026 a FIFA World Cup nim. 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Ana DR Congo kobo playoff a. Ana mo ne Portugal. 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Renato Vieca, we pia so dia man fitia.
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0: And anyo man so dan fama mo. Rafael Leao. Akasi man crown 9 minutes. Tell the ref for the match so cancel in abe kona wie ye. Asibona chana so ma pima fio. You match your body from Sam Dabi. A throw in and so Dabi or forward up by offside. But Pierre Bonner so GL Congo, where you want a champion so Dabi. Goalkeeper Diego Costa so much to the Fabencum. Rafael Leao.
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0: 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So also go so live commentary at the mount 2026 FIFA World Cup. Francesco Conceição. William and Nelson Semedo. Francesco Conceição. Where you be? There's your money crying. Referee foul. You're from 20 months here, Portugal. Cause so where you be a when we say you money crying who are the JBB ni sorry is Kayembe Vitinha Francancy and him and why a day in Portugal.
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0: Gonzalo Ramos, what an abachabasia can he be? 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

0: 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Romu defend it. Cedric Makambu Dabi, what can go to a pound? Rafael Leao running a crab on about to me. 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Aaron Wan-Bissaka. Hey, 84 minutes. Yeah, go so up him so DR Congo. Roma Yabia. Chancellor Mbemba Nako Fabon Ebeto. 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Ero, one piece of Kefia Kansianim. Ama Banza, one of the Samasia Kennedy.
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Romans Akaya, Muyan, Macassa, Woman, you took some in Portugal, but to the Asiania Casimanum. No, Cassian, you know, but yeah, running on 95.1 FM. So, anyone, so go to a live commentary. Yadimau.

0: Gideon Kalulu and also best of Wissi Academy, the Mati and Congo. 86 a minute. What to bother the Chamber and throwing the Antonia Tia Portugal appears to the one of Quaxi. What are you commanding goalkeeper Diego Costa? Diego de Marinato Viega. Vega de Bona Cobencum. What am I, Rafael Liao? Liao, what jam, what he catch it? What did your bank catch out? What do we yipa? Rafael Liao. What did the cook watch him out to form? Robertiano de Acoche. Bono de Onimbo. Ah, Manca. Messi Wano. Bono de Onimbo. That's what you know, the Ache. A grow one any super. Rafael Liao. A grow. What any so? The Pierre Bonus and the Commander Delta Viega Wajemu. Rafael Liao Wajemu Ben Kuma Faso. The Pierre Bonus and the Chemo. Portugal, BS on Matimia Shago. Robert and Sigo keep on passing some.
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0: Cristiano Ronaldo drew a one chance. Oh, say ah, I'm ready. Jelo Caro Coria, my Portugal, I said. Nelson Samado. We're going to get a look at what can send him. Robert Munchaye. Jelo Kara Kodi Amada Sase. 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
0: Pay your brother that you concert sound and some pass your rep. I bet you better feel. What did the team up him? You're in the GR Congo, but you're the boy. Where are you? Romania, Brisson, but you're the Portugal. We saw Pianso. Oh, Debbie. No, sir, coach, that's why he catch it. Cedric. What do you want to catch? Come on. The kid on Kalulu. 89 minutes. Akasima Bakuna Sima Edio Kronin Naso. Wapiga Bada de Chama Trophy Fia from Naso Bianco. I'm a goalkeeper, Diego Costa Ba, Webebe Idiama. Coach Ricardo Mwasi Woman Defendi, Woman Tata, Woman Sensei, 90 minutes Naso. Roman Yana for Papaya de Sienimo. Now you already have a see what I can say him. Coach already did Sebastian Portugal. What when you have a crown of material? Sebastian Desabri. Desabri Sebastian on the head coach of DR Congo. What you want to tell you? I'm going to see my Yokonaso. Referee for Sibayanum 5 minutes to so. Bruno Fernandes, Sadio Mane Koye, you are about crazy, so. Maybe you are about
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0: Woman Kasoma, who said, maybe I can't say, I could have more day. Eddie Amamo. Portugal, Babu Muye. Nelson Samado appears to the one come up for Francesco Consasao. Robert Timiotri Kayembe. Nelson Kayembe, you want a man of Joshua, throwing here to Adiatia, DR Congo. Democratic Republic of Congo. Roma Modiba Sweden, yeah, papa. Portugal, yeah, beer. Nelson. Swim fire. Rafael Leao. Romaya Biana, so why you want a man to say throw him?
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0: Jail to where it's here, Portugal. Bakambu, yeah, you're the free moon, so that be, hey! Jello Kano Korea, but Portugal says it. What it is on the water? João Wissa, Nenko Fawo, and Thomas Arojo. Well, what do you mean, baby? Crow, man, the crowd can't suppress you. But better to your. Where you born now? I'm not saying now. What's it now? I'm sorry, Mukra. João Wissa, what a form!
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0: Jello Kano Korea, man, Thomas Arojo. Portugal. Woman, so I see a sense. Sima, me and Sam, and Umaria, Tosni Abomo, me and Sam, and Sana, Abomo, me and Raka, Kanami and Sano. Have I come here tonight? They are canceling now, but I'm here. Portugal near Bre. DR Congo near Bre. I go kick. 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Nelson Fama amo.

Ronaldo to go grab on the Piazza Neva Francesco Conceição. And a corner kick. Jordan Kayembe. Ronaldo Suba one year one massacre. Mawusa Cristiano Ronaldo Pajani Sasso Pajaba and Fasiniso. Wumajano. What a sacra bonim! What a kind of a Newcastle United or Premier League him? Nelson Jefferson. Here we are, Cotiato. I'm a Bonatella and throw you to the Portugal. Francesco Conceição. One right in Bono, Nelson Central Line. Sima and Mani Tosa the Abomunai Rafiani de Abdul Rahman Ajassim from Qatar. Russian Avedia can see an engineer by the year. Portugal Shabako Amadir Congo Ramos Shabako Cristiano Rodriguez. What Tessia Croc somebody say. And I first game. Yeah. Wait till I say, walk up, Obia.

So in Germany now, but we have Portugal. As about Democratic Republic of Congo, and so as about and you made the Black Stars of Ghana. Yejira Kono and Anadri, Yene Panama. Work up on a sign as you know. So far, African countries now, Bono. Mama Modem Bono. I say, and AC at 0556692445. 0556692445. African tips on Modem Bono. When you say, Yenin Komo. Hello, good evening. Hello. I'm saying your mom, Wami. Yeah, yeah, yeah, I'll try for a course. Maybe.

0: Islagon, I confirm you now, you see iPhone. Gentua Sobone Crap Panama, a Prante Murillo, Obeti Makwana, with Chabana Setete, Bana Babedi, Black Man, watch your back, Wabba Short, Nanso, Bana Timianco, Gideon Mensa, where you bought it, dear Fuo, Bana Babedi Panama, Ramos Sajina Bonasu, Wapabidi Banamano, Ramos, Arona Tumfinfidia Mahavi, have it back to Ramos, Ramos Sajina Bonasu, Rama Cordoba, Cordoba Piabana, come on, Black Man Echo. Why never? Number seven shattered. Abrante Rodriguez. What to cross it all? Panama for Wahu. What to back when Nelson Abbey? Ghana Makwain. Kamadi Sulemana. Nelson Abbey. Kamadi Sulemana. Personal here. Jordan, are you? Nelson is sent to me and catch Jordan. 5 minutes. 5.1. Of football. A Camille said Panama for Nelson so Nelson Abbey. Odessi. One more question to the Bafem. And the Bakubetum Panama for the Costa of Bafem and the Bakubetum. What would you got about Tomabaco? Yabasomo Wabolo Guana Serabi Lawrence Artisigi Wabaso Bonumu Lawrence Artisigi Abaso Bonumu Abrantia Martinez Nord FM Kamadi Silemana Wibana Kakoma Antoine Salam Samanyo. Samanya de Bona Betama Gideon Mensa, Mensa de Amacharomo Poku, Poku Ejina Bonoso, Contrabona de Amachona Sacheti, Ghana Zero, Panama Zero, Ababa de La Showsu, what is so you bona come at Jaromo Poku, Opoku Pempia Bonoso, Gideon Mensa, with Sakanama Asho said, when you're in the first World Cup 2022, Gideon Mensa, Marvin Senea, Wabolo One, Oria Calibiranchi, with Sakanama FC Northland, 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etimi ya bibia o
1: I say jordan I two offsides so far in this match two things. Very eager. Say I'll be making runs, you know, and on time many runs ni ye. In say I'll say I had the option who ye na or time many runs ni ye say I know back.
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0: 7 minutes of football. Our Toronto Stadium. Panama, woman Shabby, Ghana Shabby, Bonnet Crap Panama, Martinez. Will you buy